happy to be done with Monday. It was one of those Mondays that just felt like it was going on and on. I had to do one of those driving awareness courses, which I'll take full responsibility. I needed to do, and I'd rather do the course than take the points. Oh, my word. They are long. It's a good couple of hours. And, you know, you're doing it from home. So you're on this kind of Zoom call. But you have to focus and they have to be able to see that, you know, you're not being distracted. And I thought, don't normally sit still for this long. Even at work, I'm jumping around. I'm listening to the music. So anyway, glad to be done with Monday. We're moving on to a brand new day. Got Miles Smith on the way right now. Tame Impala.

0: Listen, I've got tunes on the way, which will kind of take you back to the World Cup. You'll have those like summer memories revived. I've got Gala, Freed from Desire coming up, and the Kid Laroi and Justin Bieber for you, and a little energy boost from Ed Sheeran. You're in exactly the right place.
1: Fourth one. What do you think of the music on Fourth One? Tell us at fourthone.com. And you could get your hands on £250 to spend at Amazon.
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You're listening to Fourth One. It's just a feel-good tune, isn't it? Thank you, Gala. Overnight Crew. I was watching this video of Kylie Jenner and her mum, Kris Jenner, doing one of those videos. You know, it's like, what's in my bag? My makeup bag and my keys. Maybe my passport because I travel a lot. No, Kris Jenner pulled out a giant bottle of vodka and a megaphone and says she always carries these around with her. I guess when you're managing that many people, you need some way to communicate with them all. That's what the megaphone is for. Right, Stella Lefty, Mrs. Boston. Oh,

0: Good throwback you ever could hear. Walk the Moon. And it's Mary with you. It's Tuesday, the 15th of September. Rosé and Bruno Mars with you in a hot minute. And some Olivia Dean. So easy to fall in love on the way.
1: Fourth one.
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9: 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What?

Do you ever wish you were a Nepo baby? Do you ever wish you were born into a famous family? For the riches, for the opportunities, for the good times, for the gossip? Because I do. I'd quite like to be Heidi Klum's son, 21-year-old son, Henry. It was on his birthday, and his stepdad, Tom Cowlitz, surprised him with a gorgeous red Ferrari waiting on the driveway. And so it does feel like, oh, it's just like a really lavish birthday present. But actually, it was after losing a bet. Years ago, they were playing Mario Kart, and he said, you know, if I lose, I'll buy you a red Ferrari. And he stuck to his word. Pretty impressive. Now, listen, what family could I be born into? Let me search high and low. Right now, December 10, this is Us Against the World.

0: Lady Gaga. I can't wait to see some of the outfits she dresses this baby in. Just you wait. It's going to be fantastic. We're coming up to 2 a.m. You've got Taylor Swift on the way, some Maroon 5 and Cardi B. And of course, the latest news on the other side of this.
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2: 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Awkward best man speech. 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
2: 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Like a luxury bed and a great night's sleep. 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
11: The top stories this hour. The Duke and Duchess of Sussex have moved both their children to a new school just days into the new term over safety concerns. A spokesperson for Prince Harry and Meghan has said that the decision was made following discussions with the family's security team. A man's admitted drugging his wife so he could rape and sexually abuse her over more than two decades. The defendant, who's in his 60s and from the Stockport area, has pleaded guilty to a total of 60 charges between 2004 and his arrest in October last year. Our correspondent Greg Milam says others are also accused of sex offences relating to the same victim.
12: 12 other men are due to stand trial for alleged offences against the same victim here at Manchester Crown Court. They're aged from their late 20s to their mid-70s. Those offences alleged to have happened between 2018 and 2025. Those 12 men deny the charges that they face.
11: Donald Trump's dismissed warnings that AI could take over the world as a hoax. It follows some leading companies in the sector suggesting they'd slow the technology's development after recent safety concerns. Scotland's First Minister has predicted Andy Burnham will be the last UK Prime Minister. John Swinney joined nationalist leaders from Wales and Northern Ireland in agreeing to work together towards independence and Irish reunification. Newcastle lost 4-1 at Leeds as their unbeaten start fell apart at Elland Road. Defensive fragilities were apparent as Leeds scored through a Lewis Miley on goal, Jaden Bogle, Dominic Calvert-Lewin and Noah Okafor. The away team's consolation came through Bezumana Toure. New boss Matthias Yesler was asked if his team were overwhelmed.
13: No, I think it was just what I said. We missed the fundamentals. This is normal. If you don't bring that amount on the pitch, then you struggle. And that's what happened today.
11: And Oasis have announced they're returning to Nebworth next year, 30 years after their iconic gigs there. Fans looking to buy tickets need to sign up online. The shows are part of the second leg of their comeback tour. From Sky News, I'm Stevie Shillinglaw.
0: 2am crew, hope you are present and correct. It's Mary with you. Right now, Taylor Swift.

Dasha. I'm Mary, and I'm so glad to be with you here on a Tuesday. Overnight crew, I've heard from Lucy, and I know James is listening in as well. Do you know what? The weather this week is looking all right. Just looking all right. Today it looks like it's going to be showery outbreaks and then sunshine and showers in the north. Super humid. Forget about straightening your hair. Forget about it. It's just going to frizz up. So keep it natural. Get some curl cream in there or put it into a ponytail. I don't know. Do what works for you. This is Somber.

0: Shakira, Shakira. What a vibe. 2006, that one came out a while ago. But more throwbacks, just like that. Backstreet Boys from 1999 on the way. Some Miley Cyrus for you as well. And Calvin Harris on the other side of this.
1: Fourth One. Tell us at fourthone.com. And you could get your hands on £250 to spend at Amazon.
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You're part of the overnight crew on Fourth One. And that's the Backstreet Boys. Millie says that is my millennial dream. Thank you. She's a night shift worker. I have got new music for you, and I think this artist is so cool and so exciting, and I think we've got like a nice long journey ahead. She's called Adela, and if you watch Dream Academy, you'll know her, you'll recognise her. She was a contestant on that. That was the show that then gave us Cat's Eye, right? So she wasn't in Cat's Eye. She's from Slovakia, and she used to dance, and she used to grow up watching like Hannah Montana and thinking, I'm going to be a pop star like that. And she's doing it. She's doing it. She's got this song called Ain't in LA, which I'm going to play for you, which is everywhere at the moment, especially on TikTok. People are kind of coming up with their own takes of, you know, you can't always be in LA. Someone's got to hold it down in this very like niche little hometown or small area, different part of the world, different part of the UK. So we are collectively holding it down wherever we are, and Adela is just taking on LA like single-handedly. I love this one. Brand new. This is Adela.

0: 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Ooh.
1: You can't go wrong with a little bit of country, Beyonce. That's how we're doing things. Tuesday, the 15th of September, middle of the month already, starting very early in the morning. I've got Lewis Capaldi on the way, and Alex Warren plays after this.
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0: its fourth one.
1: And hey, did you hear? We're doing a whole load of throwbacks from 3 a.m. We're going to get into the likes of Neo and Ariana Grande, Girls Aloud, loads more for you as well. A little trip down memory lane from the 90s through the noughties and into the 10s as well. That's happening from 3 right now. Ella Langley. Just

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0: 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And where would we be without Mr. JT from 2003? That's all coming up.
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13: Top stories this hour. The Duke and Duchess of Sussex have moved their children to a new school days after the start of the new term over safety concerns. Prince Archie, who's 7, and 5-year-old Princess Lilibet moved back to the UK with their parents last month. It comes after reports that both Harry and Meghan will receive an updated security risk assessment. Our royal correspondent Laura Bundock has been reading a statement from their spokesperson.
14: The decision was taken following a discussion with the family's security team about their current arrangements. The parents remain extremely grateful to all the teachers and staff for the love, care and effort they've shown their family.
13: A man from Stockport has admitted to drugging and raping his wife over a 20-year period. He can't be named to protect the identity of his wife. During the hearing, she sat in the gallery and watched as her husband pleaded guilty to dozens of offences. Our correspondent Greg Milam was at Manchester Minchell Street Crown Court.
15: This man had in June admitted a number of charges. Today he pleaded guilty to 45 more charges, including that charge of drugging his wife and a number of other serious sexual offences.
13: 12 other men deny multiple serious sex offences against the same woman. A former civil servant claims the majority of the British public are worried about massive donations made to political parties. So Philip Ryecroft argues they should be capped at £100,000 after Reform UK received £72 million from crypto billionaires over the weekend. Donald Trump claims there's a sick conspiracy against artificial intelligence. The US president's dismissed warnings from the United Nations and some leading companies as a hoax. Leeds hammered Newcastle 4-1 to move up to third in the Premier League. Jadon Bogle and Dominic Calvert-Lewin were among those on target for Daniel Farke's side. And more than a third of small UK firms say they've been hit by a cyber attack in the last year. A new report found successful hacks cost-affected businesses an average of £27,000. From Sky News, I'm Stevie Shillinglaw.
0: 3am crew, you know what we do. I'm Mary Manderfield and we're doing a whole hour of throwbacks.
4: The fourth one.
16: Throwback, throwback, fourth.
4: Fourth one.
16: Shine bright like a diamond. Shine bright like a diamond.

And you've got to love Neo. He gave us so many great tunes in the 2000s. And you know what? That one, So Sick, it took him about 20 minutes to write. And he actually teared up from hearing the instrumental. I thought it was so beautiful. And then he gave us that. Thank you, Neo. We are not worthy. Right, it's Mary. This is where we have all the throwbacks for you in one place, in 1 hour. Daft Punk on the way. And right now we're going to 2017. This one makes me think of summertime, like hanging out with my mates. Everyone's just chilling out, chatting, dancing, having a good time, all dressed up. And I love it. Sagala and Ella Air. This is

0: Yes, Pink. I don't care what time in the morning it is. That is just perfect for me. Thank you. Tuesday morning. Throwback to here. That's Pink. On the way, Girls Aloud. And we've got Despacito on the other side of this.
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that's Jason Derulo. I mean, who else? Before that, Girls Aloud, we are doing pure throwbacks up until 4 a.m. You're in exactly the right place if you fancy a party, if you fancy just a little 1-2. We have got a tune now from 2006. And before I tell you what it is, I thought we could set the scene, right? What was going on? We had the premiere of High School Musical. Yes, we had Hannah Montana coming out on the Disney Channel. We had Heroes starting. Shakira was like number one with Hips Don't Lie. Justin Timberlake released Future Sex Love Sounds. Sexy Back was out. It was a good time. And we also got this one from Freemasons and Amanda Wilson. This is Watching. 'Cause I-

0: John Newman's voice, it just cuts through. It's gorgeous. Calvin Harris with him on that one. Tuesday mornings, we're feeling good. I know that Tom has been listening in since 2 a.m. I hope you're enjoying the throwbacks. I know you're going to love a bit of Professor Green and Emily Sunday on the way. And we're going back to 2004 with Natasha Bedingfield after this.
1: Fourth one.
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And JT, this was just like a glimpse into his future as a solo artist. I mean, it did all right, didn't it? Let's carry on. I'm squeezing in more throwbacks, including this one from 1999, which basically sums up one of those partners who's just around too much, super clingy, won't leave you alone, has too much to say, and doesn't want you to have your independence. Destiny's Child says, I feel like a bit of a bug. They're bugging me, they're bugging you, they're a

0: that's your throwbacks in the bag. Blue legends, always. And my loves, I'll be back with you tomorrow, 1 a.m. for the early crew. The late night is everyone in between. And of course, I'm handing things over. Early breakfast this morning is with Beth Wallace. Have a gorgeous one, and I'll catch you tomorrow.
1: Fourth one.
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0: Good morning, Beth Wallace in for Gregor and Lindsay today. 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
13: The top stories this hour. The Duke and Duchess of Sussex have moved their children to a new school over safety concerns. Prince Archie, who's 7, and 5-year-old Princess Lilibet moved back to the UK with their parents last month. The decision comes after reports that both Harry and Meghan will receive an updated security risk assessment. A man's admitted drugging his wife so that he could rape and sexually abuse her over more than 2 decades. The defendant, who is in his 60s and from the Stockport area, has pleaded guilty to a total of 60 charges between 2004 and his arrest in October last year. Our correspondent Greg Milam says others are also accused of sex offences relating to the same victim.
14: 12 other men are due to stand trial for alleged offences against the same victim here at Manchester Crown Court. They're aged from their late 20s to their mid-70s. Those offences alleged to have happened between 2018 and 2025. Those 12 men deny the charges that they face.
13: Donald Trump's dismissed warnings that AI could take over the world as a hoax. It follows some leading companies in the sector suggesting they'd slow the technology's development after recent safety concerns. Jeremy Clarkson and David Cameron are being credited with prompting thousands more men to check their prostate cancer risk. Prostate Cancer UK says almost 51,000 men used its online risk checker in the week after Clarkson revealed his diagnosis. The charity says celebrity stories can encourage men to get checked and in some cases save lives. Leeds hammered Newcastle 4-1 to move up to third in the Premier League. Daniel Farke's side have 2 wins and 2 draws from their opening 4 league games. Player of the match, Jaden Bogle, scored one of the goals and says Leeds are happy with their start to the season.
15: Just take it game by game. I think that's the important thing, not to get too carried away. You know, everyone's ambitious in their own ways, but as a group, we want to just stay focused and take it game by game.
13: And Oasis will grace the fields of Nebworth again at the end of a 38-day tour next year. Fans looking to buy tickets can sign up online. From Sky News, I'm Stevie Shillinglaw.
0: Yeah, so Oasis will be at Nebworth, but they'll also be in Glasgow. Come on, Scott.

Good morning. It is Ed Sheeran and a forgotten classic from him, actually, Sing on Fourth One. Beth Wallace here, and I'm a bit out of sorts this morning. Oh, I am still coming to this morning. The fright of my life when my alarm went off today. 3:15 the alarm went off and I was shook. I was mid-dream at the time, and I have weird dreams at the best of time. I quite often get nightmares where I wake up in a panic in the night and I go, I've had a nightmare, and cuddle into my boyfriend like a child and he pets me until I'm okay. And this morning I was dreaming about Harry Potter, witches, magic, all of that. And if you're a fan of the films, you'll know there's the deadly curse which kills somebody if you say it at them. And in this dream I went, I've had a cadaver! But I'd accidentally said it. I was tired, okay? And then, of course, because I said the deadly curse, everyone freaked out, brought out their wands, and it was going to be this massive battle. And then my alarm went off at this exact moment, and the way I flew out of my bed in a panic, I think I probably looked like a witch on her broom flying across the bedroom this morning straight into the bathroom. And I'm a person, that alarm goes off and I'm sitting there for a bit, coming to, getting together, but no, I was straight out of bed in a panic, and when I was brushing my teeth, I was looking at myself in the mirror, checking I wasn't green like a witch. So, no more cheese before bed, I think. I'm gonna pull myself together a little bit more, and I will play you Sienna Spyro this morning. She achieved a huge achievement with this tune the other day. Number one, and it's her, makes her the youngest Brit female since 2014 with a number one.

K-pop Demon Hunters there with Golden. It's Beth Wallison for Gregor and Lindsay today. And speaking of Golden, the Emmy Awards has just finished over in America this evening. The big TV awards over there. We've got the NTAs, they've got the Emmys, and I have to say it does look a little bit more glamorous than the NTAs do. And of course, I'll give you the headlines. They've just happened. So The Pitt took away Outstanding Drama Series again, and Noah Wyle, lead actor from that, winning Best Actor for second consecutive year running. Also, we had the first female host for 15 years at the Emmys. 15 years is far too long, but that is a political argument we do not need to be getting in. At 4:15 in the morning, it was Mariska Hargitay from Law and Order. Of course, you'll know her. She was singing, cracking jokes, and she brought out a couple of celebs along the way. She had Taylor Swift for a wee pre-record. You would think Taylor Swift would be having a day off. She's just married. Go enjoy that. You don't need to do all these extra things, Taylor. And of course, we had Scottish representation over there in the form of Richard Gadd. Seeing him on the red carpet, and I have to say, he was looking pretty dapper. But of course he was. He's a Scot. You can't not look dapper. Here is Somber Now, my favourite from him. This is My Body Isn't Ready. Good morning. It's Beth Wallace on Early Breakfast.

0: Sugar Babes, Round Round. It's Tuesday morning, but let's look ahead.
1: Fourth one.
0: Yes, we're looking ahead because Friday could be a big one for you. £555,000 is up for grabs this Friday on Make Me a Winner. Jackie, she was the winner on Friday just past, and she was such a deserving winner. Things have been a little bit tough for her recently. She had to put up her house for sale because she couldn't afford it anymore. And well, we gave her that call on Friday.
2: Honestly, you have no idea how life-changing this is. Oh, I'm just, I'm shaking from head to toe.
0: Just think how much that changed things for her on Friday.
3: 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It's security more than anything else, just secures our life.
0: So chuffed for Jackie, and I want to be really chuffed for you this Friday. It could be you winning the next amount of life-changing money, but you need to enter for your chance to win. 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Do not miss out. Lines close at 5 p.m. Friday. I know it's Tuesday morning, but think ahead, get on that. Answer our call. Answer our life-changing call and £555,000 will be yours, paid straight into your account after that call. So for that chance to win, text yes to 61025. Good luck. Rooting for you.
1: Fourth one.

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It is a tune you can't get out of your head once you hear it. Joel Corry, M&EK with Head and Heart here on Fourth One. Good morning, happy Tuesday. I'm Beth Wallace and for Gregor and Lindsay today. And it's a big one later this Tuesday because the first Scotland squad announcement from our brand new Scotland manager, Sebastian Bocanulli, I think that's how you pronounce his name, is coming out today. Look, if it's not how you pronounce his name, I'll definitely have nailed it by the time the international break comes around. Of course, Big Scottish Football Show will be back on Saturday from 2 o'clock and the guys will be all over that announcement.

0: kiss down the road.
1: What a man, Alex Warren with Cara. You home on Early Breakfast this morning. I'm Beth Wallace, in for Gregor and Lindsay a couple of days this week. Miles Smith to play. And well, since we last chatted, something big has happened.
2: Hello, this is Noel Gallagher.
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4: It's definitely happening again.
5: I thank you.
4: Celtic Park, 2027, fourth one.
1: Yes, if you've missed it, if you've been on the night shift, if you've been sleeping or whatever you've been doing in the past 24 hours since I was last on Early Breakfast, then Oasis are back, I mean, they're calling it a reunion tour, but that was last year. Come on, I think they're just around for good now, and they've announced some dates for next year. They're going to be in Munich, Manchester, Vegas, Paris, Rome, and they're finishing off the tour at Nebworth. That, of course, will be iconic, but not as iconic as how it's going to open the tour, because Celtic Park, 21st, 23rd, 25th, 28th and 29th of May. Now, if you're like me, you will have noticed there are some gaps in that run of dates. I imagine they'll be chucking in extra ones due to popular demand. But I have noticed, and there's definitely not going to be a gig on this day. 22nd of May is the day of the Scottish Cup final at Hampden Park, so there'll definitely no gig at Celtic Park that evening. So I can guarantee pretty good money Noel and Liam will probably be sat at Hampden supporting the Dons when they're in the Scottish Cup final. Look, that part might not be true, but I reckon they'll be there. And if you want to get your tickets, you'll have to sign up to the pre-sale. It's just going to be a fight. It's going to be an absolute war. But we're also here for it.
4: 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Jeff it! Let's have it!
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Fifth Harmony, Ty Dolla Sign with Work From Home, and get your mobile telephone device at the ready. 0333 2020 400 this morning. We're going to be giving you a wee clue for the 505 throwback, playing you a mega throwback at 505. And we're just going to give you a wee clue after some Ariana Grande, Kevin Little, as to what that throwback will be. And you can have a guess, see if you can get it right.

0: On Early Breakfast this morning, Beth Wallace in for Gregor and Lindsay. Get your phone at the ready, 0333 2020 400. We are going to give you a wee clip for the 505, a massive throwback, mega throwback, and you've just to tell me what you think it is. What are we going to be playing at 505 today? I think I've maybe made it easy, but then maybe if you don't know the answer, it's harder than you think. What do you think? 0333 2020 400 if you think you know the answer, and we will play it at 505.
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0: Morning, Beth Wallace in for Gregor and Lindsay, Dylan John Thomas to play, and then our 505 throwback. It's mega.
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10: Top stories this hour. The Duke and Duchess of Sussex have moved their children to a new school days after the start of the new term over safety concerns. Prince Archie, who's 7, and 5-year-old Princess Lilibet moved back to the UK with their parents last month. The decision comes after reports that both Harry and Meghan will receive an updated security risk assessment. Our royal correspondent Laura Bundock has been reading a statement from their spokesperson.
11: The decision was taken following a discussion with the family's security team about their current arrangements. The parents remain extremely grateful to all the teachers and staff for the love, care and effort they've shown their family.
10: A man's pleaded guilty to drugging and raping his wife between 2004 and last year. He's in his 60s and from Stockport in Greater Manchester, but legal reasons mean he can't be named. Donald Trump's dismissed warnings that AI could take over the world as a hoax. It follows some leading companies in the sector suggesting they'd slow the technology's development after recent safety concerns. Nottingham will become one of the first cities to introduce a balaclava ban as new powers aimed at tackling disorder in the city come into force. Police officers and council officials will be able to confiscate face coverings or issue on-the-spot fines. In the year to June, around 180 incidents involving balaclavas were recorded in the city. Dominic Calvert-Lewin didn't realise until the second half that he had scored one, not two goals in Leeds' 4-1 rout of Newcastle. The striker scored the third. He thought he'd got the second for Leeds, but Jaden Bogle got the final touch. Calvert-Lewin says he's frustrated.
12: You know how I felt about that one. I didn't even know he was there, to be fair. I just got up early, watched the ball, bang, and then just seen it go in the corner. So it is what it is. I'll take the assist, I guess.
10: And Widow's Bay has broken records with 14 awards at the Emmys. The show took home Best Comedy Series and 3 acting wins for Matthew Rhys, Stephen Root and Kate O'Flynn. The Pitt was named Best Drama Series for the second year in a row. From Sky News, I'm Stevie Shillinglaw.
0: Morning, we've got a mega throwback, 505 throwback coming, but first this.

love that from him, Dylan John Thomas. Heaven Knows You're Lonely. Got a huge gig at the Hydro later this year in December, Friday the 11th. If you've not got tickets, get on that. Good morning. It's Beth Wallace here in for Gregor and Lindsay on Early Breakfast for a few days. It's 5:05, 5 past 5, which means it's time to play you an absolute mega throwback. Played you a wee clip earlier on. See if you could guess it right. I kind of thought it was easy this morning, but Courtney, Neil and Dave, you are all wrong this morning. And I mean, it couldn't really be anything else this morning, could it? I think it's obvious. Lisa, Rachel, Emma and Neve all getting it right this morning. And to be honest, with the news from yesterday, we couldn't have the 5:05 throwback without playing Oasis, could we? Of course, coming to Celtic Park in May next year, starting off the tour there, a good few dates. And well, when this is played live there, it is going to be utterly sensational.

Brianna, Rude Boy, good morning. It's Beth Wallace in for Gregor and Lindsay on Early Breakfast for a few days. Be a good walkout tune, that. I actually DJed at my first boxing night recently, and this is possibly too much of an insight, maybe oversharing, but I didn't know men getting punched in the face was a bit of me, you know. Found it quite sexy, actually. Now, I don't know what that says about me, but I'm going to blame it to all the testosterone that was flying around the room. But I obviously had to play all the boxers' walkout songs, and I was on a wee stage, so they would come up onto my stage on the left and do a little that's me imitating them doing boxing, by the way, and then walk down the steps on their way to the boxing ring. And generally, all the boxers ignored me. They were in the zone, locked in, didn't pay me any attention, which is fine, right? I wasn't looking for it. But one of the boxers, he came up onto the left and his little poof, poof, poof, poof, and then he gave me a fist bump, and I was like, whoa! I was swooning. I was proper crushing hard. And then, he got battered, and that crush was quickly gone afterwards.

0: Grace Abrams there. That's so true. I've been really loving the new stuff coming out from her. Ready to play this morning, and good morning to you indeed. I'm Beth Wallace, and for Gregor and Lindsay on Early Breakfast for a few days. Just saying, I DJed at my first boxing night recently and didn't know it was for me, but the guy's getting punched in the face. There was something about it. I quite liked it. I don't know what that says about my psychology. We don't need to go into that at this time on a Tuesday morning. But if you've not been to a boxing night, you tend to get a three-course meal there before the boxing. But we had our main course and then the boxing started. So I had to absolutely wolf down my main because I had to DJ, obviously. So I was standing behind the DJ decks feeling absolutely massively bloated. Honestly, my stomach was sticking out so much it was kind of getting in the way of me pushing the buttons. And meant I missed out and sitting down to my pudding, but somebody thankfully took it up to me, and I was playing tunes while eating a chocolate pudding behind the decks. I don't know how professional that is. I actually have to say I do a lot of eating behind the DJ decks. I DJed at Pittodrie Stadium recently. Somebody delivered me a macaroni pie behind the decks. That got absolutely smashed as well. So if you are looking for someone to eat food behind the decks at your event or function, I'm your girl.
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ages. Cian DeCroix, I'll be waiting here on fourth. One got James Blunt to play. He's holding on to summer, even though it's September with his brand new tune. Beth Wallace in for Gregor and Lindsay for a couple of days. And if you're driving late at this time later in this week, there's going to be a short diversion in place for eastbound traffic on the A720 Edinburgh City Bypass. That'll be in place from 8:30 at night till 6 on the morning, Thursday, September 17th. So allow Transport Scotland to do some works that are continuing there. So be aware of that one if you're heading out on the roads at this time of the day, later in the week. And James Blunt, as promised on fourth one, holding on to summer.

0: Justin Bieber with Major Lazer is Cold Water. Good morning. I'm Beth in for Gregor and Lindsay for a few days. Hope you're good this Tuesday morning. I don't know if you've seen it on Friday night, Channel 4's new show with Joe Lycett. It's called The Lycett Arms. It's a live show and it's happening on Fridays. And one of the guests on Friday evening was no other than Michael Sheen. And just right at the end of the show, Joe Lycett called upon him to do a massive rousing speech about the pub.
1: Joe, I mean, at the end of the day, we're all just people. We're just lonely, struggling people trying to make our way in this mess of a world. But you know where lonely people come together, Joe? In a pub.
0: Now, he gets really, really passionate and a little bit sweary, so I had to do some editing, but the end of it... It's just so beautiful. I mean, it's 20 to 6 in the morning, but shall we all go to the pub? I mean, it's a bit early. Let's go.
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0: things that I've got.
1: Benton Boone for Tuesday morning. It's Beth Wallace and for Gregor and Lindsay for a couple of days. I've got brand new music from Miley Cyrus, or should I call her just Miley? She's just Miley now. It's coming from the 10th studio album out soon. Oh, it just feels like yesterday she was Hannah Montana.

0: Akon Beautiful on fourth one, and Mr. Beautiful himself. Boogie in the Morning, of course, on the way for you next this morning. The gang are just about ready for you. I'll be back in tomorrow morning from 4 o'clock for Gregor and Lindsay again. Have a great day. Catch you then.
1: Okay. Fourth one.
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17: It's Tuesday, it's the 15th of September. This is Boogie in the Morning. Let's get the latest fourth one news. Here's Max Steele.
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20: Top stories this hour. Bereaved families and abuse survivors are heading to Holyrood later, calling for tougher action to stop violence towards women. The brother of Stacey Hunter is among those taking part in roundtable talks. She was killed by her husband just weeks after he was released on bail following an attack on her. Scottish Conservative leader Russell Finlay will host the discussions.
21: It's critical for MSPs to hear directly from those who suffered from the devastating impact of violence against women. Far too often, victims and their surviving relatives are further traumatised by Scotland's justice system.
20: Also, First Minister John Swinney will this afternoon lead a debate on preventing violence against women. The Duke and Duchess of Sussex have reportedly moved their children to a new school amid safety concerns following their move back to the UK. It's understood heavy traffic and a lengthy journey put the family security team under strain. Scotland's roadside litter problem is being branded embarrassing, with drivers being urged to take more responsibility. It says AI cameras are trialled along the Edinburgh Bypass and A1 to spot people throwing rubbish from vehicles. Paul Wallace from Keep Scotland Beautiful says it's damaging the country's image.
22: For a country where we are meant to be so proud of our country, it is quite embarrassing that 91% of us think that Scotland, it creates a negative image of Scotland. That doesn't contrast well with the images of the Tartan Army in Boston, does it?
20: It's claimed pubs and restaurants are suffering from a loss in business as a result of the boom in weight loss drugs. The Scottish Licensed Trade Association has surveyed its members. It says one in five of them think customers have become more discerning because of the treatments. And Widow Bay has broken records with 14 awards at the Emmys. The show took home Best Comedy Series and three acting wins for Matthew Rhys, Stephen Root and Kate O'Flynn. The Pitt was named Best Drama Series for the second year in a row, with star Noah Wyle picking up the Best Actor prize.
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20: Some sunshine this morning, then the chance of a thundery shower in the afternoon. Highs of 17 Celsius. That's the latest. I'm Max Steele.
10: This is Boogie in the Morning.
13: Fourth one.
17: Morning, morning, morning. Welcome to Tuesday. You know, if you fancy a really, really early morning hard one, the question is already on Facebook this morning.
0: Oh my, look at you, smug, written all over your face.
17: Yeah, I'm well ahead of the curve today, so I thought, let's plug it now, because I've done it. It's been the only time I've done it before the show ever starts. So, welcome to Tuesday. All right, Rudy?
23: I'm good, how are you?
17: Rudy, good, thank you. Rudy's producing us all week. Arlene is here, of
0: Hello,
17: course.
0: Hello, morning.
17: Pitbull, Britney Spears and Miles Smith all coming up. I didn't mention our Facebook page, did I? It's a Boogie in the Morning. All, well, like the name of the show.
0: One word, yeah.
17: No, it's not.
0: No?
17: Not on Facebook, as they know.
24: I was open for a
0: you know how to confuse something, don't you?

0: Across Edinburgh, the Lothians, Fife and Falkirk. Boogie in the Morning on 4th One.
1: Me not working hard. Yeah, right, picture that with a Kodak. Or better yet, go to Times Square, take a picture of me with a Kodak. Took my life from negative to positive, I just want y'all to know that.

0: Afrojack and Alex Warren's Fever Dream. It's the 15th of September, halfway through the month already.
1: This is flying in.
0: Yeah. Remember how long January and February took?
1: It's like, yeah, even half of March, we're like, oh, God, come on!
0: Hurry up. And now it's like, Christmas! It will be Christmas before you know it, you know.
1: Yeah, I know.
0: Right, what we got going on today? It's World Engineers Day. So a round of applause for all the engineers.
1: I call them a gorgeous of engineers because always stick in with an engineer.
0: Yeah, a gorgeous of engineers.
1: Indeed.
0: Is that the collective term for
1: yes,
0: a group of engineers?
1: Yeah.
0: You never see more than one. Engineers are a bit like spiders. So they live in cupboards usually.
1: They come out for meeting season.
0: And they come out for meeting season and they've got hairy legs and they're seldom seen with other engineers. They just sort of keep themselves to themselves.
1: Yeah, I know, but where would we be without them? I mean, don't ask them a question.
0: They have the power, though, you know, they've got all the power at the radio station. They could switch us off in. I'm just joking. But they could do that if they wanted to. They could just kill the show.
1: Yeah, our engineer, Dougie. What a man. He's a legend. Absolute legend. But never ask him a question if you're in a hurry.
0: Yeah, yeah. And he will moan. You'll ask him to do something. Dougie, could you fix that thing for me there? And then he'll give you half an hour of reasons why he can't do it.
1: Yeah.
0: And then he'll do it.
1: Yeah.
0: Just have done it in the first place. It's also National Cheese Toasty Day today.
2: Ooh.
0: Oh, now there's the noise. Rudy, make that noise again.
2: Oh.
0: Yeah, that's the noise.
1: But it's how long do you leave it before you get stuck in? Because it's the molten lava inside.
0: Just for clarity, cheese toasty is cheese in between two bits of bread.
1: Correct.
0: As opposed to cheese on toast, which is the top. Just the top bit.
1: Absolutely.
0: Do you want anything else in your cheese toasty there, Arlene? What are you having?
1: Quite like a bit of tomato.
0: Oh.
1: But other than that, no. Just
3: Rudolph,
1: more
3: what
1: cheese.
3: About you? A bit of brown sauce.
0: Brown sauce?
3: On a cheese toasty changes your life.
1: Mm.
0: Hang on a sec. I'm just going to hold that thought for a sec. I have never done. I've had Worcestershire. I've had that other sauce, but never brown sauce.
1: I see. I don't really have brown sauce, but I think in this circumstance, I think it would work perfectly.
0: It's
3: very nice.
0: Cheese toasty with a bit of brown sauce.
1: I want one.
0: Baby, baby.

0: a massive £555,000 this Friday.
1: Oh, thank you so much.
0: Completely tax-free. Make me a winner. Fourth one.

0: Smith stargazing. OJ says Branston pickle on a cheese toastie.
1: Well, that is actually quite nice too.
0: Yeah, Lizzie says cheese toastie, grated cheese, chopped onion and Branston pickle. Lush.
1: Minging breath.
0: Oh, you're going to be stinking for weeks. And Gaz says cheese and toast, salt and pepper, HP sauce on top. Different class. Look, this isn't a phone-in about what you want on your cheese toastie. Although, Rudy, write that down for later on. Later on, could you? What are you having on your cheese toastie? Oh, 333-2020-400 is our number. Right, the early morning hard one is on the way. It's 6:17.
2: Fourth one. 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
13: Good morning. In 5 Kincardine Bridge, we've got some slow traffic southbound due to work, so give yourself a bit of extra time this morning. Into West Lothian, Livingston, Bankton Road, still the works at Deadridge, Muirston Junction, and they're slowing you down already. Also in Bathgate, don't forget that closure on the A801 from the Boghead roundabout to the Pottishaw Road roundabout. Into Edinburgh, we still have the closure on Westfield Road at the West Approach. Expect delays in the area.
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0: Tuesday, 4th, 1. A bit cloudy first thing. Got some sunshine later in the morning. Maybe a thundery shower in the afternoon. Moderate winds and a high today of 17 Celsius.

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0: This is Boogie in the Morning. It's 6:25 and now the early morning hard one. This is your chance to win an amazing prize. It's a limited edition Boogie in the Morning smart speaker.
2: Yay!
0: It's an Alexa dot. I don't know what they call it. Is it a dot or a pop or something?
2: I think it's a dot.
0: Okay, whatever. And it is branded.
2: Yeah.
0: It is branded.
2: With Amazon.
0: With Amazon. It has Amazon in the bottom there. It doesn't say our name on it in any way. But still, it's better than having to pay for one, isn't it?
2: Correct.
0: So, you've got to get yourself in the draw before Friday. So, you have to get at least one of these questions right. You have until 10 to 7 to phone us or WhatsApp us this morning with the answer. And this is the question.
2: 60% of parents would describe their kids using these two words. What's the words? So what are the two words that 60% of parents would describe their kids with?
0: Mark, who listens in London every morning, says, as Arlene's mother would say, is not easy. God, it's amazing what people remember.
2: Wow, well remembered, Mark.
0: About a year ago, Arlene was away with her parents, and at the end of the weekend, her mum went, do you know, you're not easy.
2: That's Mark.
0: Very good, Mark, but it's not the answer. Now, I'm going to give you a couple of little clues or a wee bit of advice. The first word of the two isn't wee or little. Because you know what the second word is going to be,
2: absolutely.
0: Right?
2: Absolutely.
0: Yeah. But 60% of parents would describe their kids using these two words. And we're talking about younger kids, not adult kids.
2: Yes.
0: So you wouldn't describe your kids in this way because they're too old.
2: No.
0: All right.
2: But I might have done when they were younger.
0: Yeah, exactly. So, but my daughter's 10, so I might have described her as this, but I wouldn't because it's not true.
2: Right.
0: 60% of parents would describe their kids using these two words. What are the two words? And this is our phone number.
2: 0333 20 20 400. We love it when you phone. 0333 20 20 400.
0: Sharon says, are the two words absolutely feral? No.
2: Love that.
0: Is it a handful, says Ian? That's good, but it's not right.
2: Yeah. Is it so adorable?
0: It's not that either, no. 60% of parents describe

0: North 1, cloudy but dry first thing this morning. Got some sunshine later in the morning. Some showers this afternoon. Moderate winds and a high of 17. Let's get the latest 4th 1 headlines. Here's Max Steele.
1: This is 4th 1.
2: Families of women who died after being abused by their partners will take their calls for action to Holyrood later. They're taking part in roundtable talks ahead of a debate in the chamber, which is being led by the First Minister. Campaigners say the amount of rubbish being thrown from cars around Scotland has become an embarrassment to the country. It says AI cameras are set to be trialled along the Edinburgh Bypass and A1 to detect people chucking litter out of windows. In football, Sebastian Pocignoli will announce his first Scotland squad later, ahead of Four Nations League qualifiers over the next few weeks. The national side's former captain, Scott Brown, hopes to see several uncapped youngsters among the names.
3: I really like Josh McPaik. I think he's had a fantastic start to the season. Calvin Muller as well, the two Hearts lads have done really, really well. And I do believe that he will go young, so it'll be interesting to see if he picks young from Scotland or if he goes to the ones down the road that are playing as well.
2: And in the Premiership, Hearts travel to Falkirk tonight while Hibs host Kilmarnock. That's the latest. I'm Max Steele.
4: Coming up, 2 till 6. Gary Spence.
5: Got the tunes to get you home. Naughty Boy coming up, you say it, Stephen.
6: Naughty Boy.
5: And when were his biggest songs?
6: In the No Sleeves.
5: Taylor Swift coming up as well.
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4: Now, Boogie in the Morning.

0: Man I Need is Olivia Dean. 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
1: The question this morning, 60% of parents would describe their kids using these two words. What are the words?
0: Right, just for clarity, the first of those two words isn't wee or little. All right, so if your guess includes those, then it's automatically out. It's not right. All right, let's go to the phones. Del, what do you think?
2: Is it never annoying?
0: Never annoying. Oh, no, come on, kids. All kids are annoying.
1: All the time.
0: Sometimes. Yeah. Not all the time.
1: All the time.
0: Speak for your own. Nah, it's not right. I'm sorry, Del, but you have a good day.
2: You too. Bye-bye.
0: Fraser's next. Morning, Fraser. What do you think the answer is?
3: Is it quiet and shy?
0: Well, that's three words, isn't it? Quiet and shy. One, two, three. Nah, it's not that. Nah.
3: Alright,
0: no worries. Have a good day, Fraser. Bye bye. Greg is next. What do you think, Greg?
4: Is the answer hard work?
0: Hard work. Well, kids are hard work. You know, yes. It's not easy.
1: No, it's a constant sort of up and down, isn't it?
0: But it's not the answer we're looking for. I'm sorry. You have a great day.
4: All right, you too. Thanks very much. Cheers, Cricket.
1: Are the two words, my world, says Shona.
0: Oh, my world.
1: That's nice.
0: Yeah, it's not right, though.
1: No. Well behaved, says Miller.
0: Nope.
1: Hard work.
0: No.
1: Cheeky monkey.
0: Nope.
1: Never again, says James.
0: No.
1: Freeloaders.
0: I think technically that's one word.
1: Okay.
0: Yeah,
1: fair
0: it's
1: enough.
0: Not right.
1: Jeanette says, not mine. No. Ryan says, spoilt brat. Craig, Satan's spawn. Oh, come on.
0: Oh, my God. Satan's spawn of your own kids. Come on.
1: And another should have said, the postman and an accident, says Wayne.
0: Yeah, these are great.
1: Oh, Willie's guess is top notch. Always hungry.
0: Kids are always hungry, aren't they?
1: Yeah.
0: Yeah, that's very good.
1: Susie says too loud.
0: Too loud?
1: Yeah.
0: Not right. Okay, so 60%. So it's a big chunk. It's more than half of parents would describe their kids using these two words. But what are the two words? So you've got to get both words spot on. Even if you get it half right, you're not getting in the draw. Okay. 0333 20 20 400 is our number. Give us a call. 0333 20 20 400. You can also WhatsApp us on the same number. 60%. More than half of parents describe their own kids with these two words.

0: So, early morning hard one this morning. You've got about 10 minutes left on this question this morning. 60% of parents would describe their kids using these two words. What are the two words? Rory's mum has just sent him a little text.
1: What did mummy say?
0: What did mummy say to you,
2: mummy,
0: Rory?
2: Mummy says, is it so proud?
0: Oh!
1: Oh.
0: That's a good guess, though, but it's
1: you
0: not.
1: You don't have siblings, do you?
2: Yeah, kind of. I've got, like, three half-brothers and step-brothers.
0: Ever seen Jerry Springer, Arlie? That's like an episode. Anyway, let's move on.
1: Yeah. Total nightmare, says David.
0: 60% of parents would describe their kids as total nightmare.
1: Yeah.
0: Nah, not right.
1: Mini me, says Ashley.
0: Oh, that's good. Not right.
1: Bloomin' toe rag, says Willie. No. Absolutely mental, says Gary.
0: Yeah.
1: Kelman says always skint. No.
0: That's good.
1: Yeah.
0: Yeah.
1: It doesn't really describe the kids, though, does it?
0: No.
1: Bloomin' annoying, no. Spoiled rotten, huge chatterbox.
0: Yeah.
1: Or lazy beeps, says Daniel.
0: Lazy beeps. Yeah. By the way, if you are sending us in guesses that have sweary words in them, it's very funny and it's making us laugh, but, you know, it's unlikely to be the right answer, is it, on a radio show at this time of the day? Just saying. High maintenance.
1: Oh.
0: That's good.
1: But young children, they're not high maintenance generally, are they? What?
0: What, with their iPads and stuff these days, Arlie?
1: Yeah, maybe.
0: Yeah.
1: Maybe I'm just a bit out of date.
0: Maybe. Maybe. 60% of parents would describe their own kids using these two words. What are the two words? Get in touch. You could win a Boogie in the Morning smart speaker if you get the answer right this morning. But the first word is not little or wee. All right, what do you think it is?
3: Boogie in the Morning. Fourth one.
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18: Good morning. Let's start in 5 Kincardine Bridge. We've got slow traffic heading over southbound due to works. So do give yourself some extra time there. Into Livingston, delays on Bankton Road through the works at the Deadridge Muriston Junction. Also Bathgate, we've got that closure on the A801 from the Boghead roundabout through to the Pottershaw Road roundabout. Into Edinburgh, Westfield Road is still closed at the west approach. No access to and from Bulgreen.
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0: a boy. 10 to 7 Tuesday, Boogie in the Morning, and early morning hard one today. 60% of parents would describe their own kids using these two words. But what are the two words?
1: Bone idol.
0: That's brilliant.
1: That's Frank's guess.
0: Yeah, it's not right though, Frank.
1: Chris says contraceptive failures. So nice.
0: Yeah.
1: Cutie pie, says Linda.
0: That's nice, Linda.
1: Nice.
0: Yeah, not right.
1: Is it strong-willed?
0: So that's a good guess. Yeah, mm-hmm. Not right though. Sorry.
1: Clever clogs.
0: Nope.
1: Smarty pants.
0: Nope.
1: Tax deductible.
0: Tax deductible. I don't know if they are they.
1: I don't think
0: are they
1: so.
0: Are they a legitimate expense? I'm
1: not sadly sure not.
0: All right. Okay. It's time for the answer. And I wouldn't describe my daughter as this.
1: No.
0: In fact, quite the opposite.
1: I wouldn't have described my daughter as this, but I did and would have described my son as this.
0: Yeah. 60% of parents say their kids are fussy eater.
1: Yeah.
0: There you are. If you said picky eater, I'm sorry you weren't right. Because you got one of the
1: That's
0: words
1: a bit
0: wrong.
1: Harsh.
0: All right, if you said picky eater, I'm going to put you in the draw as well. The draw is on Friday. Someone is going to win a limited edition Boogie in the Morning smart speaker, and we'll do a different question at the same time tomorrow morning. So 60% of adults think their kids are fussy eaters. Here's the scissors.

0: You have a bit of confusion there, old man.
1: A little bit. All my music and everything had just disappeared from the screen, and I'd put my mic on, and then I noticed, then I went, that shouldn't have happened. Anyway, you'd be glad to know I've got it all back. It's just that I'd minimised it.
0: Excellent.
1: As opposed to close it down. That was the Scissor Sisters. I Don't Feel Like Dancing. WTF coming up. The news at 7 is on the way next. Boogie in the morning.
2: Fourth one.
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1: Good morning, it's Tuesday. It's the 15th of September. This is Boogie in the Morning. Let's get the latest Fourth One news. Here's Max Steele.
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18: Top stories this hour. Families of women who died after being abused by their partners will take their calls for action to Holyrood later. It follows a pledge by the First Minister to tackle what he called an epidemic of violence. John Swinney is expected to explain some practical measures when he leads a debate on the issue later. Scottish Conservative leader Russell Finlay says there's lots of work to do.
19: His words are welcome, but victims rightly demand meaningful action from a government that has relentlessly weakened the justice system over the past 19 years.
18: Well, Mr. Finlay will host roundtable talks with victims ahead of the debate. The final report into the crimes of neonatal nurse Lucy Letby is being published at lunchtime. The Thirlwall inquiry has looked into what happened at the Countess of Chester Hospital, where seven babies were killed. Campaigners say the amount of rubbish being thrown from cars around Scotland has become an embarrassment for the country. It says AI cameras are set to be trialled along the Edinburgh Bypass and A1 to detect people chucking litter out of windows. Paul Wallace is from Keep Scotland Beautiful.
15: I've got three young children and they're quick enough to tell me if they see people in the car in front of us or the car beside us throwing something out the window. I think if kids can observe it and kids can see it wrong, then adults and others have to take a bit more responsibility as well.
18: Oasis fans will be hoping for a less fraught experience as they continue registering to get tickets for next year's tour. The band yesterday announced 38 dates, starting with 5 concerts at Celtic Park in May. Organisers hope emailing access codes will avoid the long queues and dynamic pricing seen last time. And new Scotland manager Sebastian Pocagnoli will announce his first squad later. Graham Souness, a former Scotland captain, expects some changes but says there must be a degree of continuity from the World Cup.
20: A manager's got to introduce the ones that he thinks have got a chance, but at the same time win football matches. So you can't just go wholesale young. You've got to mix it up. A manager's got to get results. He doesn't. If he goes down that road and loses the first, you know, 3 games, he'll be calling for his head.
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18: Some sunshine this morning, then the chance of a thundery shower in the afternoon. Highs of 17 Celsius. That's the latest. I'm Max Steele.
22: This is Boogie in the Morning.
23: Fourth One.
1: Good morning, it's Tuesday. This is Boogie in the Morning. We're all here. Hello, Arlene.
24: Hello, morning.
1: Rory's on the buttons. Morning, morning, Rory. Joe's got the travel. Good morning, Joe.
24: Good morning. South of the Queen's Ferry crossing, if you're heading off the M90 onto the M90 Spur Road where the road splits, there's an accident. Car in the central reservation. As a result, traffic is queuing in the area. So take care and watch your speed. Full travel in 20 minutes.
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25: Well, that's funny.
24: Now, Chester Zoo has learned the importance of punctuation after online tickets were being advertised for a child what tour.
1: Right, now punctuation, I always get punctuation and punctuality mixed up.
24: Punctuality is when you're on time.
1: You're on time, but this is punctuation.
24: Punctuation, so it's commas,
1: commas
24: full
1: and
24: stops,
1: full stops and
24: hyphens, that
1: semicolons,
24: kind of
1: that kind of stuff.
24: All that.
1: All right, okay. So we're talking about punctuation here.
24: Yeah.
1: All right, Chester Zoo, what have they done? Find out next.

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0: Fourth one.

0: Tuesday, 4th1 Boogie in the Morning. The musical Annie opens tonight at the Edinburgh Playhouse. I'm going to see it.
1: When?
0: Tomorrow! 6th, the musical opens tonight at the Festival Theatre in Edinburgh. One City Concert Scotland is a special free-to-attend concert that explores the many musical faces of Scotland, and it's on at the Usher Hall tonight. East Lothian's classical music festival, Lammermuir Festival, is ongoing until the 20th of September. And we've got some football tonight. Hearts are away to Falkirk in the Prem, and Hibs host Kilmarnock at Easter Road. It's 4th1. Now, WTF.
2: Well, that's funny.
1: Chester Zoo has learned the importance of punctuation after online tickets were being advertised for a child walked tour.
0: Now, before we give you the answer to that, James has been in touch to say, I'd argue, it's more of a grammar problem with the order of the words rather than a punctuation error. So he's a bit of a pedantic.
1: James, quite possibly right with this, but yeah. I'm not changing it now.
0: All right, never let the truth get in the way of a good story, Armin.
1: No.
0: So it's a child what tour at Chester Zoo. Is it a child... I don't... I'm
3: like hunting tour?
1: A child safari tour.
0: I fear that it's even worse than that.
1: It is, yes.
0: Go on, what is it?
1: They were advertising a child predator tour.
0: Oh my God, that's awful.
1: And the phrasing of this particular tour was intended to offer a specialised guided walk for children to learn about predatory animals,
0: yeah,
1: such as lions and tigers birds of prey.
0: Yeah.
1: However, by running the words together without proper punctuation or phrasing, it appeared different.
0: Yeah, so it said child predator tour on the poster. Now, that's unfortunate, but we've just been speaking about this off air.
1: Yes, it's very difficult to word it in a way that doesn't seem...
0: Come on then, marketing genius Arlene, what would you put on the poster?
1: Predator tour aimed for young people.
0: That's worse! That's way worse!
1: It is worse, isn't it?
0: Tour of predators...
1: That's... I can just see them all in a lineup.
0: Scary animals to see, kids. Again,
1: learn about lions and tigers.
0: Oh my! Yeah, that's probably the best. That's probably as good as it's going to get.
1: Yeah, I think so.
0: Yeah.
1: Anyway, I do feel for them. I mean, they said it was an automated system that just came up with the title and it hadn't been checked.
0: Somebody's got to check
1: it. The team were very quick to remove it and, correct the error.
0: Do you remember when Susan Boyle's album was launched? The first one.
1: Oh, yeah.
0: And they used the hashtag, didn't they?
1: Was it Susan's
0: album? I wouldn't say it on the radio.
1: Why not?
3: You can say it was... Susan's album party.
0: I'm saying that Arlene shouldn't say it on the radio because she's going to get it wrong. It was hashtag Susan album party.
1: Yeah.
0: But when you see it written down, it looks very different.
1: Yeah.
0: A very different kind of party. And now Lady Gaga.
4: I just woke up from...
0: Steve says child predatory animal tour. No, Steve.
1: No.
0: None of it's going to work. And I don't know what it predatory means. Animal tour. Child tickets available.

0: Duncan says, what about Animals That Kill Kids Tour? No, that's why it doesn't matter how you say it. It's not going to work. If you've just tuned in, we're not going to explain what we've just been
1: you
0: talking about.
1: You definitely need a comma in there somewhere.
0: There's definitely a use of a dash or a comma or something anyway. It's 7:17. Now, you know that we're in the middle of spider mating season.
1: Yeah.
0: Sort of September, mid-September is when the spiders are all coming into your house. And the reason they're coming into your house is, well, two reasons. Number one, it's warmer than outside. And number two, they're looking for love. And had any biggins yet this season, Arlene?
1: Funnily enough, I saw a really massive one coming into work the other day, and it was just wandering about in the hallway, and I thought, how did that get
0: in? Is this in your house or at work?
1: No, work.
0: What? Here?
1: Here? And it was huge. I just step over it. It was massive.
0: Really?
1: Yeah.
0: Okay. Rudy?
2: There's a massive one lurking at the bottom of my garden, and I see it every morning on the way to the car.
0: Yeah.
2: It's horrible.
0: They're not going to attack you. Anyway, there's a spider expert is advising you to do this to your bed.
1: Oh, no.
0: During the spider mating season, which is now, if you want to avoid any unwanted or unnecessary spider mating happening in your bed.
1: Shut up.
0: Because, you know, they want to be comfortable too.
1: Is it spray it with something? I mean, the bed, not the spider.
0: No, it's not that. It's not that, but I will tell you what you should do to your bed to avoid the spiders having their own boom shakawawa in your bed.
1: Right.
0: I'll tell you what you need to do next.
3: Boogie in the morning. Fourth one. Breakfast.
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19: Fourth One.
21: Good morning. M90 southbound looking slow from Petrievi onto the Queen's Ferry crossing. Then after the bridge, we've got an accident, a car in the central reservation just by the M90 spur where the road splits. And it's looking really slow from Junction 1A. So give yourself plenty of time and do take care in the area. Also, Kincardine Bridge is slow at the moment. There's works in place. So again, give yourself some time there. And in Livingston, Bankton Road, the works at Dedridge Muriston slowing you down.
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0: Tuesday, 4th, 1. A bit cloudy first thing. Got some sunshine later in the morning. Maybe a thundery shower in the afternoon. Moderate winds and a high today of 17 Celsius.

0: New Religion, Bebe Rexha and Faithless. It's 7:26. This is Boogie in the Morning. So, spider season is upon us. The spiders coming into your house because they want love.
1: Love.
0: Yeah, that's what they're looking for. And it's also just a bit, it gets a bit cold outside. So that, and they're not doing you any harm.
1: No, they're not.
0: Not really. So, but this spider expert is advising that you do what to your bed during this period now, the sort of mid-September, the spider mating season, because if you don't want them to mate in your bed, because that's worse, right? You don't mind them doing that on the kitchen floor.
1: Yeah.
0: But in your bed...
1: But in a private place. I mean, I just don't want to witness that.
0: So what should you do to your bed to avoid it? Chris says, is it set fire to the bed with a gallon of petrol? No.
1: It's a little extreme.
0: It's a little extreme.
1: Is it check your bed before you get in it?
0: Well, there is a bit of that, yeah. But there's another way, and an even better way, to make sure they don't go in there in the first place.
2: So just make it. So if you like, make it nice and tight, so just...
0: That's a very good idea, Rudy. But it's not the answer. The answer is that you should move your bed into the centre of the room. So, you know, most folk will have the headboard against a wall.
1: Yeah.
0: Or whatever. But you create a little bed island, if you like, so you could walk all the way around it. Because the spiders tend to go up a wall first, and then they'll see your bed and go, oh, that looks comfy. Whee! In you go, and then it's a free-for-all after that. Legs everywhere.
1: Yeah, but they can still climb up stuff.
0: Well, I know, but this is a spider expert, Arlene. They know what they're talking about.
1: I think it's nonsense. I can't move my bed into the middle of the room.
0: Why not?
1: I wouldn't be able to get out. Because it's not that big a room.
0: Not that big a room.
1: No, if I move it into the centre, yeah. Nobody's getting out.
0: There's all the attachments and stuff, isn't there?
1: Yeah. So, no, that's not going to happen in my house.
0: Chris says, re-spider season. I think what you should do, the best way to handle the whole situation is just put some mood lighting on, Barry White on, and just let them get on with it. And maybe they'll be finished by the time you get home from work.
1: That's true.
0: That's a good
1: Provide
0: point.
1: The perfect environment.
0: In fact, should we do that now?
1: Yeah.
0: All right. So if you're still in bed, jump out and just push your bed into the middle of the room there. And
1: well, no, you don't want to if you're going to...
0: No, we're just going to let them do it and then they'll be done.
1: Well, don't push the bed in the middle of the room is what I'm saying, because that's to prevent them.
0: Oh, that's a good point. Yeah. All right. So is everybody ready?
1: Yeah.
0: Okay, let's...
3: Feels so good. You lying here next to me.
0: Okay, that's long enough.
1: Well, I don't know if it worked for the spiders. It certainly worked for me.
0: Rudy?
1: No! What do you mean no?
2: I'm sorry.

0: Tuesday, 4th, cloudy but dry first thing this morning. Got some sunshine later in the morning, some showers this afternoon, moderate winds and a high of 17. Let's get the latest 4th, headlines. Here's Max Steele.
1: This is 4th,
2: Measures to tackle attacks against women are set to be announced by the First Minister. John Swinney will lead a debate at Holyrood after pledging to deal with what he called an epidemic of violence. Families of people who've died at the hand of their partners will be at the Scottish Parliament. Campaigners want to crack down on people chucking litter out of cars after 15 tonnes of rubbish was collected along the Edinburgh bypass last year. It's hoped installing AI cameras along the road and the A1, which can detect the offence, will make a difference. In football, ex-Scotland skipper Scott Brown expects new manager Sebastian Pocagnoli to name several youngsters in his first squad. It will be announced at midday ahead of four Nations League qualifiers over the next few weeks.
3: It's his opportunity now to go and stamp his authority on how he wants to play. He's going to be totally different from how Steve plays. He's going to be open, he's wanting to play attacking, he's wanting to get younger players involved. That's fine, but you have to win games as Scotland.
2: And in the Premiership, Falkirk welcome Hearts tonight, while Hibs are at home to Kilmarnock. That's the latest. I'm Max Steele.

0: Listen, I'll be with you in just a sec. I'm just re-watching this Sydney Sweeney Novig advert.
1: Oh, no, don't. Wow.
0: Yeah. Yeah. That's interesting, isn't it? Do you know who told me about it? It was my wife.
1: Oh, really?
0: Yeah. Last night she said, have you seen the Sydney Sweeney advert? I was like, no. She's like, oh, I'll give you an hour to watch it. I was like, is that an hour long? She went, no, it's just 1 minute, but you'll probably want to watch it a few times.
1: Wow, you have a very generous wife.
0: Yeah.
1: I don't know why Sydney needs to do these things, but you know. I mean, if you look like that.
0: She looks amazing, doesn't she? But I get the whole thing about putting back the agenda by about 50 years, right?
1: Yeah.
0: Anyway, this is Boogie in the Morning.
2: Fourth one.
0: Guess what you're about to Google search? Listen. Don't do it on the work computer.
1: I wouldn't,
0: When you get into work. Yeah. But it's really interesting out there. Now, Kid Leroy and Justin Bieber in just a minute. How do you fancy winning £555,000? That's how much is up for grabs this week on Make Me a Winner. £555,000. So maybe you've got the post-summer blues.
1: Yeah.
0: You get that, don't you? Sort of September time.
1: Well, just as the season changes, you tend to get a bit...
0: Yeah.
1: A bit like that. If you found yourself doing that, then you need to get involved.
0: Okay.
1: Book yourself a fabulous hot holiday over the winter season. That's what I would do.
0: Okay. Now, if you haven't played before or haven't entered in a while, this is your sign. Do it now. Text YES to 61025. Texts are 250. 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
1: You can enter at makemeawinner.co.uk. There you will find phone entry details and all the rules for this network competition. And you have until 5 p.m. on Friday to get involved.
0: Okay, someone is going to win all the money, £555,000. The only thing that you have to do on Friday is answer the call. And if it's Gemma Atkinson, you win £555K. You could spend it straight away because you'll have it within an hour. It'll be in your account, cleared and good to go. And it's tax-free. That's the best thing. You don't have to give half of it to the government.
1: No, you don't.
0: So text YES to 61025 and best of luck. Every day's a school day is back in just a minute after Kid Leroy and Justin Bieber. Here's Stay, Boogie in the Morning.

0: Kid Laroi, Justin Bieber. It's 20 to 8 in the morning. It's Tuesday. This is Boogie in the Morning. Now, it's time for Every Day's a School Day. And we are always, always, always looking for kids to phone us up and tell us something that they've learned. So it could be any topic. It could be about dinosaurs or history or maths or whatever. It doesn't matter. Whatever it is, as long as it's a fact. That's the only thing. And you've got to phone us up. Now, we've got somebody for today.
1: Yes.
0: But we're looking for somebody for tomorrow and for Thursday, Friday, Monday.
1: As many days as we can get.
0: Yeah. So please don't be shy. If you've always thought that you'd like to do it, or your kids have maybe been pestering you to do it, then phone 0333 2020 400. And we'll get them on.
1: Yeah, we'll talk you through it. It's very straightforward.
0: And we pre-record it.
1: Yeah, so it's not live.
0: So if you fluff your lines or whatever, that's okay, because we'll just do it again. And that's why it's always perfect. Every time we do it. All right.
1: Maybe we should pre-record everything.
0: We should pre-record most of the show. 0333 2020 400 if your kids want to be on Every Day's a School Day. Right, to the phones. Boogie in the Morning, who's that?
2: Hello.
0: Hello, what's your name?
2: Julia.
0: How old are you, Julia?
2: Six.
1: 6 years old.
0: All right. Are you in primary two now at school?
2: Yes.
0: Yeah, it's way better than primary one, isn't it?
2: Yep.
0: Yeah. Yeah. All right. Well, we haven't got much time today, so we're going to crack on. So what's your fact for Every Day's a School Day, please, Julia?
2: The biggest herb in the world is the banana plant.
0: The biggest herb in the world is the banana plant.
1: So I thought a banana was a fruit, not a herb.
0: I think Julia's right. I think a banana is in fact a herb and not a fruit. Do bananas grow on trees? Oh my God, I've never thought about it until now. What do bananas grow on?
1: Yeah, it's trees.
0: It's trees.
1: Yeah.
0: Right, okay. But it's a banana plant and it's a herb and not a fruit.
1: Well, there you go.
0: Do you like bananas, Julia?
2: Yes.
0: Yeah. Mm-hmm. Very good for you. Full of potassium, aren't they?
1: Yes.
0: All right. Well, that's fascinating. Thank you so much for phoning.
2: Every day's a school day.
0: Yeah. All right. You want to be on 0333 2020 400? That's how easy it is.
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16: Good morning. South of the Queen's Ferry crossing, heading off the M90 onto the Spur Road, there's an accident, a car in the central reservation. As a result, we've got queues from Junction 1A. So take care there and give yourself extra time. It's also adding to traffic on the A90 heading into Barnton. Very slow there. And the A68, heads up, that's closed if you're heading south between Jedburgh and Carter Bar due to a fire which is affecting the carriageway. So you'll need to use an alternative route.
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0: Tuesday, 4th1, a bit cloudy first thing, got some sunshine later in the morning, maybe a thundery shower in the afternoon, moderate winds and a high today of 17 Celsius.

0: This is 4th1 Boogie in the Morning, the 4th Awards with Livingston Designer Outlet, Thursday the 15th of October at the Usher Hall, and it recognises some amazing people in our community, as well as some of the biggest names in music and entertainment and showbiz. I had Connor Burns on the WhatsApp at the weekend saying, oh, please put me forward for the Best Fringe Award. And I'm like, no, I'm not allowed to do that, Connor.
1: No, no.
0: He said, I'll give you 50 quid. I'm like, that's bribery. Connor, just step away from the bribery.
1: That's what happens.
0: Yeah.
1: That boy.
0: And then Craig Hill was saying, you know, you wouldn't know what he offered me in exchange for a vote.
1: I can imagine.
0: Yes. Anyway, the 4th Fringe Award with Watermans is just one of the categories.
1: Yes, but there are many, many there. The other one, which I think is a really lovely one, it's the 4th Cash for Kids Award with Newtown Decor. So someone in your community, not necessarily doing work for Cash for Kids, but for any community or charitable organisation, if they go above and beyond, then they deserve our recognition.
0: They deserve a wee pat on the back,
1: yes,
0: and a wee trophy.
1: Indeed.
0: And a day at the Usher Hall.
1: Absolutely.
0: With food and wine in that.
1: Mm.
0: So if you would like to find out more about the 4th Awards with Livingston Designer Outlet, you can check out our website and you can nominate right there. Just go to 4th1.com. That is, of course, 4th1.com.

0: Joe.
1: And end of beginning, Boogie in the Morning, coming up on 8 o'clock. I've got to tell you, after 8 today, I'm going to talk about this Bridezilla. I love a Bridezilla story. Don't we all love a Bridezilla story?
2: Oh, yeah.
1: So
2: they're always astonishing.
1: It's this one is like the ultimate Bridezilla.
2: Okay.
1: Okay. So she has given her bridesmaids a list of 8 things that they must do or must not do.
2: Okay.
1: And I'll tell you one of them now. And this is one of the mild ones.
2: Right.
1: All right. So this is the one that you'll be like, well, that's actually quite reasonable when you hear the others. And it's rule number 6. Bridesmaids must not gain weight.
2: In the
1: 3 months.
2: And they're our worst ones?
1: In the 3 months leading up to the wedding, the bridesmaids must not gain weight. That is one of the more reasonable

0: things that this bride is asking for.
1: Wow. How many rules are there?
0: 8. Do you want to know what the other 7 are?
1: Yeah.
0: Well, you're going to have to wait until 8:10.
1: Wow.
0: Yeah. You must not gain weight because, you know, she's can't be bothered getting the dresses adjusted and all the rest of it in the last couple of weeks. So that's it.
1: That
0: you want
1: is.
0: To be a bridesmaid for this girl? No weight gain. That's where I'm out. I'd be out. But there are 7 other ones which are even worse. Tell you what they are soon.
2: 4th one. Breakfast.
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0: It's Tuesday, it's the 15th of September. This is Boogie in the Morning. Let's get the latest 4th One news. Here's Max Steele.
2: Across Edinburgh, the Lothians, Fife and Falkirk.
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15: The top stories this hour. Bereaved families who've lost loved ones to male violence will take their calls for tougher action to Holyrood this afternoon. The brother of Stacey Hunter will be among those taking part in talks. She was killed by her husband just weeks after he was released on bail following an attack on her. The meeting will be hosted by Scottish Conservative leader Russell Finlay.
16: We also want to see tightening and enforcing of ineffective bail laws, proper support for police officers, and an immediate commitment from the SNP to scrap its plans to free all long-term prisoners after they've served just two-thirds of their sentence.
15: Well, First Minister John Swinney is expected to announce a range of measures during a Scottish Parliament debate. Police say they're still hunting more people involved in disorder during the Fly Music Festival in Princes Street Gardens at the weekend. Eight people, including a 12-year-old boy, have been charged so far. It's alleged a large number of youths tried to break through a perimeter fence and also trespassed on the neighbouring railway line. The findings from a public inquiry into how Lucy Letby was able to repeatedly murder and harm babies will be published later. The Thirlwall inquiry has been looking into what happened at the Countess of Chester Hospital while she was working as a nurse in its neonatal unit. Campaigners want to crack down on people chucking litter out of cars after 15 tonnes of rubbish was collected next to the Edinburgh bypass last year. It's hoped installing AI cameras along the road and the A1, which can detect the offence, will make a difference. But Paul Wallace from Keep Scotland Beautiful says what's really needed is a change in attitudes.
17: Rather than just putting it in a bag and taking it home, I think that the easiest way to get it out of their car is to throw it on the roadside. And I think education as a whole, education has a major part to play in that, but we also need to look at options around enforcement for those people whose behaviour just doesn't change quick enough.
15: And New Scotland manager Sebastian Pocignoli is preparing to announce his first squad this lunchtime. It's ahead of four Nations League qualifiers over the next few weeks.
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15: Some sunshine this morning, then the chance of a thundery shower in the afternoon. Highs of 17 Celsius. That's the latest. I'm Max Steele.
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20: Fourth One.
0: Tuesday, 4th/1, Boogie in the Morning. Hello, Arlene.
1: Hello, good morning. Andrew from Dunfermline taking on the 5K minute this morning.
0: All right, Rory's on the buttons. Morning, Rory.
21: Good morning.
0: And Joe has the travel for Edinburgh, the Lothians, Fife and Falkirk. Good morning, Joe.
1: Good morning. South of the Queen's Ferry crossing, heading off the M90 onto the Spur Road, there's an accident. As a result, you're queuing from Junction 1A. So take care, watch your speed. Also slow A90, Dalmeny through to Barnton. More on that in full travel in 20 minutes.
0: Got some more tickets for the Alfred Dunhill Golf to give away this morning on the show.
1: Yeah.
0: And the prize is actually way better than we made out yesterday.
1: I can't believe it.
0: We kind of undersold the prize yesterday, so we'll tell you all about it after 8:30 this morning.

0: Win life-changing cash. £555,000 could be yours this Friday.
1: No way.
0: And it's a guaranteed winner. Make me a winner. Fourth one.

0: and Ellie Goulding coming up in just a minute. We're all here. Arlene Stewart.
1: Hello.
0: Television's land with us right there. And Rudy fills in for John.
2: Hello, morning.
0: Good morning, Rural. Right, let's talk about Bridezilla. This is great. So, you know what a bridezilla is? It's a bride who micromanages every single detail of the wedding.
1: Yeah.
0: And that's all right, and I get it. And it's,
1: well,
0: you know,
1: it's a special day. You're spending a lot of money. You want it to be right.
0: You want it to be perfect. Well, this bride in particular has gone viral after one of her bridesmaids, actually make that former bridesmaids, and put her demands online.
1: Okay.
0: So there are 8 rules, and some of them are just incredible. All right. Rule number 1. Bridesmaids must not share stories or memories about the bride during the hen do or the wedding unless the stories have been pre-approved by the bride.
1: Wow.
0: She's definitely got something to hide, right?
1: Wow.
0: Rule number 2. If you are a guest at the wedding who just happens to be gay or bisexual but still in the closet, you must not come out at any point during the celebrations.
1: Whoa.
2: Wow.
1: Okay.
0: Because it's an attention thing, isn't it?
1: Yeah, yeah. She wants the attention.
0: I want all the attention on
1: she
0: me.
1: She doesn't
0: want
1: to share it.
0: This is the best one. Rule number 3. The bridesmaids must not use their own what during the wedding. You'll never guess. The bridesmaids are banned from using their own what during the wedding celebrations.
1: I couldn't even imagine.
0: Okay, I'll just tell you. Accent.
1: What?
0: They must not use a regional accent. They must speak properly at all times. Yes, hello, I'm a bridesmaid, don't you know?
1: No.
0: Yeah? Yeah? Rule number 4 at the hen do. You must not consume alcohol at all.
1: Okay, well, I'm out.
0: At what point are you going to say, you know what, Deirdre, you're fine?
1: Yeah, I think the first rule, I was out, to be honest.
0: Rule number 5, you must attend all wedding planning events or you will be uninvited. Oh, no! Disaster!
1: This is awful.
0: Rule number 6, we've not even got to the best ones yet. Rule number 6, bridesmaids must not gain weight at any point in the 3 months leading up to the wedding. We mentioned that before, 8. Rule number 7, on the wedding day itself, bridesmaids will be required to be up at 4 a.m. to ensure that they are dressed, ready, and hair and makeup done before the bride wakes up.
1: Oh my God!
0: She doesn't want to see any grunters on her wedding day,
1: what?
0: Frankly.
1: No, because all the focus has to be on her. This is awful. Awful. I can't even bear this.
0: I've kept the best for last.
1: No, it can't be any worse than any of the others.
0: Bridesmaids must not sleep with anyone before, during, or after the wedding ceremony unless you are already married to them. I mean, I get the during part, right?
1: Yeah. Does this person have any friends?
0: She must have enough for a small group of bridesmaids there.
1: Well,
0: I mean, you know, I thought my wife was a nightmare. But after the wedding. There you go, Bridezilla of the Year, right there. Don't use your own accent. Can you imagine? It's like when you're on the telly. It's like when you're doing your Radio Scotland show. And you use your posh voice.
1: Oh, yeah.
0: Okay.
1: Hello.
0: Hello,
1: it's Arlene Stewart.
0: I'm on the radio.

0: It's Calvin and Ellie Goulding. I Need Your Love. Boogie in the Morning. Bride tells bridesmaids not to use their own accent during a wedding.
1: That's quite unbelievable.
0: It's astonishing, isn't it? Imagine you've got quite a strong accent, either like a Scouse accent or whatever, and now you must spend the whole day talking like this.
1: I'd be very surprised if she had any bridesmaids.
0: By the way, Rudy and I are both from Hoyk, in the Borders. Now, you still sound quite Hoyk.
2: Do you think?
0: A wee bit, aye. Whereas I've had it knocked right out of me.
1: Well, because I once heard a recording of you in the early days of radio.
0: Yeah.
1: And you were doing a show, I think, on
0: the
1: Radio
0: early days
1: Borders.
0: Of my radio career, not the early days of radio, Arlene.
1: Okay.
0: I know you were there, but I wasn't.
1: Okay, good point, well made.
0: Yeah.
1: However, I listened to that recording of you, and I couldn't understand you, and I didn't know it was you.
0: If Rory and I started speaking Hoyk to each other now, you wouldn't have a clue what we're talking about. Would he? Are you going up the horse?
2: Up the mare, aye?
0: Yeah, what time? 20 past 12. You wouldn't have a clue what we're saying.
3: Fourth one.
0: Rory, just quickly, count to 10 in Hoyk.
2: Yin, twi, thri, four.
0: Five's normal, yeah.
2: Five's normal. Six, seven.
0: I.
2: Nine's normal, isn't it?
0: Aye. Ten.
1: Then what's 12?
0: 11. 12. 12's 12.
1: Oh, 12.
0: 812's my favourite number. Anyway, we're not talking about that. We're talking about 555.
1: Let's do it in Hoyk.
0: No, the five's the same.
1: Oh, are they?
0: £555,000 on Make Me A Winner this week. You could win all of that money, just like Jackie did last week.
4: Honestly, you've no idea how life-changing this is. Oh, I'm just I'm shaking from head to toe.
0: Right, stop using your own accent, though, Jackie. You could be the next winner. £555,000 up for grabs on Friday. Get yourself in the draw.
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0: Friday, you just got to answer the phone. If it's Gemma Atkinson, you win.
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1: Good morning. South of the Queen's Ferry crossing, heading off the M90 onto the Spur Road, just where the road splits, there's an ongoing accident. Car in the central reservation. As a result, it's really slow now, heading off the Queen's Ferry crossing. So you're slow approaching the bridge and then heading off it. Please take extra care and watch your speed. We've also got delays now on the A90 Dalmeny right through to Barnton, so give yourself plenty of time. And Kincardine Bridge is looking slow. That's due to ongoing works.
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28: Tuesday, 4th, 1. A bit cloudy first thing. Got some sunshine later in the morning. Maybe a thundery shower in the afternoon. Moderate winds and a high today of 17 Celsius.

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2: Right, 8:26, we're a little bit late today. Andrew's playing for the money. Morning, Andrew.
3: Morning.
2: Morning, Andrew. There he is. Now, Andrew's got a wife called Claire. They've been together for 18 years. Got three kids, 13, 9 and 7. Do the joke.
4: Yeah, funny name for kids.
2: Yeah, mm-hmm. Never mind. You love reading and Sudoku and also gaming. And you're unemployed at the minute. You're looking for a job. What's your ideal job, Andrew, would you say?
3: My ideal job would be going back to bakery work. I like working in the bakery.
2: Yeah, I'll bet you did.
4: I would imagine.
2: I wouldn't be allowed to work in a bakery. Imagine the size of me if I worked in a bakery. You win the £5,000, you are going... Oh, now that you're going to be the first person of the year to say this word, you're going to spend it on...
3: Christmas.
4: Right.
2: It'll be here before you know it, you know. It's, where are we? Sort of midway through September now, 15th of September. So before you know it, it'll be October, November, Christmas. It'll be here before you know it. All right, pal. Well, listen, let's try and sort you out. We've got 10 questions, 60 seconds, 10 out of 10 you win. We have to accept your first answer for each question. If you get stuck, pass, and we'll come back to it at the end, okay?
3: Okay.
2: All right, Andrew, here we go. Good luck. Your 5K minute starts... No!
4: How many hours are there in a single day?
3: 24.
4: Which season of the year comes immediately after winter?
3: Spring.
4: According to the proverb, a bad workman always blames his what?
3: Tools.
4: In the driving abbreviation ABS, what does the B stand for?
3: Brakes.
4: What is the name of a shape that has exactly five sides?
3: Pass.
4: On a standard UK dartboard, what colour is the outer bullseye?
3: Green.
4: In the TV series Line of Duty, what is the name of the anti-corruption unit?
3: Pass.
4: Which Scottish football club plays their home games at Gayfield?
3: Inverness Gaelic.
4: Which actress plays the role of Wednesday Addams in the Netflix series Wednesday?
3: Jenna Ortega.
4: Costello Music was a 2006...
2: Oh, no!
4: Just out of time.
2: We're out of time. Do you know what? That was the final question that Arlene was midway through there. You did really well. Stay there for a second. We're going to come right back after Kai going...

0: never. Kygo, Ava Max, back to the 5K Minute.
1: And our contestant today is Andrew.
0: Okay, Andrew, you did really well. You haven't won, but because we run out of time in the end there, but you didn't get many wrong at all, so let's go through the answers here. How many hours are there in a single day, Andrew? You said 24. That's a tough start, and that's the right answer. Which season comes immediately after winter? It's one of those that... spring. So spring is right, yes, 2 for 2. According to the proverb, a bad workman always blames his what? Tools is right, 3 out of 3. In the driving abbreviation, ABS, what does the B stand for? Now, you said brakes. Now, I'm going to have to go to the referee here, to Rory. Brakes?
2: I will allow it.
0: You're going to allow it?
2: Yes.
0: Okay. Because you know the money's safe, right? it's actually braking. It's anti-lock braking system. That's what ABS is. But brakes, okay. I think if you'd lost the money on that one, there would have been a revolt. What's the name of the shape that has exactly 5 sides? You passed on that. It's not an octagon. An octagon has 8.
1: Yeah.
0: A pentagon has 5 sides. The famous building, of course, the pentagon has 5 sides, doesn't it?
3: All right.
0: On a standard UK dartboard, what colour is the outer bullseye? So the inner bullseye is red and the outer is green. And that's what you said. So you got that one right. In the TV show Line of Duty, what is the name of the anti-corruption unit? Now, AC is the anti-corruption and it's 12. AC 12 is the answer. I wonder how many people said AC 11 or AC 14 or whatever, but it is AC 12. Which Scottish football team play their home games at Gayfield? You said Inverness, Cali, Thistle. Nah, they play at the Cali Stadium. It's Arbroath. Arbroath play at Gayfield. The actress who plays Wednesday Adams in the Netflix series Wednesday, Jenna Ortega. That is a great answer. That's
1: well done.
0: Spot on.
1: Yeah.
0: And Costello Music, a 2006 album for which band? Would you have got that?
3: No.
0: Scottish band?
3: Snuts?
0: Nah, no. It's not the Snuts. Good guess, that. It's the Snuts were a good band, weren't they?
1: Great band.
0: The Fratellis is the answer to that one. But you did okay. I make that a solid 6 out of 10.
3: Better than nothing.
0: Well, it is better than nothing.
1: Doesn't seem too impressed with that. Not really.
0: There's a bit of a running theme to this week. You know, we just ruin people's day before it even starts. Listen, you have a great day. Thanks for being on, Andrew.
3: Thanks.
0: Cheers,
3: thanks,
0: pal. Dave. Off he goes. Yeah. So $5,000 up for grabs every day, but you must score 10 out of 10.
1: And we could ruin your day tomorrow if you fancy it, but you need to register to play. You can do that through our website.
0: Tuesday, 4th, cloudy but dry first thing this morning. Got some sunshine later in the morning, some showers this afternoon, moderate winds and a high of 17. Let's get the latest 4th headlines. Here's Max Steele.
4: This is 4th.
5: Measures to tackle violence against women will be set out at the Scottish Parliament later. First Minister John Swinney is expected to announce a range of proposals during a debate. Also, families of women who've died after being abused by their partners will take part in talks. Campaigners say the amount of rubbish being thrown from cars around Scotland has become an embarrassment to the country. They want to crack down after 15 tonnes of litter was collected next to the Edinburgh bypass last year. In football, Sebastian Pocignoli will announce his first Scotland squad later, ahead of 4 Nations League qualifiers over the next few weeks. The national side's former captain, Scott Brown, hopes to see several uncapped youngsters among the names.
6: I really like Josh McPaik. I think he's had a fantastic start to the season. Calvin Muller as well, the 2 Hearts lads have done really, really well. And I do believe that he will go young, so it'll be interesting to see if he picks young from Scotland or if he goes to the ones down the road that are playing as well.
5: And in the Premiership, Hearts travel to Falkirk tonight while Hibs host Kilmarnock. That's the latest. I'm Max Steele.
7: Coming up, 2 till 6. Gary Spence.
8: Got the tunes to get you home. Naughty Boy coming up, you say it, Stephen.
9: Naughty Boy.
8: And when were his biggest songs?
9: In the no-sees.
8: Taylor Swift coming up as well.
9: Ooh, very no-sees.
7: Now, Boogie in the Morning.

0: earlier we were talking about accents. Arlene is a master of an accent, aren't you? And in fact, in your finest Mancunian, Arlene, how are you feeling about the Oasis gigs?
1: Mad for it.
2: Hello, this is Noel Gallagher.
3: Hi, this is Liam.
4: It's definitely happening again.
5: I thank you.
4: Celtic Park, 2027, fourth one.
6: All right.
0: Right, so Oasis announced the gigs yesterday. Five nights at Celtic Park in May. Including the fifth and final night is Noel Gallagher's 60th birthday.
1: Oh, wow.
0: Yeah, so it'll be a special night, that will.
1: Wow.
0: They're also playing in Manchester at the Etihad, Man City's ground.
1: How many dates there?
0: 11 nights. And then four nights at Knebworth.
1: Right.
0: Which is the big, huge, open-air thing. I think it's like 250,000 people per night
1: Good
0: or
1: Lord.
0: Something. It's
1: yeah.
0: huge. Now, if you want to go and see them, you must register for tickets at oasisinet.com. So it's Oasis, then iNet. So I-N-E-T. Yesterday I tried to find it and I forgot to put the middle I in.
1: Okay.
0: So anyway, so oasisinet.com. And you must do it before Thursday of this week. I think it's 4 o'clock in the afternoon on Thursday. You will then be able to pick your three top cities for the tour that you fancy going to. And it's a ballot after that. So you might not get your first pick. You might not even get your second pick. But you might get the third pick. Or you might get nothing.
1: Now, when you register, your email has to be connected to a ticket account, isn't it?
0: Ticketmaster account.
1: Yeah,
0: I remember, darling. I was just getting to that.
1: All right, fine.
0: So, yeah, it needs to be the same email that you've got in your Ticketmaster because the ticket sales are going to go through Ticketmaster.
1: And what happens? Do you get a code or something?
0: Yeah, you'll get a code, and so you'll be able to... So they're trying to avoid everybody buying tickets at once and the price surging and
1: the
0: stuff like that.
1: The dynamic pricing
0: yeah,
1: thing.
0: Yeah, so tickets £71.50 upwards.
1: Okay,
0: so that's
1: all right.
0: Cheapest seat is no bad. It's not a seat that I'll be standing, I would have yeah. thought. Up to 263 quid. Wow, that's a lot, isn't it?
1: Actually, I think that's all right for Oasis, really, don't you?
0: I went last year, and honestly, best gig I've ever been to, and I've been to zillions of gigs, and it was the best one. I just fear that it might not be the same next time. Yeah. That's just my personal opinion, but if you want to go see them, you've got until Thursday to register on

0: James says, I didn't get tickets the last time for Oasis, so I've got no chance this time. That's the spirit, James.
1: That's come on, the spirit, James. Buddy.
0: Well, the thing about this tour for next year for Oasis is there are many, many more tickets because there's huge venues and more nights.
1: Yeah.
0: So you're looking at 4 or 5 million tickets over the course of the nights in the UK. So you've got, you'll get, cheer up,
1: positive
0: James.
1: Mental attitude, James.
0: You're not going to get tickets with that attitude, are you? Anyway, let's move on. The Alfred Dunhill Links Championship returns to Scotland first until the 4th of October. It's the 25th year of the event. It's played at the Old Course, St Andrews, Carnoustie and King's Barnes, and it's one of the best golf events of the year because you can get along for free on the Thursday, Friday and Saturday. You're getting free. And then you need a ticket for the final day on St Andrews Old Course on the Sunday, and you've got to get your tickets in advance. Now, yesterday we undersold the prize.
1: We did, yeah.
0: So tell everybody what the prize
1: is. Well, it wasn't our fault. It's what we were told, but we've since had an update.
0: Right.
1: So we have, as a prize, a pair of VIP hospitality tickets to enjoy the final day of the championship. That's Sunday, the 4th of October. But with it, you get breakfast, a three-course lunch, and afternoon tea at the incredible Old Course Hotel in St Andrews.
0: That's too much.
1: I mean, my God, you're not going to be able to walk around a golf course after all of that.
0: Stuff the golf.
1: I need to lie down to have a lounger.
0: All right, now what you need to do is guess the celebrity. We'll give you 4 clues, and you have to tell us who it is, and it's someone that's played at the Dunhill Links Championships before, or will be this year.
1: Yeah.
0: 0333 20 20 400. Call us right now. You must be 18 or over. We'll take a caller at random. Lines are closed in 10 minutes.
2: 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From Monday the 7th of September, the westbound carriageway of Waterloo Place will be closed for approximately 11 weeks. Please plan ahead. 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

0: clear and traffic has eased off. It's moving freely again. Still, though, very slow on the A90 from Dalmeny right through to Barnton. Also, delays on the M8 eastbound passing junction to Newbridge and again at Hermiston Gate. And the city bypass is slow. Eastbound Hermiston Gate to Babberton, westbound Sheriff Hall to Lothian Burn.
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0: Taylor Swift and Opal Light, the Alfred Dunhill Lynx Championships is back in Scotland 1st to the 4th of October, 25th year of the event. Bob McIntyre coming back to defend his title on three world-famous Lynx golf courses. And where's Peter Alice when you need him? So you've got to guess the celebrity. We'll give you four clues. Boogie in the morning, hello.
1: Oh, hello, Boogie. How are you?
0: Oh, hello, you. What's your name?
1: It's Kirsty.
0: All right, Kirsty, you want to go to the Alfred Dunhill Lynx Championships?
1: Oh, yes.
0: All right, here we go. We've got four clues to a famous celebrity, and you just got to tell us who it is.
2: This person, Kirsty, is famous for being an actor and comes from a famous acting family.
0: Hmm. Mm. Didn't really narrow it down much.
2: Not really.
0: Do you want clue two?
1: Please.
0: Okay.
2: They have won an Academy Award for Best Actor, starring in 1987's Wall Street.
1: No, keep going.
0: Okay. Clue number three.
2: They starred in major box office hits like Fatal Attraction in 1987 alongside Glenn Close and Basic Instinct in 1992 with Sharon Stone.
1: It'd be Michael Douglas.
0: Michael Douglas is the right answer! And you didn't even need clue number four. Well done. You've won the VIP tickets. You get your breakfast, you get a lunch, and an afternoon tea. You're going to be stuffed.

0: coming up after nine, going to tell you why Ant... No, Deck. Sorry, I always get them mixed up. Deck nearly got arrested at the weekend. And he didn't, but he nearly did. And it was entirely innocent. But why? What happened? Tell you next.
1: Fourth one.
2: Breakfast.
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3: Welcome to EBC News. Our main story today is All Gone Pete Tong. 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
4: 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And while I'm not a world leader, I'm only 10. 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
0: Good morning, it's Tuesday, it's the 15th of September. This is Boogie in the Morning. Let's get the latest Fourth One news. Here's Max Steele.
14: Across Edinburgh, the Lothians, Fife and Falkirk.
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20: Top stories this hour. Measures to tackle violence against women will be set out at the Scottish Parliament later. First Minister John Swinney is expected to announce a range of proposals during a debate. Also, families of women who died after being abused by their partners will take part in talks. The discussions are being hosted by Scottish Conservative leader Russell Finlay.
21: It's critical for MSPs to hear directly from those who suffered from the devastating impact of violence against women. Far too often, victims and their surviving relatives are further traumatised by Scotland's justice system.
20: Police are continuing to hunt youths involved in disorder at the Fly Music Festival in Princes Street Gardens at the weekend. So far, they've charged 8 people, but say they're still investigating. It's alleged people tried to break through a perimeter fence and trespassed on the neighbouring railway line. Scotland's roadside litter problem is being branded embarrassing, with drivers being urged to take more responsibility. It says AI cameras are trialled along the Edinburgh Bypass and A1 to spot people throwing rubbish from vehicles. Paul Wallace from Keep Scotland Beautiful says it's damaging the country's image.
1: For a country where we are meant to be so proud of our country, it is quite embarrassing that 91% of us think that Scotland, it creates a negative image of Scotland. That doesn't contrast well with the images of the Tartan Army in Boston, does it?
20: Oasis fans will be hoping for a less fraught experience as they continue registering to get tickets for next year's tour. The band yesterday announced 38 dates, starting with 5 concerts at Celtic Park in May. Organisers hope emailing access codes will avoid the long queues and dynamic pricing seen last time. A new Scotland manager, Sebastian Pocagnoli, will announce his first squad this lunchtime. Graeme Souness, a former Scotland captain, expects some changes but says there must be a degree of continuity from the World Cup.
2: A manager's got to introduce the ones that he thinks have got a chance, but at the same time win football matches. So you can't just go wholesale young. You've got to mix it up. A manager's got to get results. He doesn't. If he goes down that road and loses the first, you know, 3 games, he'll be calling for his head.
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20: Some sunshine this morning, then the chance of a thundery shower in the afternoon, highs of 17 Celsius. That's the latest. I'm Max Steele.
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24: Fourth One.
0: Tuesday, Boogie in the Morning. Hello, Arlene.
25: Hello, morning. Fancy getting your hands on £555,000? Well, make me a winner. Details coming up.
0: All right, Rudy's here, morning.
26: Hiya.
0: And Joe has the travel. Good morning, Joe.
25: Good morning. Still some very heavy traffic on your major routes. And also in Edinburgh, we've got the closure of Westfield Road at the West Approach. So looking very slow through Roseburn on all approaches into town. Also through Gorgie and on Slateford Road. Full travel in 20 minutes.

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2: Make me a winner.
0: Fourth one.

0: Declan Donnelly, Deck from Ant and Deck, nearly arrested after doing what in Marks and Spencer's?
1: Well, it's Ant that's had a wee bit of a checkered history.
0: Yeah, it's not Ant, it's Deck.
1: So Deck's always just been the...
0: Like, squeaky clean.
1: Squeaky clean, yeah. Nice guy, yeah. Next door kind of thing.
0: Yeah.
2: Has he been, like, trying on, like, children's clothes because he's that short?
1: Wow!
0: No, it's not that.
1: Rude?
0: No. Shoplifting. Now, he didn't do it on purpose. I think at some point we've all done this, right? Deck accidentally walked out of Marks and Spencer's without paying for his shopping.
1: All right.
0: So he'd scanned everything through the self-service checkout. He even used his Sparks card.
1: Uh-huh.
0: And he simply...
1: Picked up his
0: bag and walked out and got in the car. Now, this is the funny bit of the story. He only realised when he was halfway home eating the sandwich that he'd bought. Because we've all done that, right?
1: Oh, yeah.
0: So you buy a sandwich in Marks and Spencer's at the food hall and you eat it the instant your backside hits that driver's seat,
1: yeah.
0: Right? I mean, I'm seldom out of the car park by the time I've finished it.
1: So did he go back?
0: Well, he did go back. Marks and Spencer's said that they couldn't retrospectively charge him again because by that time it had been cleared off their tills.
1: Right.
0: So they asked him to make a charity donation instead, which he has done.
1: Oh, well, that's so fair enough. Play.
0: I remember one time there, I don't think the petrol station is there anymore. It was in Aberdeen and it was just near where Grampy and Telly used to be.
1: Oh, yeah, Queen's Cross.
0: Right across the road there. Now, I went in one day to put petrol in and I put the nozzle into my car and I squeezed it and looking at the dial, you know, it normally goes up and nothing was happening. And I was like, oh, this is broken. Oh, right, I'll go somewhere else. So I got in the car and drove away.
1: Yeah.
0: And I was about half a mile down the road and I looked at my petrol gauge and it was like half a tank. And I'm like, Oh. So I quickly did a U-turn and went back to the garage and I went in and the fella was on the phone to the police.
1: No.
0: Yeah. Giving them my car reggie number and stuff.
1: That must happen a lot.
0: Yeah.
1: I think people filling up at the self-service and then just getting in the car and driving off. I mean, not deliberately. You did just forget to pay. I once filled up my car.
0: Honest, my lad.
1: And I went in to pay and I realised in my handbag I'd left my purse at home. I had no way of paying. And this is before your mobile phones were your wallet.
0: Yeah.
1: And I had no way of paying. And I said, I'm really sorry. I'm going to have to go home and get my wallet and come back.
0: Did you have to leave anything? As sort of, what's the word I'm looking
1: for? Yeah, I left one of my children. I thought that would be enough.
0: And they've still got Robbie to this day.
1: I left the loud one. Yeah.
0: Yeah. Good choice. How did you know? Anyway, don't shoplift, obviously. Here's Alex Warren.

0: take it to the flow now. Ooh. Hoops, spurs, boots.
1: Sologenic, photogenic. Fourth one, Tuesday, Boogie in the Morning. Cash for Kids is our charity. Now, it runs 365 days of the year, helping kids and their families, some of the most disadvantaged children right here in Edinburgh, the Lothians, Fife and Falkirk. And it's really important to us that you know every penny that's raised here in this patch stays local, doesn't it, Arlene?
2: It does, yes. It's supporting children and families in our area who need it most. 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We are helping these families in our area. And so to everyone who donates to Cash for Kids, I mean, whether it's fundraising or sitting in a bath of beans or taking part in one of the campaigns that we have throughout the year, thank you in advance for everything that you do for Cash for Kids.
1: 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That's where the money stays. It's fourth one.
3: Fourth one.
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1: Fourth one.
2: Good morning. In 5, Kincardine Bridge, there's works slowing you down at the moment. Into Edinburgh, the A90 still very heavy towards the Barnton Junction. Also delays on the M8 eastbound Junction 2 Newbridge through to Hermiston Gate. City Bypass is looking slow eastbound Hermiston Gate, Babberton. And we've got westbound delays from Gilmerton right through to Dreghorn. So give yourself plenty of time there. Also in Edinburgh, Westfield Road still closed at the west approach. Really heavy traffic through Roseburn and Gore.
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0: were talking earlier about, you know, leaving somewhere without paying. I got a call from the police one day because the car used in this robbery was registered to me. It turns out that my husband had went in, fueled up his car, went inside, picked up a packet of fruit pastels, paid for them, but not the fuel.
1: Oh, no.
0: He was so mortified, he made me drive him back to pay for the fuel.
2: Fourth one.
0: Yeah, it's easy done. It's like that time I forgot to buy that round that time. Mind, we were at the pub that time. Yes,
1: don't remember that.
0: £555,000 this week. There's no excuses for not paying for your food, your petrol, or your round in the bar. Get yourself in the game. You have until 5 p.m. on Friday.
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0: Okay, then after 5, Gemma Atkinson makes the phone call for us. And to win, all you have to do is answer the phone. That's the only thing you've got to do, is answer the phone. If you don't answer the phone, if you go and dingy the call, then she will just call someone else who does answer, mm-hmm. and they get the money and not you. So just take the chance. If your phone rings after 5 on Friday, take the chance. If it's Gemma, you have won £555,000, which is tax-free, and you will have it in your account within an hour of taking the call, and you can spend it on absolutely anything you want, because we don't judge you, frankly. Well, Arlene does.
1: Oh, a little bit.
0: Now, Sienna Spiro.

0: Good.
1: I really had to think that. I have no idea.
0: Definitely paying attention to the music.
1: Obviously.
0: Have you ever left somewhere without paying, Grant?
1: So I thought the answer to this was no, but actually, yes. Mm-hmm. In February of this year, we were in Seattle. Mm-hmm. And on our last night, we went for dinner and drinks in this bar. And when we woke up the next day, I went, Gavin, did you pay for that last night? I went, no, I thought you did.
0: Okay, uh-huh. So what did you do? Did you go back?
1: Well, no, it was the last day of the holiday. We're never going to be back in Seattle.
2: Oh, my.
0: Not now, you're not.
2: That's very funny.
1: Did you go back? Of course I didn't.
0: You can take the boy out of Stirling. Anyway, Grant is here from 10. Unless he's in jail.
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16: Good morning. At the Kincardine Bridge, we've got works in place causing delays in both directions as you head over the bridge itself. Into Edinburgh, around the city, the M8 still looking slow, eastbound passing junction to Newbridge and approaching Hermiston Gate. City bypass delays eastbound Hermiston Gate to Babberton and westbound Last Wade through to Dreghorn. Into Edinburgh, there's work slowing you down. Dalkeith Road, two-way temps near to Prestonfield Crescent. And don't forget Westfield Road closed at the west approach.
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0: love is Tom Grennan. Let's do the birthdays for today. First up, we got an actor. He was one of the men's in black. Man's in black?
1: Rooney.
0: Yes.
1: Will Smith.
0: No. Wrong one.
2: Oh.
0: He was also in the No Country for Old Men. And he is 80 today.
2: Right. Can you give us a first or second name?
0: His first names are Tommy Lee.
2: Arlene Jones. Yeah.

0: footballer, as in gridiron American football, probably the most famous of all time. He played for the Miami Dolphins. He was the quarterback for the Miami Dolphins.
1: No.
0: Okay. Dan Marino, 65 today. 54 today. He's a comedian. He does 8 out of 10 cats and Last One Laughing.
2: Rudy.
0: Jimmy Carr. Welcome to the game. 49 today. He was in Peaky Blinders. He was also in loads of films, including Venom, Mad Max, Fury Road, The Revenant, and he was also in This Means War, which is a great film.
2: I'm terrible with actors.
3: Oh, for goodness sake, it's...
0: If you give us his name in the next 3 seconds, he might sleep with you.
3: I can't do it!
0: Too late. Tom Hardy.
3: Oh, God.
0: You wish. And 42 today, member of the royal family, or is he?
2: Rudy.
0: Yes.
2: Prince Harry.
0: Well, Henry is his right name. Henry Wales, Prince Harry, son of Charles and Diana.

0: just might, is Bruno Mars, and we just might head off now, and we're back tomorrow morning bright and early for the breakfast show. Grant Thompson is next.
1: Okay. Fourth one.
2: Breakfast.
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13: Thank you very much, Boogie, in the morning. It's Grant Thompson here with Tuesday's Throwback on 4th One. 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
14: The top stories this hour. Families of women who died after being abused by their partners will take their calls for action to Holyrood later. It follows a pledge by the First Minister to tackle what he called an epidemic of violence. John Swinney's expected to explain some practical measures when he leads a debate on the issue later. Scottish Conservative leader Russell Findlay says there's lots of work to do.
15: His words are welcome, but victims rightly demand meaningful action from a government that has relentlessly weakened the justice system over the past 19 years.
14: Mr. Findlay will host roundtable talks with victims ahead of the debate. Families of the babies killed by Lucy Letby will be hoping to get answers when the final report into the neonatal nurse's crimes is published. The Thirlwall inquiries looked into how she was able to murder 7 infants and harm 7 others at the Countess of Chester Hospital. Police say they're still hunting more people involved in disorder during the Fly Music Festival in Princes Street Gardens at the weekend. 8 people, including a 12-year-old boy, have been charged so far. It's alleged a large number of youths tried to break through a perimeter fence and also trespassed on the neighbouring railway line. It's claimed pubs and restaurants are suffering from a loss in business as a result of the boom in weight loss drugs. The Scottish Licensed Trade Association has surveyed its members. 1 in 5 think customers have become more discerning because of the treatments. In football, ex-Scotland skipper Scott Brown expects new manager Sebastian Pocignoli to name several youngsters in his first squad. It'll be announced at midday ahead of 4 Nations League qualifiers.
16: It's his opportunity now to go and stamp his authority on how he wants to play. He's going to be totally different from how Steve plays. He's going to be open, he's wanting to be play attacker, he's wanting to get younger players involved. That's fine, but you have to win games as Scotland.
14: And fans think Taylor Swift has teased new music during a sketch at the Emmy Awards. The singer appeared alongside the stars of the crime drama Law and Order, who were investigating if she'd appear at the ceremony.
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14: After sunny spells this morning, there's a chance of a thundery shower in the afternoon, highs of 17 Celsius. That's the latest. I'm Max Steen.
18: Fourth one.
13: Does a £555,000 cash injection sound? 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That is the end of 2026 sorted for you, and next year sorted as well. 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
13: I got some good tunes coming up this morning. I'm going to get some Daft Punk on, some Shakira and Backstreet Boys, and starting with some Whitney Houston. Here is $1 million Bill.

So much hype when she released that, and it was absolutely everywhere. Remember the first time on a Friday night I walked into Cafe Habana in Edinburgh and they were blasting it. What a tune. Lady Gaga, Born This Way on 4th One. Morning, Grant Thompson here, on with the throwbacks until 11. Let me know where you are and what you're doing this morning and I will get you a shout on 4th One. My number on WhatsApp, if you want to get me, you can voice note or you can message, is 0333 2020 400. Here are Backstreet Boys. Everybody.

0: Monster. All right, Grant, get some motivational tunes on, please. I'm out for my morning run. Need something bassy. Morning, Grant. Tuned in. I'm loving the throwbacks. Says Paul. Lauren here. Grant, can I have a shout-out, please, for my new nephew, Jax, who is turning 4 this week, and he loves listening to the show. Hi, Jax. Happy birthday for later on in the week. And this is Kenny here, Grant, on the way to the vet with my doggo, Skye. Poor thing has allergies.
1: Oh, no.
0: Get well soon, Skye the doggo. 0333 2020 400 is my number on WhatsApp. What's happening with your Tuesday morning? Where are you and what are you doing? Let me know and I will get you a shout. So it's 0333 2020 400. You can voice note me or you can message. Got a song coming up that Jane McDonald made famous. No, I'm kidding. The original from DNCE and some Destiny's Child in the next 10.
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Tuesday morning's throwbacks are on at fourth one. There is Destiny's Child, and that is Lose My Breath. All right, Grant, going to do a shout-out, please, to Callum and Dunky Davy. You know, sometimes you feel the need to ask about someone's nickname. Dunky Davy, please get back in touch and let me know why it's Dunky Davy. Maybe I don't want to know. Hi, Grant. Me, Jamie, Anya, and the two dogs, Ollie and Goldie, are off on a camping trip. We're doing the North Coast 500.

0: Zara Larson. Morning to Angela, who is working from home today. Grant, going to give a shout out, please, to all those who are going through cancer treatment at the moment. Hope's all well, Angela. Thank you for listening. Grant, a shout out, please, to all the lads at Yes Hire Workshop. It's appreciated. That's from Neil and the Hire Desk team, who are working very hard this morning. All right, Grant, loving the tunes, especially loved Backstreet Boys. Got me in the mood for my last birthday in my 30s, which is on Friday night. That's from Sophie. It's a big birthday next year. Morning to Cheryl, has got a training day all day today, but looking forward to the free lunch later. I love that when they put you on a course. You wouldn't normally get your lunch, but to get you in to do the course, we'll get your lunch for you. Cheryl, enjoy that. 0333 2020 400 is my number on WhatsApp. Let me know where you're listening this morning. If you're skiving somewhere, let me know, and I will squeeze you in between now and 11 o'clock. So 5 minutes to get in touch for your shouts on 0333 2020 400. You can message or you can voice note me there. Right, tunes coming up before 11 o'clock. Gonna go a bit 90s with a bit of old school from DeLacy. I got some Shaggy and Robin on next.
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12: Money worries can feel overwhelming when you're raising a family. 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

It's Scott here. We are currently listening around the pool in Turkey and we're enjoying a few effies. Oh, somebody's on the all-inclusive with the local beers. Shout out, please, to my daughter Mila and wife Carly. It's from Scott, who's setting it up in Turkey. All right, Grant, it's Dee here. I had a Monday off yesterday and paying for it now because I'm playing catch-up with my emails. I'm down to 33. It's the worst bit when you get a day off. You got to go back to all your work the next day. And hi to Patrick, who is on the way to his fourth and last job of the day. And it's not even 11 o'clock. Love that. Here's Robin.

0: DeLacy and Hideaway on 4th One. Grant, going to give a shout out, please, to Sherman, the bin lorry driver, working hard out in Mid Lothian, listening to you this morning. All right, Grant, can I please have a shout out from my mate Jamie and his wife, who've just had their 7th child? Did they not have a telly? Anyway, congratulations, guys. Hi, Grant, any chance of a wee song by Tour Unlimited, says Stephen, maybe on the throwback takeover later. That's on at 12:30. Gillian is loving the mix this morning. Great way to start the day. Thank you very much, loving DeLacy. That was a tune, wasn't it? All right, Grant, can you say hi to Lorraine and Maxine, who are in the office working today, spending your time wisely. We've just registered for Oasis tickets. Yes, love it. Did you do it yesterday? I've not done it yet. I'm doing it tonight. You have until, I think it's 4 o'clock on Thursday, to register for the ballot, and then you might get a chance to buy the tickets. We can pray, we can hope. Anyway, hi Lorraine, hi Maxine, hopefully you're successful. Tomorrow, 10 o'clock, I'll do another hour of throwback tunes in the mix. Remember, you can listen back anytime. Just get our Rayo app and you can listen back to any of the throwbacks from the last month. Coming up, your chance to win over £500,000 and tunes from DJ Snake and Justin Bieber after the news at 11.
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16: The top stories this hour. Bereaved families who've lost loved ones to male violence will take their call for tougher action to Holyrood this afternoon. The brother of Stacey Hunter will be among those taking part in talks. She was killed by her husband just weeks after he was released on bail following an attack on her. The meeting will be hosted by Scottish Conservative leader Russell Finlay.
17: We also want to see tightening and enforcing of ineffective bail laws, proper support for police officers, and an immediate commitment from the SNP to scrap its plans to free all long-term prisoners after they've served just two-thirds of their sentence.
16: Well, First Minister John Swinney is expected to announce a range of measures to tackle violence against women during a Scottish Parliament debate. A public inquiry into Lucy Letby's murders will publish its findings later. The former neonatal nurse murdered seven babies and attempted to kill seven others at the Countess of Chester Hospital in northwest England. Campaigners want a crackdown on people chucking litter out of cars after 15 tonnes of rubbish was collected next to the Edinburgh bypass last year. It's hoped installing AI cameras along the road and the A1, which can detect the offence, will make a difference. But Paul Wallace from Keep Scotland Beautiful says what's really needed is a fundamental change in attitudes.
18: Rather than just putting it in a bag and taking it home, I think that the easiest way to get it out of their car is to throw it on the roadside. And I think education as a whole, education has a major part to play in that. But we also need to look at options around enforcement for those people whose behaviour just doesn't change quick enough.
16: Unemployment in Scotland rose during the last quarter and remains slightly above the level for the UK as a whole. The jobless rate was 5.1% between May and July. That's up 0.6% on the previous 3 months. And the Duke and Duchess of Sussex have switched their children's school just 2 days into the start of term. A spokesperson for the couple says the distance and heavy traffic was causing concern for their security team.
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16: After sunny spells this morning, there's a chance of a thundery shower in the afternoon. Highs of 17 Celsius. That's the latest. I'm Max Steele.
8: Fourth One.
14: 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That's when we close the lines. 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
19: Fourth one.

classic from Kylie and Can't Get You Out of My Head. Nearly quarter past 11, Tuesday morning. Grant Thompson here. So how was your Monday night? Did you get to much last night? A chilled one? Any drama? Do you know how I spent my evening entertaining myself last night? I was on the community chat on Facebook and it's all about bins at the moment. Why do people get so wound up about bins and bin collections? So basically, where I live, the council have changed their bin days. And they weren't really forthcoming with the information. And a lot of people put their bins out on their own days. And I was included in this and got a wee naughty sticker on the bin that said, "Oh, we changed your bin day. This bin's out on their own day. It will not be collected. Please see the website." Right, so I just got on with it and went, "All right, okay." Checked the website. Found out they'd moved it by one day, by the way. So left the bin out, got collected the next day. Absolutely nothing wrong with it. People are kicking off. And obviously, because, you know, I live for drama, I'm reading through the comments last night, giggling to myself. At one point, Gavin went, "What's wrong with you?" It's a question a lot of people have asked, Gavin, to be fair. Don't have an answer for you yet. At one point, I was going to comment going, "Nah, I don't know what you guys are talking about. My bin was emptied as normal on its usual day." I couldn't bring myself to. I was like, can you imagine the drama that would have caused? Anyway, you want to upset your neighbours, just mess with their bins. All kicking off there. Coming up, going to play Shaboozy in just a minute. And Tame Impala and Jenny right now. Here is Dracula.

0: It's Shaboozy, Tipsy. Just looking at what's on the telly tonight, Martin Lewis is back with a special on STV at 7 o'clock, the Martin Lewis Money Show. I do like how excited he gets about saving money. It's like me. Ooh, you're saving £25 over the year. Yes, let's get excited. So that's on at 7, 8 o'clock tonight on BBC One for the final of the Great British Sewing Bee. Can't say I've been watching that. Can't say I'm going to watch it tonight. I'll probably be on my neighbourhood group chat winding up my neighbours about their bins. Going to play a throwback from Blue and Dylan John Thomas in just a minute.
1: Fourth one.
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1: Oh, thank you so much.
0: Completely tax-free. Make me a winner. Fourth one.

0: It's Blue and One Love. Kirsty's been on Grant. I'm not actually that fond of my neighbours to be in a group chat with them. When I mentioned this earlier, I didn't mean an actual group chat. I meant like there's a community page on Facebook that people can post on. Can you imagine being in a group chat with your neighbours? No.
1: Scottiquette rule number 9. 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
0: Oh, I'd be kicked straight out of that group chat. Right, all this week I'm teaming up with our pals at Macintosh Foods for your chance to win £500. 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They've got a wide range and they've got you covered. 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So if you want to win £500, what we're going to do today is I'm going to make you wait for this. I'm going to make you listen for our cue to call. Now, our cue to call is our voiceover man basically saying call now. So it sounds like this.
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0: Okay, and then he gives you the number, which I'm going to give you in just a second. Now, when you call up, I'll say hello, and I don't want you to say hello because it's all about not having rules. I want you to say Scottiquette. If you answer with Scottiquette, you will win £500. If you say hello or hi or who's this, I'll hang up and I'll move on to someone else. So you're waiting for your cue to call, and the number you need is 0333 2020 400. So next time you hear Mr. Voiceover Man saying, hey, cue here, call to win with Macintosh, £500. 0333 2020 400 is the number. I'll say hi, line 2, and you'll say Scottiquette. If you say anything else, you'll win nothing. If you say Scottiquette, you will win £500. So keep listening and get ready to call in on 0333 2020 400, and you're answering the phone with Scottiquette. This is Ella Langley.

0: Miley Cyrus there, Midnight Sky. Going to play a Midnight Something from Zara Larsson in just a minute. It was the Emmys last night. Completely missed this. Windows Bay was that big winner, taking home 14 awards. It's been on my list of things to watch, but I haven't ever got around to it. 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You are still listening for your cue to call with Macintosh Foods. I've got £500 to give away now. It will happen before midday. When you hear it, give me a call, 0333 202400. From when you hear it until you till I close the lines, you'll have 5 minutes to get in touch. 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So when you hear that, 0333 202400. Got some Somber and Zara Larsson coming up before midday.
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0: So all this week, teaming up with our pals at Macintosh Foods, giving you the chance to win £500. You were listening out for your cue to call. That played about 8 minutes ago. When I go to the lines, remember, you can't say hello, you can't say hi, you can't say who's that. You've got to answer with Scotticette. Anything else, and I will have to move on to the next caller, and you will win nothing. If you say Scotticette, you will win £500. Let's go to line 5. Hello!
2: Scotticette.
0: Yes! What's your name?
2: It's Lauren.
0: Lauren, what's happening? It sounds like you've got an audience there.
2: No, I know, because I've been waiting for the competition to come on for the past half an hour. We didn't think we were going to get through.
0: And you are straight through, and you said Scotticette. You didn't say hello. It means you've won £500.
2: Oh, thank you.
0: Right, are you having some kind of party, or are you in your work?
2: But I'm working now.
0: What do you do?
2: We work for home support.
0: Sounds like a fun office to work in, Lauren. I will let you get back to work, but you've just won £500. Well done.
2: Thank you so much.
0: You are very welcome. There you go. Nice wee bonus.
2: Thank you.
0: Now, tomorrow I've got another £500 up for grabs. It's all thanks to our pals at Macintosh. Quick, easy dinners, everything from that to family favourites. They've got a whole range of delicious meals from mac and cheese to haggis, sneeps and tatties. And I've just discovered by being on their website, they even do desserts, which is pretty cool. So £500 up for grabs tomorrow. Remember, don't answer by saying hello. Answer by saying Scotticette for your chance to win. Right, this is Somber, and this is Homewrecker.

0: So let's get one Scottish day on his You Are the Reason tour for next year, and it's part of the Glasgow Summer Sessions, and it is the 19th of June. Somber there, and that is Homewrecker. Another chance to win £500 tomorrow, by the way, with our pals at Macintosh. Thank you so much for all your calls on that. Got a chance for you to choose the tunes on the Throwback Takeover in about half an hour. And speaking of cash, we have got over £500,000 up for grabs on Friday on Make Me a Winner. I've got all the details on how you play after your news at midday.
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5: The top stories this hour. The final report into the crimes of former neonatal nurse Lucy Letby is being published this lunchtime.
6: Part A is about the experience at the hospital and elsewhere of the parents of the babies named on the indictment. Part B considers the conduct of people working at the hospital and how Letby was able, repeatedly, to kill and harm babies on the neonatal unit.
5: Lady Justice Thirlwall there, whose public inquiry has looked into events at the Countess of Chester Hospital between 2015 and 2016. Letby's serving 15 whole life terms for the murder of 7 babies and attempted murder of 7 others. Hibs have banned an Ultras fan group from tonight's home match against Kilmarnock, just hours before kick-off. A statement from the club says the Block 7 supporters will not be allowed into Easter Road after a series of incidents involving pyrotechnics and general unacceptable conduct. They've also been given a further 3-match ban, but it's suspended until the end of the season in the hope the behaviour will improve. Measures to tackle violence against women will be set out at the Scottish Parliament this afternoon. First Minister John Swinney is expected to announce a range of proposals during a debate. Also, families of women who've died after being abused by their partners will take part in talks. The US has for the first time confirmed it's deployed weapons in space. The country's Air Force Secretary says they'll be used to defend American personnel. But Troy Menick has not given details about the munitions and their capabilities or when they were put into orbit. Mark Hilborn leads the Space Security Research Group.
7: We have a long-standing treaty called the Outer Space Treaty, which was actually signed in 1967, and that bans explicitly weapons of mass destruction, but it doesn't explicitly ban any other types of weapons.
5: And Hearts duo Josh McPake and James Wilson have been named in Sebastian Pocagnoli's first Scotland squad. The Belgians announced his 26 players for the upcoming Nations League campaign, which kicks off against Slovenia next weekend. Meanwhile, Hibs defender Grant Hanley drops out. He's recovering from a hip injury.
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5: After sunny spells this morning, there's a chance of a thundery shower in the afternoon. Highs of 17 Celsius. That's the latest. I'm Max Steele.
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3: 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Someone on Friday will win £555,000. 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
1: 4th One.

0: There's K-pop Demon Hunters, and that is Golden on 4th One. We're the home of Boogie in the Morning, and today we were talking about stealing. Did you see the story about Declan Donnelly, Deck, out of Ant and Dec? He basically walked out of M&S without paying. Now, he hadn't realised, and he went back to pay, but they went, no, you can't do that. You've already taken stuff. Just make a donation to our charity instead. It did, however, remind Arlene of a time she had to walk away without paying. Had to walk away without paying.
1: I once filled up my car.
2: Honest, my lad.
1: And I went in to pay and I realised in my handbag I'd left my purse at home. I had no way of paying. And I said, I'm really sorry. I'm going to have to go home and get my wallet and come back.
2: Did you have to leave anything as sort of, what's the word?
1: I left one of my children. I thought that would be enough.
2: And they've still got Robbie to this day.
1: I left the loud one.
2: Yeah. Good choice.
0: If that was my mum, she just wouldn't have picked us up. Right, tomorrow and all this week, we've got your chance to win with the Dunhill Links Championships. We have got a VIP hospitality ticket, a pair rather, up for grabs for the final day of the championships, which is on Sunday, the 4th of October, including breakfast, a three-course lunch, an afternoon tea at the incredible Old Course Hotel in St Andrews. If you want to win, make sure you've got us on tomorrow. Boogie in the Morning when you get up on 4th One.

0: Judah the Script. There they are with Will.i.am, and that is Hall of Fame. We throw back for you, and now it's over to you.
1: The fourth one.
2: Throwback Takeover.
0: You're on the tunes on the Throwback Takeover. Yesterday was all about Monday motivation, and we delivered. We had Berry, Sunshine After the Rain, and we had TTF and Real Love. Thank you very much. What are we going to get today, though? You can have whatever you like, as long as it's a throwback and as long as we have it on the system. Maybe something from the early noughties. Boy band, girl band, something like that. 0333 20 20 400 is my number. So you can voice note or you can message me on WhatsApp or you can text me, and it's 61025 if you want to do that. And you've got to start your text off with my name, Grant. And Throwback is the name of the game because it's the Throwback Takeover. So don't ask for a new tune. Think something pre-2020 is what we'll go for. 0333 20 20 400 to be on today's Throwback Takeover. I will choose two at random, call you back and get you on at 12:30, and I'll play you Alex Warren next.
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1: Right, you're on the tunes every weekday, 12:30, with the Throwback Takeover. Some good shouts today, but as ever, there can only be two, chosen at random, and Andy is first on. Andy, what are you doing today?
2: Just eating my lunch, mate. Just eating my lunch.
1: Let me rate your lunch. What are you having for your lunch?
2: Smoked salmon from Welch's.
1: Oh, that's very posh. As far as a lunch goes, that's a 10 out of 10.
2: Hot smoked salmon.
1: Hot smoked salmon. You're not eating that in a workplace, are you? Because you're going to stink the whole office out.
2: I'm sitting eating it in my car.
1: Well, your car will be lovely, stinking of hot smoked salmon. What song can I get on for you, Andy?
2: Kiss the Rain.
1: Just because it started raining?
2: Exactly that. As I sat down to eat my lunch, it started chucking it down.
1: Right, well, you enjoy your very posh lunch, and I'll get Billy Myers on right now. What a tune this is, by the way.
2: Cheers, mate. Bye-bye.

0: Songs like that, that's why we do the throwback takeover. What an anthem. Billy Myers and Kiss the Rain, song one. Gavin is on with song two. Gavin, you got much going on today?
1: No, just working them in the kitchen, mate. Just
0: what are you
1: working
0: making?
1: Working away during service. Well, it's everything on today. Chili, burgers, chips, the lot.
0: You're not mid-service right now, are you?
1: Kinda, yeah.
0: Right, I'll go, because I know how mental that is in a kitchen.
1: Bother me, cheers.
0: But Gavin, you're not shouting at anybody.
1: Well, I'll shout at people.
0: Right, okay. What song can I get on second one of the throwback takeover?
1: Freestyler. I can't remember who it is.
0: It's Bomb Funk MCs.
1: That's who it is. I knew you would know.
0: Right, get back to the service. Here's your tune.

0: Every time he brings out a new tune, that's his best song yet. Cammy Barnes, that's his best song yet. That is Something More, and today's throwback takeover. Before that, we had some good ones today. We had Billy Myers and Kiss the Rain, very appropriate. And we had Bomb Funk MCs and Freestyler. Anything goes on the throwback takeover. Tomorrow, same time, we'll do it all over again. Thank you for all your shouts today, by the way. Some really, really good ones in there. Gary Spence is on the air from 2. The throwback takeover is back at 2:30, where you get to have your say in what we play. Going to get some Harry Styles on before 1 o'clock. Have you heard the rumours that he may be retiring? I'll explain all before 1. And Ed Sheeran in just a minute as well.
1: Grant Thompson, 4th 1.
2: My beans have been to Mexico. 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My beans, they flew to Portugal, then went to Tuvalu. My beans were with me in Italy, then came with me to Greece. I slurped their sauce on Spanish shores. I nibbled them in Nice. My Heinz beans have seen the world. They've travelled far and wide, because they are, as we all know, too good to leave behind.
3: 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You still have to check them into the hold.
2: Oh, all right then. Honestly.
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Right, this is Harry Styles and American Girls.

0: So he's added some more dates to his Together Forever World Tour, and more London dates to that. He's not coming here. Together World Tour, sorry. And a lot of people said because of the messaging in it. So basically the messaging in the announcement that you got as an email was, tomorrow's announcement will be the final cities in the final chapter. A lot of people going, is that Harry Styles going to be retiring? He's responding by going, no, I'm not retiring. Not just yet. Not retiring at 32. I mean, that would be the dream. Can you imagine? Coming up after 1 o'clock, going to get tunes on from the likes of Ariana Grande and Fragma. And I have got your chance to win over £500,000 on Make Me a Winner. It's the biggest cash game anywhere on the radio. Keep it here for the details on how you play.
1: 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Fourth one.
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21: 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Wedding hats. A baby in a waistcoat crying throughout the vows.

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0: 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Sometimes in life you just know what you're getting, like a luxury bed and a great night's sleep. 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
2: 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I'll play a Panic at the Disco and Shakira next. Right now it's 1 o'clock. Paul Riley has all your latest news.
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5: The top stories this hour. A major inquiry into killer nurse Lucy Letby has found some babies' lives could have been saved. It says police should have been contacted sooner and recommends major changes to neonatal care across the UK. Our reporter, Jess McGilvery.
6: Despite four separate investigations into the deaths of babies at the Countess of Chester Hospital, the inquiry found the possibility of deliberate harm by a staff member wasn't considered. Lady Justice Thirlwall says a decision not to report those deaths to the police is impossible to defend. She's now recommending major changes, including fitting cots with baby monitors that can be accessed by parents and new ways for NHS staff to report concerns about colleagues.
5: Hibs have banned supporter group Block 7 from tonight's game against Kilmarnock. It's over the use of pyrotechnics and other unacceptable behaviour this season. A further three-match ban's been suspended. Hibs podcaster Matty Fairley says it's unfortunate, but the club's hand has been forced.
7: Block 7 do loads of good things for the club. The atmosphere that they generate, the tifos that they put on, the food bank collections, etc. There's loads of positives that you can point to with Block 7, but at the same time, there is this other side to them that people often frown upon.
5: Organisers of Edinburgh's Fly Festival insist appropriate security measures were in place after disorder outside the event. Eight people were arrested after youths allegedly tried to breach the perimeter at Princes Street Gardens over the weekend. And two Hearts players have been included in Sebastian Pocagnoli's First Scotland squad. Josh McPake and James Wilson are among five first-time call-ups, while nine players returned to the 26-man group. Hibs defender Grant Hanley misses out through injury. Pocagnoli believes he's got the right balance of youth and experience.
8: I think we have a good mix between experienced players, new faces, first cap players, young lads, players who are back. We have a good mix between what was produced in the past, but also what will coming next.
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5: Bright spells and showers this afternoon. Some heavy, driest in the southeast with highs of 18. That's the latest. I'm Paul Riley.
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2: We have got over £500,000 up for grabs this week on Make Me a Winner. £555,000. One person will win that on Friday, and it could be you. 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
3: 4th One.

We Ibiza classic for you there, Fragma, took his medical. 10 past one, it's Tuesday, Grant Thompson here. We're about 2 weeks away from the Ibiza closing parties. This is where all your raver pals will go to Ibiza for the weekend. You're thinking, why are you off to Ibiza for the weekend? Oh yeah, it's the closing parties. Last year, some people I know decided and they changed their plans last minute, and I'm glad they did, to go to, I think it was the Universe closing party that's on the Sunday, and it's on to like 6 a.m. Monday morning, and they thought, I will be all right to get a 9 a.m. flight. We'll just roll out of Universe, go straight to the airport and sleep on the plane on the way home. No, you won't. Right. There is nothing worse. Speaking from experience, the worst thing you can do in your life is navigate an airport coming straight from a nightclub with no sleep. Do yourself a favour. Do not book that 9 a.m. flight. They didn't in the end, thankfully. Here's Ariana Grande, and this is Hate That I Made You Love Me, her new one.

0: She is looking great at the moment. J-Lo and Love Don't Cost a Thing on 4th One. Grant Thompson here. Loads of football tonight. If you need a wee excuse to get out of the house on a Tuesday night, Falkirk are playing Hearts tonight. Hibs are playing Kilmarnock. Motherwell are playing Aberdeen. And in the Championship, Stenhouse Muir are playing Partick Thistle. So best of luck to all of our local clubs tonight. Keep it at 4th One. In just a minute, I'm going to play you some Avicii because I feel I need a wee bit of motivation today. I've reached that slump, that lull on a Tuesday. I'm going to play Avicii and Alex Warren with Ordinary next here on 4th One.
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0: 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Make me a winner. Fourth one.

It's Avicii. That is Hey Brother. You know how I'm like a part of every kind of snack review group that there is to go on social media? I've just spotted something that you could get someone in the run up to Christmas, and it's baubles for your Christmas tree. And you could get, there's a couple of them going about. There's a HP brown sauce one, and there is a tomato ketchup one that you can get for the person that in your life loves brown sauce or tomato ketchup. Is it bad that I'm thinking about getting one for my little sister? She doesn't love brown sauce. She doesn't love tomato ketchup. She's actually terrified. Like, she's got an irrational fear of tomato sauce. And when we were kids, we used to chase her with tomato sauce sometimes. It's awful, isn't it? I get her one for our Christmas tree. I have got a classic from Oasis coming up in just a minute. And this is brand new music from Sienna Spiral. This is called Great Expectation.

0: love their New Air songs. Stella tune though, the importers have been idle from Oasis.
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3: It's definitely happening again.
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3: Celtic Park, 2027, fourth one.
0: Yesterday's announcement was exactly what we thought it was going to be. It wasn't a wind-up. Oasis 2027 is happening. They are doing live dates across the UK, across Europe, and they're doing some in Las Vegas and Boston as well. And the dates in Scotland are May the 21st, 23rd, 25th, 28th and 29th at Celtic Park in Glasgow. Now, to get tickets, you need to register at oasis.net. You need to do it before 4 o'clock on Thursday. Then, if you're successful, you'll get a code and you can buy your tickets. So best of luck. I'm doing it tonight, but make sure you do it before 4 o'clock on Thursday. That is the cutoff. There's some chat about them doing Glastonbury next year because there's a gap in the tour dates, apparently. I don't know that. I remember reading something about Liam saying that the 2004 set was awful and he absolutely hated that gig. So don't know if that's true or not. What is true is Oasis are coming to Scotland to play Celtic Park in Glasgow in 2027.
3: Grant Thompson, fourth one.
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0: Last one from me today is Bruno Mars, and that is a Just Might. Have a lovely Tuesday. I'm back on tomorrow after Boogie in the Morning with an hour of throwbacks at 10 o'clock. Callum and Amber both on holiday this week, so Karen's doing Amber's show from 10 with the throwback free play. Gregor's in for Callum from 6 o'clock tonight, including the throwback takeover. And Gary Spence and Stephen Mill are good to go. We've got Spence versus Shazam. We've got the Big I Am and the throwback takeover, where you are on the tunes in the next half hour. Gary Spence between 2 and 6, and your News at 2 is next. Hey!
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0: Okay, big Tuesday show coming up. Gary Spence here live at the legendary Fourth One. It's just gone 2 o'clock.
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2: The top stories this hour. An inquiry's found some of the baby killer Lucy Letby's victims could have been saved if hospital staff had acted sooner. The report criticises dysfunctional management at the Countess of Chester Hospital and says Letby should have been taken off the wards as soon as concerns were raised.
3: No one seems to have thought that safeguarding action is required when a member of staff is suspected of causing deliberate harm. It isn't necessary to be sure. Suspicion is enough.
2: Letby is serving a whole life order. Fly Festival organisers say they are extremely disappointed by antisocial behaviour from people without tickets at the weekend's event in Edinburgh. Eight people were arrested, including a 12-year-old boy, after youths crossed railway lines near Waverley to get into Prince's Street Gardens. Organisers insist appropriate security was in place. Hibs have banned Ultras group Block 7 from tonight's game against Kilmarnock just hours before kickoff. It's after incidents involving pyrotechnics and other unacceptable conduct. Hibs podcaster Matty Fairley says the club's been left with no choice.
4: You never want to see anybody getting banned, but I think in this case the club's hand has been forced. We all have rules and things we have to abide by when we go to the football, and that applies to Block 7 as much as it applies to the rest of us.
2: Unemployment in Scotland rose during the last quarter and remains slightly above the level for the UK as a whole. The jobless rate was 5.1% between May and July. That's up 0.6% on the previous 3 months. And Hearts Joe Josh McPick and James Wilson have been named in Sebastian Pocagnoli's first Scotland squad. The Belgians announced his 26-man squad for the upcoming Nations League campaign, which kicks off against Slovenia next weekend.
5: For me, the most important to welcome these new faces is to have these experienced players to just pass the DNA, the heritage and also the culture.
2: Hibs defender Grant Hanley drops out. He's recovering from a hip injury.
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2: Bright spells and showers this afternoon, some heavy, driest in the southeast with highs of 18. That's the latest. I'm Paul Riley.
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7: Fourth One.

0: What's love? All right, what's happening? There goes Grant Thompson. He's a very nice man.
1: He's a very nice man, is Grant Thompson.
0: He's back tomorrow with the throwbacks just after 10 a.m. By the way, if you've ever been a waiter or a waitress, if you've ever waited on someone, maybe that's your job right now. I really want to ask this because I was out last night with my sister and my nephew, right? So we went to a really nice place, had a steak, but they were having red wine. And that thing where they pour a little bit of it. Mm-hmm. So my nephew actually said, nah, it's all right, just leave it there. And the guy looked a bit put out by this, but he insisted on pouring a little bit anyway. Have you ever poured red wine out where someone's gone,
2: nah,
0: I'll have the Merlot instead, actually?
1: Is it not to do with checking if the wine's corked or something like
0: that?
1: Can
0: they not tell that by smelling it?
1: Yeah, well, that's why they pour it out and then people smell it. And then obviously the wine reacts with the cork and it goes bad.
0: Right.
1: So, like, that's why they do it initially.
0: But, so you're not meant to drink it when they pour a bit out?
1: I think if you're a sort of wine connoisseur, yeah, you can just smell it.
0: Clearly, I'm with the realms of our sophistication.
1: 100%. Like, I wouldn't know any different. I'd be like, what's weird, tart that? I've paid 25 quid for it, though, so I don't know how that'll do.
0: I just want to know, has anyone point blank refused? Because you're inviting them to refuse.
1: Of course, yeah.
0: The ball's in their court. Get in touch for that and anything.

0: Miley Cyrus, Flowers. Okay. What do you do when they pour a little bit of the wine and you've changed your mind because the ball's in your court? Surely you've got a right to say no. I just wasn't sure of the etiquette. Here's Lindsay.
1: Hey. So I was on holiday in South Africa and we went out for dinner and the guy that was hosting us ordered a like 70, 80 pound bottle of wine just to see what it was like. And he took the smell of it once they opened it and sent it back saying it was all corked and it wasn't right. And I was like, oh my God, 70 pound bottle of wine, what are you doing? But the guy actually owned a vineyard and was a wine specialist, so got away with it.
0: Right, okay. That's when you're out of your depth.
2: Yes. Okay, exactly.
0: Apparently you're meant to smell it, not taste it. And apparently if you know your wine, you know just by smelling it if it's...
3: I've been to a few wine tasting things, right? And it's amazing because you'll go along and they'll be like, so what are you getting from this wine? And then somebody will say, I'm getting elderberries and strawberries. And I'm like, well, I can taste strawberries now. And then the next one, they're like, what are you getting from this one? You're like, slight hints of ginger. And I'm like... Oh, yeah, I'm getting... So I think it's a scam, right? It's a scam. Wine tasting's a scam. And the reason for that is as soon as one person says something, that's all you can taste.
0: Because everyone wants to look as sophisticated.
3: Exactly.
0: So it's a wine-themed throwback takeover. Yes. You could do anything you want here. White, rosé, chicken wine, which is my wife's favourite. That's what she calls it.
3: Kylie's got her own wine. Gary Barlow's got his own wine. So if you fancy any of that...
0: 0333 20 2400.
3: Oh, this is a good theme.
0: I'm very excited to find out what we're going to get here. 0333 20 2400. Drop us a message, drop us a voice note. Bring on the wine themed hits for the throwback takeover.
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0: £55,000 could be yours this Friday.
1: No way.
0: And it's a guaranteed winner. Make me a winner. Fourth one.
2: This

0: Takeover.
1: Before we go any further, could you do one of my favourite impressions that you do, Stephen? Now, this is quite niche. If you're a fan of Fawlty Towers, you will absolutely love this. It's the episode where Basil Fawlty worries that somebody's an inspector, opens a bottle of wine, and what happens?
2: Basically, he pours it in this man, who he thinks might be the inspector. He suspects it might be the inspector. And then the guy sort of like takes it up, takes a wee sniff of it.
1: And he says, oh, it's corked. And Basil Fawlty says, no, I just uncorked it. And he says,
3: no. The cork has reacted with the wine and gone bad. And if you have watched that episode of Fawlty Towers, you will know how good an impression that is.
1: It's one of your best. Yeah. A bit even more niche than Gloria Hunniford on Rip Off Britain.
2: Gloria Hunniford's not niche.
1: Right, here we go. 2:30, wine themed. We should have said we're not playing red wine.
2: Yeah, I mean, please stop sending in red wine. We're not playing it, right?
1: Here we go.
4: Wine themed, boys. What about Daniel Merriweather? Red. He's got some voice, that boy. Let me hear it.
1: He really does.
2: I have met Daniel Merriweather before.
1: Nice guy.
2: He was a very nice guy. He was sat across from me in a restaurant once.
1: Big breakthrough single, of course, was with Mark Ronson, Stop Me.
2: Yes.
1: Ooh, might make that the 4:30 big one today. Meantime, Stephen, great shout. Here comes Daniel Merriweather right now on the Throwback Takeover.

0: Any weather with Red. Hey to Donna, who's on the beach right now with someone. Hi to Sarah, Mags, what a tune. Lisa, oh, this is a lovely wee song. Forget how stunning Daniel Merriweather's voice is. What a guy, what a tune.
1: I knew that would go down well. Yeah, absolutely.
0: 0333 20 2400. Mids, how you doing?
2: Yeah, I'm good, thanks, yeah.
0: You sound like you're out on the road. Are you travelling?
2: Yeah, I'm a delivery driver.
0: Okay, how many have you done so far? How many to go?
2: I've done 45 so far, and I've done all my deliveries, so I'm just on collections now.
1: Collections?
0: I'm fascinated to hear you talking about collections because I have a wardrobe full of stuff that wasn't quite right and I was meant to package it up and have it collected.
1: That's of no surprise to me whatsoever.
0: I have probably got a CNA worth of clothes in my house.
2: And I've already delivered Christmas trees this year.
1: Christmas trees? So, it's September.
2: Yeah.
0: Make sure you launch them through the window.
1: Make sure you log those addresses and hand them over to the police. Right, so you're wanting some Snoop Dogg, and why is that?
2: Snoop Dogg's got his own line of wines. He must know his thing if he's got his own line of wine.
0: Yeah. I don't know. I don't know if it's that deep, to be honest.
1: He's very much into chemicals.
0: I'm pretty sure Carrie Katona didn't design the perfume that was out in her name.
1: Well, you say that.
0: Let's play some Snoop Dogg. You have a good day now, mate.
2: You too. Thank you, guys. Fourth one.

0: James Blunt, Tastes Like Summer. It's Tuesday afternoon. Hope you're all right. We are live till 6. Stephen, you've just... I say you've interrupted me. James Blunt selfishly stopped singing there when I was trying to do something that I know was going to put the fear of God in you.
1: What?
0: Just trying to do a story on Instagram.
1: Why?
0: And by the way, not just one. I was on the third part of a three-part story.
1: With regards to what?
0: You're involved. It's some behind-the-scenes photos of something we've been up to. And you know what it's like? Stephen, I tried to put music in it as well. And then I tried a filter. And look, producer Rose is already having a hernia here.
1: Why do you find things difficult?
0: I don't do many stories on Insta.
1: No, you don't.
0: But this one's special. I'll save it for good stuff. And by the way, it's at Gary Spence on Instagram. Have a little look. I've got a week. You're tagged in it. So,
1: well done.
0: Fortunately, I've tagged the right Stephen.
1: Yes.
0: So I think. Anyway, I'm just about to do part three. Some very big guests. Very exciting stuff. It's at Gary Spence on Insta. At Stephen Mill. We are here till 6. Like I say, we've got Sia and the Script coming up.
2: Gary Spence. Fourth one.
3: Edinburgh, how do you do? I'm here to tell you about SJQ. 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

0: Fourth One, Tuesday afternoon. I feel a big Fourth One night out coming on.
1: Okay.
0: Saw a cool new venue last night in socials. Good luck to the team at The Shaker. Cocktails look immense. You've got live DJs. It's just a really cool boutique little venue. And it's on Shandwick Place. And I saw it because half of our DJs, including Lindsay Gibson and Boogie, already follow it. So,
1: all right, okay.
0: Looks like our next venue.
1: Can I ask, though? I mean, you say it's bougie and you say that it does cocktails. Does it do tenants?
0: I don't know if it does that, Stephen, but we'll just go with the majority.
1: Right, okay.
0: The Shaker, brand new venue in Edinburgh. We love to get behind any new business, especially ones that sell alcohol. So good luck to the entire team there down on Shandwick Place. I am sure we will see you soon. Meantime, let's get on with the hits and the throwbacks. Here come The Script, their brand new single on Fourth One.

0: script. Crowd were singing Wonderwall. Obviously, the big announcement went down at 4 o'clock. We brought it to you before anyone else, apart from Oasis. Obviously, they didn't tell us first.
1: No, they didn't, no.
0: By the way, we thought that was dramatic. High drama today because it's a Big I Am rollover.
1: Yes, exactly. We had someone on the line yesterday. They narrowed it down to two of their guesses and they picked the wrong one, so it's a rollover.
0: We enacted, we invoked Section 55 of the Big I Am Act 2026.
1: Yes, we did.
0: This is legislation imposed by our producer who was sick of these people phoning up saying, oh, I actually guessed three. So anyway, Ashley's been getting hate mail. Stephen's been getting a raft of DMs. I don't know, so I'm laughing. But we'll find out next. But basically, this is how it works. We do it again.
1: We're going to rerun the fun on the Big I Am.
0: News next at three.
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2: The top stories this hour. Bosses at the hospital where Lucy Letby murdered 7 babies have been criticised for foolhardy behaviour which left newborns unprotected. The inquiry found 3 lives could have been saved if proper safeguarding procedures had been followed. The care regulators also admitted failings during an inspection in 2016. Laura Carla Dupre represents some of the families.
5: What matters now is that the findings are properly understood, that the recommendations receive the attention they deserve, and that they lead to meaningful and lasting change.
2: Organisers of Edinburgh's Fly Festival insist appropriate security was in place following disorder outside the event. 8 people were arrested after youths allegedly crossed the railway line at Waverley and tried to breach the perimeter at Princes Street Gardens. Organisers say those involved did not have tickets. An Ultras group will be missing from Easter Road tonight after being hit with a one-match ban by Hibs. Block 7's been punished over pyrotechnics and other unacceptable conduct this season. A further 3-game ban's been suspended. Hibs podcaster Matty Fairley says the warning signs were there.
6: I think the club's hand has been forced in this instance with reports of fights outside St Johnston at the weekend and the pyro that they've referred to in the statement. So I think it's not a huge surprise that this has happened. I think the clubs had to act at some point.
2: Police have released CCTV images of 2 men they want to speak to following an assault at Linlithgow train station. It happened on the platform after a service from Edinburgh arrived on the 11th of July. British Transport Police believe the men pictured may have information which could help their investigation. A village in Oxfordshire could be on the verge of voting to break away from the UK. Polls have opened in Piddington, where people are objecting to the conversion of a military base into a facility for migrants. And British sprint champion Amy Hunt says young people should focus on what their bodies can do rather than how they look. She's criticised actress Sydney Sweeney's provocative advertising campaign for a sports betting site.
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2: Bright spells and showers this afternoon. Some heavy, driest in the southeast with highs of 18. That's the latest. I'm Paul Riley.
8: Fourth One.
2: Jason Derulo playing soon. It's Tuesday afternoon. It's Gary Spence here. Want to Want Me. Massive hit. Let's get that on. I'm sure you want to win £555,000. And I am about to tell you how. It's really quite easy, actually. If you've got a phone, text YES to 61025. That text will cost £250 plus your standard network rate. 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Play by 5 o'clock on Friday. The money is yours just for picking up the call. And it's in your account straight away. Picture it. Think about it. Spend it in your head right now. £555,000. And you've as much chance as anyone who texts YES to 61025. Good luck.
8: Fourth One.

0: Right, here we go. JD, get up, get up.
1: Guess who?
2: Let's go!
1: The Big I Am.
3: The Big I Am.
0: Tuesday. If you missed Monday's Big I Am, don't worry. You've not missed the most important part. We still don't know who it is. So, we are running the game onwards. It's a rollover. It's back to Stephen Mill.
4: Okay, so four clues, 5 minutes on the clock. It's a real person. And here is clue number one. I have a funny name. Okay, golf club clap for the first person who messages in. And unbelievably, Josh. It's not Jeremy Clarkson, but... right, a few people getting it right already. It's not Richard Adewale. It's not, who else have we got here? It's not Joaquin Phoenix. It's not Benedict Cumberbatch. I love the fact that there's obviously tons and tons and tons of right answers coming in, but people are still guessing other names.
0: There are people who are just starting out, but there are people who have been awake all night waiting for this.
4: Hello to Jamie and Samantha, who have said Engelbert Humperdinck and Benson Boone. It's not Chevy Chase. That is a funny name, I'll give you that. It's not Barry Chuckle Chelsea. It is none of Elon Musk's children. It is not Willie Collum. It's not Paddy McGuinness. Willie Collum.
0: That's amazing.
4: It is not Engelbert Humperdinck or Teddy Swims.
0: 4 minutes. 0333 20 2400 if you want to play the Big I Am. It's our rollover.
4: Okay, I have a funny name is clue number one. It's not Whoopi Goldberg. It's not Joe Pasquale. It's not Jasper Carrot. It's not Donald Trump. Let's go to the lines.
0: Hello, what's your name?
5: Sophie.
0: Sophie, you know how big a deal this is, don't you?
5: Yeah.
0: I mean, we've had a couple of winners over the years.
5: Well, I got it right yesterday.
0: Let me finish. I'm actually bigging you up here. Gosh, it reminds me of me.
4: Yeah.
0: What I was going to say was we've had a couple of winners over the years who have been extra special winners because they got it right and they were also the first guesser, right? But you're even more special than that because you have just won our rollover Big I Am.
4: Rollover Big I Am. Well done, Sophie.
0: Who are you with?
5: Well, I'm actually in the office myself, but there is other people dotted about in the other office.
0: Right, so this is all your success, it's no one else's.
5: Yeah.
0: Outstanding.
1: 3 minutes.
4: Sophie, what did you have for your lunch?
5: Well, I had pesto, chicken and rice.
0: Oh, nice.
4: That sounds very good.
0: I love pesto.
4: Interesting that you've gotten pesto and rice as opposed to pesto and pasta, which would be the sort of traditional one.
5: All right, okay. Recommend.
0: So, have you ever had red pesto? Because I haven't and I want to know what it tastes like.
5: Yeah, it's actually okay, but I prefer green pesto.
0: Okay. What do you do for work?
5: I work doing admin.
0: Okay, and listen, you also, as you were quick to point out, got it right yesterday. So what did you have for lunch yesterday?
5: The same, because I meal prep.
4: Oh, right, okay. Right. Very organised.
0: Oh, yeah, one of the people that's got their their life together.
4: Their life together, right, okay. Sophie, you hang fire. I have a funny name was clue number one. Clue number two is I've had a few different jobs, but I'm now on the telly.
0: 0333 20 2400 if you want to guess the Big I Am.
4: It's not Andre 3000.
1: That's amazing. 2 minutes.
4: It's not Jeremy Beadle, Chubby Checker. It is not Roy Chubby Brown. It's not Jeremy Vine. It is not Dick Van Dyke. It's not Dom Jolly. It's not Les Dennis. This is amazing. This is amazing because there are obviously still lots and lots of people who don't know the answer and they're just guessing. It's not Joe Swash. It's not Freddie Flintoff. It's not Paddy McGuinness.
0: So, Sophie, we don't normally get this much time with someone. A bit about yourself. How old are you? You single? You got kids? You married? What's the script?
5: Oh, no. I'm 23.
0: Okay. I'm not ruining my life yet. Well, it's nice
5: but
0: to chat.
5: I do own my own house.
0: Oh, nice one.
4: Oh, good. Excellent.
0: That's huge.
4: Yeah. Well done, you.
5: Thank you.
4: That's all right. Don't worry about it. Here's clue number three. There is one day a year named after me. That is clue number three as we approach the final minute of the rollover of the Big I Am.
0: Yeah, this is absolutely huge. Does anyone else in your workplace, Sophie, or is it just you?
5: Is there anybody else?
0: Does anyone else in the office play?
5: Yeah, I'm the only one that gets it right, though.
0: Right, well, here we are, then.
4: Well, clearly.
0: Yeah, exactly, yeah. Clever clogs here.
4: Yeah, you
0: 23 say, with a property portfolio.
4: You can say that because, obviously, there's nobody else in the office to tell you no. It is not Weird Al Yankovic. It is not Judy Love. It's not Claudia Winkleman. This is amazing. It's so good.
0: It's like it didn't happen yesterday.
4: It's like it didn't happen. Right, and clue number four is... Tied to clue number three, there is one day a year named after me, and clue number four is because I can't use social media properly.
0: There we go. Was that the bit where you got it yesterday, Sophie?
5: Yeah.
0: Yeah. By the way, you've waited a long time. I mean, obviously, like you say, you got it right yesterday, but you had to bank on being picked today. That's a lot of stress and a lot of sleepless hours, right?
5: I know.
4: Did you think about it a lot last night, Sophie?
0: Yeah, yes is the answer.
5: No, not really.
4: Right, okay, right.
5: I actually just caught you on the radio. Oh, I know the answer.
0: There we go.
4: There we are.
0: Well, listen,
4: we have reached the end of a 2-day Big I Am, and it's my honour, my pleasure to hand over to you, Sophie.
0: Imagine she got it wrong.
4: I know, this would be amazing. I am...
5: Ed Balls.
4: Ed Balls is the correct answer, yes.
0: Sophie, thank you so much for listening. You take care, all right?
5: Super, bye.

0: Timbaland, genius, absolute genius, with One Republic, Apologise. Yeah, nice one, Hugh. What's so funny about the name Ed? We've also got a few people asking about Ed Balls Day, which you might not know is a thing. In fact, it seems that lots of people don't. So here's Stephen Mill.
1: April the 28th, every single year, is Ed Balls Day to commemorate the time where he tweeted his own name.
0: Was he not just sort of Googling himself, though, as it were?
1: Yeah, he was, yeah.
0: Right,
1: that's exactly what he was doing. Yeah, exactly.
0: And he published it as a tweet.
1: Yes,
0: let's be honest, could have been worse.
1: Yeah, it could have been a lot worse. Could have been a lot worse. Yeah, there's lots of really salty people messaging in, but that's totally fine. I did like, what was this one? I waited 2 days for Ed Balls.
0: That's what we love about the game.
1: Yeah, exactly. I mean, the other clues, I mean, the clues are absolutely bulletproof. Bulletproof clues. I have a funny name, Ed Balls. I've had a few different jobs, but I'm now on the telly. He's had a few different jobs.
0: He was a government minister, wasn't he?
1: Yeah, exactly. He was like shadow chancellor. There is one day of the year named after me because I can't use social media properly. Bulletproof.
0: I do think it's quite difficult, but a lot of people got it right.
1: By the way, I'm not saying it's not difficult.
0: A lot of people got it right 24 hours ago, actually.
1: But, you know, sometimes life needs to be difficult. And that's what...
0: Listen,
1: it's
0: Stephen saying all the things that he doesn't say when I'm getting pelters on this side. Somber coming up. Tiny Temp as well with Zara Larsson. Let's get you through Tuesday.
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4: 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And it does. The nature and extent of the injuries, the recovery time, the way the injury will affect your life in the future, what you do for a living. However, if pushed for an answer, for a recoverable injury road traffic claim, it is on average over £10,000. 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
0: Fourth one.

0: Tuesday afternoon. Right, coming up, Tame Impala, Dracula. I still love that song. I'm going to play it for you in just a bit. Gary Spence here, live with Stephen Mill.
1: Do you know what I love? I love the fact that if you jump onto our website right now, you've got the chance to win a night away with dinner and drinks, all thanks to Tesco Club Card. Now, it is a UK city of your choice. We'll chuck in train travel, we'll get an activity for you, and then we'll sort you out with dinner and drinks and all the rest there. And you can go literally anywhere you want, but preferably Dunfermline.
0: One of my favourite TV characters and one of the biggest shows in Scotland was absolutely hammering Stephen's hometown today.
1: Yeah, and I absolutely
0: hammered it back.
1: Both barrels, yes.
0: But we're going to tell you more about that after four because we've got something very exciting happening this week. Right now, though, what could be more exciting than a free night away? You, whoever you want to take, the train travel, the hotel, the local activity, dinner and drinks at a top high street restaurant.
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0: Do you know, it's funny, for me, those things have become the same because a little treat for me is sometimes when I get the melon pot.
1: Yeah.
0: Got that my lunch deal today, my meal deal, and now it's essential that I have 2 kilograms of fruit every single day.
1: Completely.
0: Pre-cut,
1: yes.
0: For me as well.
1: Yes.
0: Jump on. It's on the website. It's all thanks to Tesco Club Card. Good luck.
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1: Oh, thank you so much.
0: Completely tax-free. 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Fourth one.

0: Fourth one, Tuesday afternoon. Don't forget this amazing prize you can win with Boogie in the Morning, a pair of VIP hospitality tickets for the final day of the Alfred Dunhill Links.
1: Yes, 25 years it's been going at St Andrews, at King's Barnes, Carnoustie as well. And as Gary says, you could be there. VIP style hospitality at golf is another level,
0: by the way. It really is, which is why Stephen still hates me for turning down the Scottish Open hospitality.
1: Yeah, thanks for that.
0: Because I was busy. Really is quite stunning. It's another massive prize on Scotland's best breakfast show. Boogie in the Morning, right here on 4th One.

0: JT Mirrors, Gary Spence here. Tuesday afternoon, all right, after 4 o'clock, we're going to tell you about a very exclusive interview that we've already done. We were hanging out with them this morning. Mm-hmm. We were backstage at rehearsals for a massive show coming to the Oval Hydro with some Scottish comedy icons.
1: Yes, I mean, and it's really, really vague, the clues that you've given there, Gary. I don't know if people will be able to work it out.
0: So listen, we're going to do that soon. If you want a further clue, actual pictures of them, jump onto Instagram. At Gary Spence on there. We are live till 6. We'll get the latest news next at 4.
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13: The top stories this hour. Domestic abuse suspects in Fife and Central Scotland will be fitted with GPS tags when released on bail under a new pilot scheme. John Swinney confirmed the move after meeting bereaved families and abuse survivors at Holyrood. Fife woman Stacey Hunter was murdered by her estranged husband in July, weeks after he was released on bail for attacking her. Here's her brother Sean.
14: I couldn't not do anything at the moment and kind of drive through these tough times to make change because other people deserve it. There's other women that I personally know of right now that deserve better. And if we can do that at any time, then we're going to do that.
13: A report's found some babies killed by Lucy Letby could have been saved. It criticised a complete failure to protect newborns and dysfunctional management at the Countess of Chester Hospital. Letby murdered 7 babies and tried to kill 7 more. Organisers of Edinburgh's Fly Festival insist appropriate security was in place following disorder outside the event. 8 people were arrested after youths allegedly crossed the railway line at Waverley and tried to breach the perimeter at Princes Street Gardens. Organisers say those involved did not have tickets. Block 7 will be absent from Easter Road tonight after Hibs handed the Ultras group a one-match ban. The club's taken action following incidents involving pyrotechnics and other unacceptable conduct. Hibs podcaster Matty Fairley hopes the dispute can now be put to bed.
15: This is not something that they can turn a blind eye to indefinitely, but I hope it's resolved quickly. I hope to see them back soon because...

0: For all the things that you could raise an eyebrow at with Block 7, there's plenty to be positive about as well.
1: Hearts duo Josh McPaik and James Wilson have been named in Sebastian Pocagnoli's First Scotland squad. The Belgians announced his 26-man squad for the upcoming Nations League campaign, which kicks off against Slovenia next weekend. And Don McLean's announced his final ever Scottish show. The 80-year-old American Pie singer will kick off his farewell UK and Ireland tour in Glasgow on the 11th of May.
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1: Bright spells and showers this afternoon, some heavy, driest in the southeast with highs of 18. That's the latest. I'm Paul Riley.
4: Fourth one.
5: Check us out, tearing through Tuesday. Hope you're doing all right. 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She got it. 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
4: Fourth one.

0: Yeah, 4:10. Two Doors Down is back in lots of ways because obviously the new series confirmed part. They've got the live show coming up at Scotland's biggest venue, the OVO Hydro. We cannot wait for this. There are about 5, 6, 7 shows. We'll get to the detail in just a bit. But today, we were really privileged, actually, to go down to where they're rehearsing. And we chatted to all the cast members backstage. Now, if you've never heard Cathy speak in real life, she is very, very, very posh. Like, the most posh English accent you've ever heard.
1: Yeah, because she's like a stand-up, she's an actress, she was in, like, Smack the Pony and stuff like that.
0: Yeah, she's a legend. I mean, they all are. It's just a room full of legends. But she actually came into the room and I was saying to our digital guys, oh, I'm fascinated to see what voice she does here. And she came in and she was speaking like Cathy because she said, look, and I can't do the impression of her. She said, sorry, guys, I'm going to have to keep doing this voice because I've just moved back up and I'm trying to keep it up. And if I don't keep it up, I'm going to slip into my other accent. Is that okay, guys? Yeah. And we're like, yeah, it's cool, because you're Cathy, you'll take our head off if we say anything.
1: Absolutely. And then just being able to speak to Elaine C. Smith was very, very cool as well.
0: Like, Jonathan, you know, Watson.
1: Jonathan Watson. Like, absolute legends, absolute legends.
0: Yeah, all of them. Joy McAvoy, who, by the way, if you've watched Two Doors Down and you see her playing Michelle, she is literally that character. She's just the nicest person. They all were. They were great, and we're going to catch up with them. Well, we have caught up with them. You're going to hear it on Friday.
1: Yes, they're doing 10 shows at the OVO Hydro.
0: 10 shows at the OVO Hydro. And by the way, what happened was they kept talking about bits that were coming up and they're like, oh, no, hang on, that's a spoiler. That's a spoiler. It sounds amazing.
1: Yeah, and they know what they're... Listen, see with these live shows as well, I think they've realised, like, just give the people what they want.
0: Yeah.
1: So I think that's what will happen.
0: And between them as well, you know, especially Arabella Weir, who's just a legend as well.
1: Yeah.
0: They've got a lot of live experience between them.
1: Yes, they do.
0: Yeah. So yeah, Two Doors Down is coming to the OVO Hydro. I strongly suggest you get tickets if you haven't so far. And I just cannot wait for the edited highlights of these interviews to go out, because we've just had the best, but most surreal morning with them.

0: What an album. Costello Music, just legendary. Fratelli's Whistle for the Choir at 4:20. By the way, lots of people asking about Two Doors Down. And we've got them on Friday. You'll hear all the best bits of the interview. They were sort of sent in. It was like Noah's Ark. They came in two by two. So it was literally in between the actual rehearsals for the live show. If you want to see some of the pictures, because it was really quite surreal, at Gary Spence on Instagram. I don't think we've made enough of a fuss about this. I not only posted a story successfully, but I did it three times, and I added music, and I successfully tagged you. But most importantly, and I'm going to take the biggest golf club clap going here now, not a typo in sight. You're clapping, I mean, like I shouldn't be celebrating that.
1: You had to spell Two Doors Down. I mean, it was hardly like,
0: you've seen me do typos with less.
1: It's not Countdown, Gary.
0: Yeah. Right, latest on the road is coming up. Let's get you home. Let's get some Rosé and Bruno Mars on as well.
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14: Major routes looking busy this afternoon. Firstly, City Bypass, eastbound Hermiston Gate to Dreghorn, both ways at Sheriff Hall, westbound Straighton through to Dreghorn. Also, West Lothian, A71 looking slow as you pass Wilkeston, and further west, Bankton Road between Lizzie Bryce roundabout and Muriston. Also west again, A71 between West Calder and Addiewell, and the A704 looking slow between the Breech Turn Off and West Calder too. Queues northbound over the Queens Ferry crossing from Scotstoun, moving well in Edinburgh right now. Murphy's
15: Preston.
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1: Oh, thank you so much.
0: Completely tax-free. Make me a winner. Fourth one.

0: Nice.
1: Nice.
0: So nice.
1: Nice.
0: Ella Langley choosing Texas. Right, it's 4:30. Here comes a big one. Here comes one of the many monikers of Fat Boy Slim. He had so many in the 90s, which he insists were not tax dodges, any of them. He was the pizza man. He was Mr. Roy. He was Beats International, W Good To Me. Jam Nitty Gritty, you're listening to the boy from the big bad city. This is Jam Hop. That was him, and so was this. This was a huge, huge radio record. And this is Freak Power on the 4:30 Big One.

0: Hey to Stephen, hey to Simon, also Jamie, loving the 4:30 big one. Jeanette says, oh my, definitely the best 4:30 big one this month, fella. What a tune. Keep the music and banter coming. That's from Jeanette. Thank you for your show. We'll do our best.
1: Many different names Fatboy Slim has had. Obviously, his real name is Norman Cook, except that's not his real name. What is his real name, Gary Spence?
0: I think it's Quentin.
1: It is. His name is Quentin Cook.
0: Then he was Norman Cook and he was in the House Martins.
1: Yep.
0: He was, I'm sure, in fact, so was it Paul Heaton from Beautiful South was in the House Martins with him?
1: Yep.
0: And then, obviously, he did his solo stuff. But before that, he was Freak Power. He was Mr. Roy. He was... who did Magic Carpet Ride? Mighty Dubcats.
1: Okay.
0: He was...
1: I think that's your lot.
0: Freak Power.
1: Yeah, you've said Freak Power.
0: He was Beats International.
1: He said that as well.
0: He was a few. And then he did a remix of the old tune Beck once again for the... Who did the original? Anyway, did a remix of Renegade Master, and that's where it all just went wild.
1: Yeah. He's had a decent career, I would say.
0: He's done all right. He's had a decent six careers.
1: I would say so, yes.
0: What a legend. Hey, listen, let's get you home. Sagala coming up. Got some Cat's Eye as well. That brand new tune, Animal. If you've not heard it yet, trust me, you will like it a lot.
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2: Fourth one.
17: Good afternoon. Busy on your major routes. Firstly, City Bypass, eastbound Hermiston Gate through to Dreghorn with tailbacks on the M8 at Hermiston Gate and Gilmerton to Sheriff Hall. Westbound Slow Lastway through to Dreghorn and the A71 just at Bankson Road between Lizzie Bice's roundabout and Newdeston and West Lothian. Queues northbound over the Queen's Ferry crossing, now starting back at Scotstoun over the bridge. Southbound slow from Ferry Toll, and we are seeing delays through Kirstorfin on St John's Road from Kames Road through to Drumbrae right now, leaving town.
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0: 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Make me a winner. Fourth one.
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0: Hey, got that new song by Cat's Eye next. If you've not heard it yet, you will love it. It's a proper wee tune. It's called Animal. Let's play that after we replay the 5K minute.
1: 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Andrew thought he was big enough. Let's find out how he got on today.
0: Your 5K minute starts now.
2: How many hours are there in a single day?
3: 24.
2: Which season of the year comes immediately after winter?
3: Spring.
2: According to the proverb, a bad workman always blames his what?
3: Tools.
2: In the driving abbreviation ABS, what does the B stand for?
0: Braking.
3: Brakes.
2: What is the name of a shape that has exactly five sides?
0: Pentagon.
3: Pass.
2: On a standard UK dartboard, what colour is the outer bullseye?
3: Green.
2: In the TV series Line of Duty, what is the name of the anti-corruption unit?
0: Oh, that's why I don't watch it.
3: Pass.
0: Everyone's got a name.
2: Which Scottish football club plays their home games at Gayfield?
0: Arbroath. Pass.
3: Pass.
2: Which actress plays the role of Wednesday Addams in the Netflix series Wednesday?
3: Jenna Ortega.
2: Costello Music was a 2006...
0: Do you know what's a nightmare about that one? Because I hate the album questions, but I think most people would have known that's the Fratellis.
1: Yeah.
0: And yes, AC12. I don't know how those actors do that show. Everything's got a code. I had to keep a note and then I gave up.
1: Remember when we had Martin Compson on and he couldn't even do the thing where you arrest someone? What's
0: or
1: that?
0: We're going to try that again.
1: Oh, God, no.
0: You do not have to say.
1: No, we'll forget.
0: Right, there he goes then.

0: So warm. So warm. So very warm. And we've tried not to make a big thing of it because people work in all sorts of conditions which are far worse than ours most is. It's too warm, Stephen.
1: Yeah, it's not great for me, to be honest with you.
0: There are aircon engineers all over this building taking down parts of walls. Or we hope they are at some point.
1: I'm a hot man.
0: Yeah, you are today, and I won't dispute that for once.
1: I'm hot at the best of times.
0: If you've got any tips for us, please let us know, because producer Rose is now at the stage where she has refused to fan us.
1: Yeah, she's refused to fan us.
0: I tell you what, see if she hadn't passed probation yet. It's funny how their attitudes change.
1: Yeah. I was wanting a cold mop on my brow as well, you know.
0: Suddenly these producers think that dotted line is
1: a
0: like...
1: flannel.
0: ...joined up.
1: Yeah. Anyway, we'll get through.
0: We'll get a wee glass of water.
1: Yeah, exactly.
0: And we'll get the news next. I don't want to sound like martyrs, you know.
1: It sounds all nuffy-like. But yeah.
0: These hits and throwbacks will not play themselves.
1: They simply won't. They simply won't.
0: You're a hot man.
1: Thank you.
0: I'm even hotter today. In fact, no, that's not true at all. You don't keep well in the heat.
1: I don't keep well in the heat.
0: For a number of reasons.
1: Yes, exactly.
0: News next at 5.
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7: 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Gary Spence, live at 4th One. 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
5: The top stories this hour. John Swinney is promising more action to prevent violence against women and girls in Scotland after meeting survivors and families of victims. It includes GPS tracking of suspects released on bail. Our political editor Alan Smith is at Holyrood and has been speaking with those affected.
2: It is frightening, the scale and the amount of people that are committing these acts, and the main point here is the fact that they're getting away with it.
6: Sean Hunter's sister Stacey was murdered by her estranged husband in July, just weeks after being released on bail following an attack on her. Sean was joined by other bereaved families and abuse survivors in meeting the First Minister ahead of a Holyrood debate on tackling violence against women.
12: It is up to all of us to challenge the view held by some that violence against women and girls is somehow inevitable or excusable.
6: John Swinney's confirmed a pilot of GPS monitoring of domestic abuse suspects. That's something Sean and other campaigners have been pushing for.
2: There's other women that personally know of right now that deserve better, and if we can do that at any time, then we're going to do that.
6: And that pilot of GPS monitoring will get underway in Tayside, Fife and Central Scotland early next year.
5: Cameras will be installed in cots on neonatal wards after a report found a complete failure to protect babies killed by Lucy Letby. The inquiry says some of her victims could have been saved. Fly Festival organisers say they are extremely disappointed by antisocial behaviour from people without tickets at the weekend's event in Edinburgh. 8 people were arrested, including a 12-year-old boy, after youths crossed railway lines near Waverley to get into Prince's Street Gardens.

0: Organisers insist appropriate security was in place. And Hibs have banned Ultras group Block 7 from tonight's game at Kilmarnock just hours before kickoff. It's after incidents involving pyrotechnics and other unacceptable conduct. Hibs podcaster Matty Fairley says the club's been left with no choice.
1: You never want to see anybody getting banned, but I think in this case the club's hand has been forced. We all have rules and things we have to abide by when we go to the football, and that applies to Block 7 as much as it applies to the rest of us.
2: Weather.
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0: Clear spells and a few showers this evening, mostly dry overnight with lows of 10 Celsius. That's the latest. I'm Paul Riley.
4: Fourth one.
5: Okay, Tuesday night, just gone 5 o'clock. As nice a time as you get on a Tuesday. Hope you're heading home. Hope you're in the draw for this. £555,000. If you're not, let me tell you how you can play and give yourself as much chance as anyone. As much chance as Jackie had last week. And I bet this time last week she was thinking exactly what you're thinking. But she still played. She got the call. And somebody will get the call this Friday to make that call yours, to make your phone ring. Yeah, make sure your tones are on. 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That gets your number in the draw. 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All the rules for this network competition are there. And the phone entry details as well. It doesn't matter how you play. If you're over 18, you can play now. You're at the races. You're in the draw. And you just wait for Friday. Lines close at 5pm. That's when you got to watch your phone. Whoever gets that call from Gemma Atkinson not only wins the money, but as we've made well known, the money is in the account straight after the call. And won't that look like something? Tax-free money, life-changing money. It's a lot of money. It's £555,000. For your chance to win, text YES to 61025. Good luck.
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3: Note to self, monetize the singer of these jingles, because we said we'd get him in and do some fun sort of stuff with him, getting to sing some birthday shout-outs, maybe some Christmas ones. Maybe we could do a cameo-style thing with him.
4: He could add lyrics to the 4:30 big one intro.
3: Have a nice Christmas! Yeah, we'll get him to do all sorts. Listen, it's just after 5 o'clock, because it's not AI, it's a genuine opera singer. Hope you're okay. We are about to do Spence versus Shazam, a premium 5-1 last night, and a very nice one, even if I do say so myself.
4: That was a very nice one. Right, you ready for 6 brand new songs?
3: Yep.
4: Here's the first of them.
3: Weather with you, Crowded House.
4: 1-0 Gary Spence.
5: Everywhere you go.
3: That's nice, that's good, that saves an argument, you know, where I've got to say, I think you'll find the name of the song was within those words I said, if I was to say, always take the weather with you.
4: Yeah.
3: It's simply called Weather With You.
4: I like it when you have an argument that you haven't, that we haven't had, but you still have it
3: always
4: anyway.
3: Always armed, always ready.
4: Song number two.
3: Is it Lego? Lewis Capaldi, come undone. Lewis Capaldi, Before You Go, Before You Leave.
4: Before You Go is the correct answer. What's happening with Shazam?
3: All right, listen. It was just difficult, that was all.
5: So, before you go.
3: I think it says everything that you're disappointed in Shazam if it's still not got the song after 5 seconds. That's still a very small unit of time.
4: That took absolutely forever, though. So, we're just double checking.
3: Well,
4: we might need to rerun that.
3: Are you kidding me?
4: No, we might need to rerun it with another song. We can't have that. We absolutely cannot have that. You ready to go? Okay, song number three, but we might need to go back. Are you ready, Gary?
3: Yep. Portugal the Man, Feel It Still.
4: Correct.
3: And Shazam was right off the back of me there, so I don't think we'll be rerunning anything. What we are running towards is a clean sweep victory.
4: Yes, absolutely. Right, song number four.
3: DJ Snake, Cold Water.
4: No.
3: I know it's not Cold Water, it's the other one.
4: Let Me Love You.
5: Let me love you. Let me love you.
3: I love this song as well. I'm so annoyed.
4: Yes, very annoyed. Right.
3: Premium 5-1 is on, though.
4: Well, you need to get the next two songs.
3: Upside Down Diana Ross.
4: Yes, well done.
6: Upside down. Boy, you turned me inside.
3: There's a very cool wee disco remix of that, Doing the Rounds. Well, I say Doing the Rounds, maybe about 6 months ago, playing that quite a bit on Sunday nights. I like it when a producer realises that sometimes you don't have to move too much of the song when you're remixing it. Like, keep all the bits in that made it a great song to start with. See Calvin, Spectrum.
4: Okay. Song number six.
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3: Okay, you did it there. But yeah. Listen, you didn't do it as good as I did. 5-1, a premium one. We'll do it again just after 5 tomorrow.
1: Fourth one.

0: Ariana's brand new single. Do you know, when I first heard it, I've got to be honest, I was a bit like, yeah. Which is going to happen. You're not going to love every single thing you play. You play the songs because they're massive, but with every single play, love it more and more and more. It's almost like they know what they're doing and I don't.
1: Yeah, I think that's probably
0: thought?
1: What
0: it's taken me a while to consider that possibility, but, you know, here we are. It's Tuesday night. It's Tuesday night. It's just about 20 past five.
1: A premium 5-1. There you go. Well done, Gary. Well done, Gary.
0: I'll take that. It's all good. Hey, don't forget, we've got Two Doors Down, the cast, on the show this week. You can check out our socials to see our behind-the-scenes pics, which were today actually at rehearsals, at Gary Spence on Instagram. Taylor Swift coming up. We'll get the latest on the roads next. Let's get you home.
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2: Fourth One.
16: Delays on the bypass eastbound Hermiston Gate to Babberton. That's causing queues back on the M8 into Edinburgh. Also looking slow eastbound Gilmerton to Sheriff Hall. Both ways busy over the Queen's Ferry crossing, northbound from Scotstoun, southbound from Ferry Toll. And queuing on the A985 westbound, approaching Limekilns at the junction of the B9156. Heading over to town, some queuing on Sir Harry Lauder Road towards the A1, through Leith as well, around the shore, and Great Junction Street to the bottom of Leith Walk, and Ferry Road between Granton Road and Crewe Toll due to works.
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0: is Fourth One.
1: Domestic abuse suspects in Fife and Central Scotland will be fitted with GPS tags when released on bail under a new pilot scheme. John Swinney confirmed the move after meeting bereaved families and abuse survivors at Holyrood. Cameras will be installed in cots on neonatal wards after a report found a complete failure to protect babies killed by Lucy Letby. The inquiry says some of her victims could have been saved. Fly Festival organisers say they are extremely disappointed by antisocial behaviour from people without tickets. Eight people were arrested, including a 12-year-old boy, after youths crossed railway lines near Waverley to get into Princes Street Gardens. And Hibs have banned Ultras Group Block 7 from tonight's game against Kilmarnock just hours before kickoff. It's after incidents involving pyrotechnics and other unacceptable conduct. Hibs podcaster Matty Fairley says the club's been left with no choice.
2: You never want to see anybody getting banned, but I think in this case the club's hand has been forced. We all have rules and things we have to abide by when we go to the football, and that applies to Block 7 as much as it applies to the rest of us.
1: That's the latest. I'm Paul Riley.
0: Coming up, 6 till 10, Callum Gallagher.
3: It's Gregor here, looking after things for Callum. I got my boys a hamster recently. We had to take it to the vet. I'm not even joking, I think we're about £250 already.
4: Hey, it's Stuart.
3: Hi, Stuart.
4: Would it not have been cheaper just to buy an

0: Dasha Austin. So this is pretty cool then. Diane Morgan, one of my favourite people on the TV. She is back with Philomena Kunk, and she's going to be doing Kunk on Cinema. So it's going to be like a star-studded lineup as well.
1: If you've never seen the previous series of this, like, I mean, they're hilarious. They're very good. I think they're still on Netflix. If not, you'll probably get them on the iPlayer as well.
0: Yeah, she's just outstanding. Some sort of alarm must have gone off. What's it called again? I forget the name of it. I think it's called Pickle Cottage. So that's where Stacey Solomon and Joe Swash live.
1: What happened?
0: Basically, she realised she hadn't been on the TV for a few hours. She has been confirmed as being part of the new voice lineup. It's Cheryl, Stacey Solomon, and Alicia.
1: God. I was actually getting worried for Stacey Solomon because.
0: Well,
1: you
0: last
1: know,
0: week they had been a good few days, but then I saw them in the audience for the National TV Awards.
1: Oh, thank God, that'll still count. Oh, thank God.
0: That'll still count. So.
1: Yeah, exactly. On the TV tonight, Saving Lives at Sea, about the RNLI, which I find very difficult to say, but they do an amazing job. BBC 2 at 8 p.m. The Royals, Time to Go, Channel 4, 9 p.m. Investigation into that. Gary Spence, what do you think?
0: Oh, nice one, Stephen. I've said before, right, it doesn't bother me.
1: It doesn't bother you.
0: It doesn't bring me up or down. I just think, you know, only worry about the things you can control.
1: Well, exactly.
0: Do you know what? You write that phrase down.
1: It's not up to us, Gary. It's not up to us. And Celebrity MasterChef continues, and they truly have hit rock bottom. They're cooking for troughs. So there they are. They're feeding dogs.
0: My only shock is that Harry came back with her.
1: Yeah, that is.
0: Genuinely. 20 to 6. Latest on the roads next.
2: Gary Spence. Fourth one.
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11: Delays in the east of Edinburgh tonight. You're crawling on Pillarig Street moving towards Leith Walk. Also queues on Great Junction Street and Commercial Street towards the shore. Some delays on Ferry Road between Grant and Roden Crewe Toll due to those ongoing roadworks, and Queen's Ferry Road into town from Blackhall through to Craigleith. Bypass busy eastbound Hermiston Gate to Babberton, both ways at Sheriff Hall. M8 westbound from Hermiston Gate through to Junction 2, and northbound over the Queen's Ferry crossing from the Scotstoun Junction. And finally, West Lothian Bankton Road around Muriston.
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1: Oh, thank you so much.
0: Completely tax-free. Make me a winner. Fourth one.

0: It's Oasis on Tuesday night. Good luck getting the codes, getting the pre-codes, getting the access codes, getting the premium customer, premium pre-sale tickets. I don't know. I'm just one of these guys that leaves it to somebody else to worry about.
1: Yeah, I said this yesterday.
0: I'm sorry. I bet you're in a group chat where you've happily stood back and let someone else take care of it.
1: I've actually registered. So there we are.
0: Have you genuinely?
1: Yeah, I have, yeah.
0: Well, that's pretty cool. Oasis are back and they're coming to Scotland next year. Do you know what? I'm actually feeling quite relaxed today than I was yesterday. I mean, I'm usually pretty relaxed, but even more so. Do you know why, Stephen?
1: Why?
0: Because at the weekend, I slept in, and you're the only person who'll know what I mean when I say this. I slept in the bed.
1: That bed?
0: That bed.
1: Oh, God. I know, there's an extra spring in your step. I know you had a busy weekend, but you were still kind of refreshed yesterday.
0: So there's a bed in my old bedroom at my mum's house. It wasn't the one that I slept in when I was there.
1: You're making it sound a wee bit weird.
0: And whenever I'm back home, that's the room that I sleep in. And I don't know where the bed, I'm sure my sister-in-law said she got it.
1: It's a bed of dreams.
0: Because I'm not fussy. Like, I can sleep anywhere. I could sleep standing up. I can power nap. It's not a problem for me. But there's something about that bed. It envelops you. It's just the most sensational bed you'll ever sleep in. And Stephen has once as well.
1: Yes.
0: And not at the same time as me, no. I should add. But you came out of the room and you're like, that bed.
1: I mean, the thing is, you hadn't built up the bed. You know, hadn't said, oh my God, this is the most amazing bed.
0: Do you know why, Stephen? Because I took it for granted.
1: Yeah, you did. And then I went in and I was like, this is the comfiest bed I've ever been in my life.
0: And I can't describe why. It's not like the softest, it's not the hardest, it's just...
1: Your mum and TJ, they should start renting out that room. They would make a killing.
0: They probably considered it.
1: They probably have,
0: They turned my original bedroom into a games room the minute I left. Believe me, it was the only games room in our neighbourhood. by the way, let's talk about this tomorrow. What is the bed? It might not be yours. It might be yours. Great, I'm happy for you, but...
1: Yeah.
0: Oh, so good.
1: Honestly.
0: It's the bed.
1: I'm welling up.
0: It's the one.

0: Tuesday night, fourth one. Got any plans in the kingdom tonight, Stephen?
1: I have zero plans.
0: Oh, that's amazing, isn't it?
1: Yeah.
0: I've got, Charlie's got a football training, but I'm just going to have a look at the group chats now, see if anyone else has caved first. It's like a game of chicken. Someone else has caved and said, I'll do the lift for all the boys. Because I did it 2 Tuesdays ago. Anyway, other than that, I am doing absolutely hee-haw. You need to on a Tuesday.
1: Those are the best nights.
0: Whenever you're locked into fourth one, you've done enough. Just get yourself home.
2: Fourth one.
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5: The top stories this hour. John Swinney's apologised to bereaved families and abuse survivors for failures in how their cases were handled. The First Minister's announced GPS monitoring for domestic abuse suspects released on bail in Fife, Tayside and Central Scotland from next year. Sean Hunter's sister Stacey was killed by her estranged husband weeks after he was released on bail.
6: It is frightening, the scale and the amount of people that are committing these acts, and the main point here is that the fact that they're getting away with it. And I think the other thing that is quite scary is how similar they are. You know, all these stories, the behaviours of the men, they're all very similar.
5: The inquiry into Lucy Letby's murders has found three babies' deaths could have been prevented if police were called sooner. Lady Justice Thirlwall criticised dysfunctional management and a complete failure to protect newborns. Police have released CCTV images of two men they want to speak to following an assault at Linlithgow train station. It happened on the platform after a service from Edinburgh arrived on the 11th of July. British Transport Police believe the men pictured may have information which could help their investigation. An Ultras group will be missing from Easter Road tonight after being hit with a one-match ban by Hibs. Block 7's been punished over pyrotechnics and other unacceptable conduct this season. A further three-game ban's been suspended. Hibs podcaster Matty Fairley says the warning signs were there.
7: I think the club's hand has been forced in this instance with reports of fights outside St Johnston at the weekend and the pyro that they've referred to in the statement. So I think it's not a huge surprise that this has happened. I think the clubs had to act at some point.
5: The RAC says filling up a family car with fuel will set drivers back an extra £5 compared with the start of the month. Petrol and diesel prices have reached four-year highs. And New Scotland boss Sebastian Pocignoli says he wants to give young players a chance while picking up Nations League points. Robbie Uhr, Colby Donovan and Josh McPake are among the new faces, while Ollie McBurney's back after 5 years.
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5: Clear spells and a few showers this evening, mostly dry overnight with lows of 10 Celsius. That's the latest. I'm Paul Riley.
0: Fourth One.

0: Yeah, this would be tidy to win on Friday. £555,000. That's half a million and then 55 grand, like, sprinkled on top. I don't know another way to describe it. Just, like, slapped on top. I don't know. But it's a lot of money. So half a million and then 55 grand. You could be sensible with half a million and then go rag with 55 grand. It's completely up to you, though. You could win it this coming Friday. If you want to get involved, this is how to do it. It's dead easy. Text the words yes to 61025. Text or 250 plus your standard network rate. Over 18s only for this, okay? Enter at makemeawinner.co.uk where you'll find phone entry details and all the rules for this network competition. And do not miss out. Lines close at 5 p.m. this coming Friday. Answer or call, and then £555,000 is yours, paid straight into your account after the call. For your chance to win, get involved right now by texting the word yes to 61025. Good luck.
1: Fourth one.

crazy how big that song is, isn't it? Sam Fenter and Olivia Dean. There is Remy in just about 6:15. It's Tuesday night. It's Gregor here. I'm looking after things for Callum this week. And I would just like to have a wee rant. I think that's the best way to start the show. Just get it off my chest. Do you have another half that uses your car as well as you? And if they use your car, if, I don't know, let's just say there's 100 miles left till empty, do they fill it up for you? Because my wife doesn't, and it's really, really starting to bug me. So once again, I'm up, right, I'm working, I'm covering Callum's show. I need to get in the car, I need to make that journey. Get in the car, ping, you need fuel. But she's been using the car all day today. I don't think she has ever, ever put fuel in her car. Honestly, I can't even picture her at a petrol station. So, I feel so much better after that already. If you're in the same boat, obviously you can drop me a message on WhatsApp. Katy Perry coming up with Juicy J. And here's Bruno Mars, I Just Might.

0: It's Katy Perry, Juicy J. That is Dark Horse. The fourth one.
1: Throwback Takeover.
0: Oh, do you know what? This was really good last night. Can we have another good one? Can we do that, please? Drop me a message right now on WhatsApp, 0333 2020 400. I would love for you to pick a throwback tune, a song that you have just not heard on the radio in such a long time. So we do the throwback takeover throughout the day. Grant does it. Gary Spence did it earlier on as well. These are some of the tunes that were chosen today. I like this. Billy Myers, Kiss the Rain. It's been such a long time. Bomb Funk MC's Freestyler. Oh, you just think of the music video. The wee boy with the dreadlocks. Isn't it funny that happens? Like, you just remember a music video. So Grant had that one as well. Daniel Merriweather. And that's what the Throwback Takeover is all about. Playing the tunes that you have just not heard in ages. There is Red. Gary played that. So, what would you like to hear? What would you like? Drop me a message right now. 0333 2020 400. I'm going to do this just after 6:30. So make it a good one and I'll get it on in the next 10.
1: Fourth one. Welcome to the world of fine dining. Forks on the left, don't slurp, don't burp, and don't put your elbows on the table. Or you could forget all that and just have your tea on your knee. All this week, we're saying stuff the table manners with Unposh Nosh from Macintosh. It's all about Scotiquette, enjoying your favourite meals your own way. And there's £500 up for grabs every day. 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
16: Good evening. Slow tonight on the City Bypass. Eastbound, Hermiston Gate to Babberton, Gilmerton to Sheriff Hall. Westbound, you're getting a straight run and no issues on the M8. Still a tad busy northbound over the Queensferry crossing on the M90 from around Queensferry. And the A71 in West Lothian looking slow due to those roadworks on Bankton Road between Muriston and Lizzie Bryson's roundabout. And westbound between West Calder and Addiewell, again, roadworks in the area. Finally, into Edinburgh, congestion around Crutal. Again, watch out for those roadworks.
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0: Tuesday night, Smile Smith, Stargazing. It's Gregor here. Throwback Takeover coming up. If you want to pick a song, drop me a message right now. 0333 2020 400 on WhatsApp. Going to get to them soon. Right now, the latest news headlines.
1: This is Fourth One.
2: Domestic abuse suspects in Fife and Central Scotland will be fitted with GPS tags when released on bail under a new pilot scheme. John Swinney confirmed the move after meeting bereaved families and abuse survivors at Holyrood today. Cameras will be installed in cots on neonatal wards after a report found a complete failure to protect babies killed by Lucy Letby. The inquiry says some of her victims could have been saved. Hibs have banned supporter group Block 7 from tonight's game against Kilmarnock. It's over the use of pyrotechnics and other unacceptable behaviour this season. And new Scotland boss Sebastian Pocignoli says he wants to give young players a chance while picking up Nations League points. Robbie Uhr, Colby Donovan and Josh McPake are among the new faces, while Ollie McBurney's back after 5 years.
3: When you start a new book, there's some experimentation that you have to do it, but the most important is to continue to feeding the winning culture. It's up to me to find the right balance between give the opportunity to some players, but also to win games.
2: That's the latest. I'm Paul Riley.
1: The Fourth One. Throwback Takeover.
0: Okay, thank you very much for your messages on WhatsApp. 0333 2020 400. You can pick a big throwback tune, so thank you very much for them. Daryl has just finished work. He'll be absolutely buzzing because from tomorrow, he's on holiday. He's got a week off. I think this is quite a good time of the year to be off, isn't it? Because, like, summer's over. So it's like, oh, let's just extend our summer with a wee holiday. I hope you're heading off somewhere nice, Daryl. And what an absolute tune you've picked on the Throwback Takeover. Gorillaz and Feel Good Inc.

0: that one. Gorillaz, Feel Good Inc. on the Throwback Takeover. Liam's on the phone just now. You're up next. Hi, Liam. You all right?
1: Hello. I'm good. How are you?
0: Hi, not bad. You sound very young. What's going on?
1: I've just got home from football, so I just heard it on the radio and went in the car and hoped that I would get my song.
0: Okay. And is there a reason why you've picked this song? This would have been out in the charts before you were born, surely.
1: I don't know. I've always quite liked the song, to be honest.
0: Yeah? Okay.
1: Yeah.
0: Okay, cool. Right, let's get on then. Liam, what's
1: your
0: tune?
1: Thank you very much. My tune is Mr. Brightside by The Killers.
0: Cool. Thanks, Liam.
1: Thank you.

0: Liam picked up. There's the Killers. Mr. Brightside on the throwback takeover. Hi to Sharon. Please, can you squeeze one more? That's not how it works, Sharon. But Grant Thompson's back tomorrow, and he'll do a throwback takeover at 12:30, so you can pick a tune then, okay? Omi and Alex Warren both coming up very soon. You say there's a new Guinness World Records book for 2027. That's out. When was the last time you bought one of those? It's been a long time. They used to always be shiny, weren't they? Big shiny books. Well, there's a new one out. I've had a wee flick through it just to see what's in there. Obviously, you've got your Raj stuff, and there is something in there that I think, oh my God, see if everybody had this, life would be so much easier. I'll explain what I'm talking about soon, and Alex Warren's next.
1: Fourth one. What does winter mean to me? 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
5: Fourth One.
3: Good evening. Major routes moving well, just a tad busy still. City bypass eastbound Hermiston Gate to Babberton, Gilmerton to Sheriff Hall and in West Lothian due to roadworks. A71 between Adderwell and West Calder and Bankton Road between Muriston and Lizzie Bryce's roundabout. Heading into town, delays around Ferry Road and Crewe Toll. There are roadworks there. Watch out for some queuing in the east of Edinburgh as well. Pillarig Street looking slow towards Leith Walk and Great Junction Street towards Duke Street as well. And that is you up to date for tonight. Have a good one.
14: Travel with Traffic Scotland. Vehicle trouble, emergency roadside telephones are there to help when needed most. Hey, the biggest hits, the biggest
15: throwbacks. Fourth, two, one. They say the holy water's watered down, and this town's lost its faith. Our colours will fade eventually, so if our time is running out, day after day, we'll make the mundane a masterpiece. Oh my, my, oh my, my love, I take one look at you, you're taking me.

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There, Zomi and Cheerleader. 10 to 7, Tuesday night. It's Gregor here. We get Sienna Spyro to play in a wee bit. I was saying before, the Guinness Book of Records, the newest one for 2027, is out already. I was having a wee look through it. And as you can imagine, there's some mad stuff in there, which is so cool. And it's like, I would love to be in that book. And there was one that caught my eye and I thought, do you know what? See if everybody had one of these. Maybe not the most practical, but it would be so handy at the same time. It's a guy called Andrea Marazzi. He's a mechanic and he's bought one of those old Fiat Pandas. Do you still get a Fiat Panda? You never see those. But it's one of those old ones from like the sort of late 90s, early noughties. And he's modified it. And he's made it the thinnest working car on the planet. And it looked like, you'll need to Google this. It's crazy. Like, honestly, he is wider than the car, but he's sitting in it. So obviously his hands have to stick out the windows. So the car in width is 50 centimeters. So that's about, like, see if you ordered a takeaway pizza. And that, like a large pizza, that's about a large pizza box, isn't it? That's about 50 centimetres. That's the width of this car. And he's got a wee sort of thin engine in it and he can drive it about. It looks crazy. But imagine everyone had that. You know, you're looking for a space in a car park. Can you just like, I can go in that one. I can go in that one. I can take that one. I can take. In fact, I could probably park in the wee motorcycle space as well. But I don't know why. I'm looking at this car and I'm like, yeah, that would be really good for everyone to park in. Why is it that if I was driving that, I would still get the fear parking? Like a parallel park with that. I'd still be like, everyone's looking at me. Everyone's looking at me right now. Go check it out. It's so cool. Right, Sienna Spyro is on right now. This is Great Expectation.

0: So good. She popped up on my TikTok earlier today, and I don't know what it is, but she just reminds me of Amy Winehouse. But she's so good. Sienna Spyro, there is great expectation. It's Tuesday night, almost 7 o'clock. I'm Gregor. I'm looking after things for Callum this week. Coming up in a wee bit, I'll get the script on. I've also got the new one from Miley, not Miley Cyrus, formerly known as Miley Cyrus. It's like the Twitter X thing all over again. It's just Miley now, but she's back, and she's got this new song, and honestly, I think you're going to love it if you've not heard it yet. So we'll get it on soon, and Calvin on the way next.
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1: 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Let's get the latest news at 7.
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4: The top stories this hour. GPS tracking of people on bail, including domestic abuse suspects, will begin in parts of Scotland early next year.
5: It is up to all of us to challenge the view held by some that violence against women and girls is somehow inevitable or excusable. It is not inevitable and it is never excusable.
4: John Swinney announced the pilot after meeting bereaved families and abuse survivors. Fife woman Stacey Hunter was murdered by her estranged husband in July, weeks after he was released on bail for attacking her. Her brother Sean.
6: Changes in bail conditions have lessened more than been more stringent. So I think in terms of what I personally would like to happen, no, I don't think that the change will be at that level. But we can only hope that it gets to some level that is at least acceptable to help our community.
4: A scathing review has found three of Lucy Letby's victims could have been saved if police were called sooner. The Thirlwall inquiry blamed dysfunctional management for failing to protect babies at the hospital where she murdered seven newborns. Fly Festival organisers say they are extremely disappointed by disorder involving people without tickets. Eight people were arrested after youths crossed railway lines near Waverley to get into Prince's Street Gardens. Organisers insist appropriate security was in place. The state pension's likely to rise 3.9% next year after new data was released today. The benefits linked to the rate at which weekly wages are growing. Block 7 will be absent from Easter Road tonight after Hibs handed the Ultras group a one-match ban. The club's taken action following incidents involving pyrotechnics and other unacceptable conduct. Hibs podcaster Matty Fairley hopes the dispute can now be put to bed.
7: This is not something that they can turn a blind eye to indefinitely, but I hope it's resolved quickly. I hope to see them back soon because for all the things that you could raise an eyebrow at with Block 7, there's plenty to be positive about as well.
4: And Don McLean's announced his final ever Scottish show. The 80-year-old American pie singer will kick off his farewell UK and Ireland tour in Glasgow on the 11th of May.
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4: Clear spells and a few showers this evening, mostly dry overnight with lows of 10 Celsius. That's the latest. I'm Paul Riley.
1: Hey, it's Gregor here. Throwback from Christina Aguilera coming up after some Calvin Harris. Blessings.

0: Christina Aguilera, What a Girl Wants.
1: Yes.
0: What a tune, right? Just about 10 past seven. How are you doing? Tuesday night, it's Gregor here. Sigma, Nobody to Love, and the new one from Miley, both coming up in just a wee bit. Some football tonight in the Premiership. You've got Falkirk at home, they're playing Hearts. Hibs at Easter Road against Kilmarnock, and Motherwell, they play Aberdeen, all kicking off at 7:45 tonight. In fact, talking about football, right? See if you've got kids that play football. So I've got three wee boys and they all play football. So we've got football training on a Monday, football training on a Tuesday, football training on a Wednesday. No football on a Thursday, but there is football for both of them on a Friday, a game on a Saturday. Aye, so it's a wee bit Raj. But if you have kids and they play football, Adidas have just done this huge collaboration, and it's that big that what I'm looking at just now is sold out. Like, sold out. You actually have to sign up to get an email to say, we're back in stock. I think your kids would absolutely love this. I'll explain what I'm talking about in the next few minutes. This is The Script right now, and the crowd was singing Wonderwall.

Sigma, Nobody to Love. 7:15 Tuesday night. It's Gregor here. New Miley on the way very soon. So I was saying before that Adidas have teamed up and done a collaboration. And this is for a new pair of football boots that I think, if you've got young kids and they play football, oh my God, they would love these boots. The collaboration is with Disney Pixar and with their movie franchise, Cars, right? And these football boots are based on Lightning McQueen, and oh my God, they look amazing. So as you can imagine, bright red, okay? They've got the wee eyes on the tongue of the boots as well. They've got the flames down the side, number 95 written on the side as well. They look so cool. They look absolutely amazing. I know for a fact my boys would want these. Here's the downside. They are sold out, as you can imagine. They've gone viral. A lot of people talking about them online. So if you go on the website, it's basically just saying, sorry, you're too slow, but you can sign up and we'll give you an email when they come back in stock. They're £110, though. So they're a wee bit pricey, but they look amazing. I mean, they're Adidas, though. They are Adidas, but they look cool. You know, usually when they bring out new boots, they team up with, like, professional footballers and they'll pay them like loads of money. I'd love to see them pitch these to your, I don't know, Messi or Cristiano Ronaldo and be like, would you wear these Disney Pixar football boots? We'll give you, I don't know, like $1 million. I wonder if they would do it. They're like, what? Kids' boots? Aye. They've got flames on the side. 100% they will make you run faster for sure. Here's Miley, Bass Persuades.

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1: That is nice to meet you.
2: Fourth one.
1: Right, so Becky, once again, so this coming Friday, you could win £555,000. And this is money that, if you are the winner, right, we transfer the money into your bank account. Once we've done that, the money's yours. You can spend it on whatever you want. In fact, I mean, you could spend it this weekend, like all of it, if you wanted. It's up to you, really. I'm 34. I've got three kids of my own, but I still feel like, see, if I was to win that, I feel like my mum and dad would still want to know exactly what I'm doing with that money. Are you being sensible with that money? I'd have to explain exactly what I'm going to do with it. So I think I'd be like, right, £500,000, really sensible. The other £55,000, none of your business. But it's completely up to you. If you want to enter, this is how to do it, okay? It's dead easy. 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And then we transfer that money and we got your bank details and go boop, boop, boop, boop, boop, boop, transfer it. And then it's yours. That's it. It's that easy. 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Good luck.
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shoots tonight. It's Blue. Fly by just after 7:30. Greg are looking after things for Callum. Do you remember when you were wee, if you were ever invited to your pal's party and there'd be like a bouncy castle and other things going on, and then at the end you'd be like, oh, I hope there's a decent goodie bag. And you'd get that goodie bag and it'd have like a, I don't know, like some sausage rolls in there, there'd be a slice of cake, there'd be like silly wee toys that you'd play with for like an hour after the party, and then they'd just like break and you just put them in the bin, you know what I'm talking about? Well, it was the Emmys last night. That's like the Oscars but for American telly. And presenters, performers, and if you were nominated, you get a goodie bag. But this is not like your pal's goodie bag from the party at the leisure centre. It's not like that. It's worth quite a bit of money. I want to talk you through some of the stuff that's inside this goodie bag. Honestly, mental. More than that coming up. Got the Kid Laroi to play as well with Justin Bieber. And this is Stella Lefty. Like this a lot. It's called Boston.

0: That's the Kid Laroi, Justin Bieber on that tune as well. Let us stay. So it was the Emmys last night. It's like the Oscar Awards, but for American telly. And I started to read this article and it was all about, oh, the winners, the big winners and the big losers of the night. And then it mentioned, oh, they get goodie bags. And I was like, I don't care who was there. I want to see what was inside the goodie bag. So these were for like people that were presenting awards. If you were nominated, you get a goodie bag. And if you were performing on the night as well, you got a goodie bag as well. And these are worth $14,000 each, right? Which is just, I mean, let's be fair, disgusting. You got a smart ring. And by the way, just to clarify, right? See this bag, like chock-a-block with stuff. So you've got a smart ring in there. Some fancy sweeties. There's there's a blanket, right? You're like, oh, a blanket. Aye, but this blanket is worth over £150, which is just absolutely mental. There's like cyber security, like this thing that keeps all your stuff private online. That's worth $10,000. That was inside it as well. And then randomly, a travel tumbler, which I find a wee bit random. So you've got these expensive things, and then just a random travel tumbler in there. It's not even a Stanley Cup, by the way. Not even a Stanley Cup. Right, James Blunt coming up in a wee bit, and Shakira and Burna Boy. Die Die's on next.
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Good throwback, Usher and Pitbull. There is DJ got us falling in love. If you love your throwbacks, Grant Thompson's here from 10 tomorrow morning with an hour's worth of your throwback tunes, and they're in the mix, and it's just amazing. Do not miss that. Grant Thompson from 10 tomorrow. I'm going to play the new one from James Blunt just now. Not sure if you watch music videos much these days. That used to be a massive thing. You'd put on the music channel to watch all the music videos. Not so big as such nowadays, but this one might be worth checking out just because it's like proper creepy. It's one of the creepiest music videos I've seen in a long time, with a wee twist at the end. It's worth watching. Here's James Blunt. This is Tastes Like Summer. Hey.

0: James Blunt and Tastes Like Summer, Tuesday night, almost 8 o'clock. It's Gregor looking after things for Callum. Coming up in a wee bit, I'll get some Rihanna, Pondu Replay, what a throwback, and Olivia Dean after the latest news next.
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12: On average, a Digby Brown client receives, in their hand, over £10,000 in damages after a road traffic-related crash. We say average because that is exactly what it is. A lot of people get less, and others get a lot more. Your age, your circumstances, your ability to recover are all factors. And if you want to be properly compensated, you need to go to a law firm who will thoroughly

does make you feel a wee bit sick when I tell you that that song was out in 2005. Oh my God. Nah, really? Rihanna, Ponty Replay. How are you doing? It's Tuesday night. It's just after 8 o'clock. I'm Gregor. I'm looking after things for Callum this week. Had a bit of a nightmare today. By the way, what is going on? You know when you want to speak to like a company that you've bought a product from and you want to do the online chat and always now it's a bot. It'll be some like weird name. Hi, it's Daniel the bot. How can I help you? And it's like, just put me through to a human. I want to speak to a human. So I now do that straight away. I want to speak to a human, please. Oh yeah, sure, that's fine. So I was on an online chat for IKEA. Okay, I was on online chat, IKEA, trying to get a conversation with a human being. And it said, oh, we're really busy just now. Which, I don't know, is this since COVID that they're all so busy? Oh, we're a lot busier than normal. Really? You've been saying that for the last 6 years. And they're like, right, okay, your wait time is going to be one hour. 1 hour to wait on an online chat for a human to go, hiya, can I help you? An hour. So I had to like leave it open on my phone. And it just kept saying, oh, we're still really busy, but you're a valued customer. We'll get to you soon. That's what they always say, don't they? So I just waited for ages. I completely forgot about it. And I think it was about an hour and 15 minutes later, I had a wee look. And a human had been on to speak to me. And I didn't see it. I didn't see it. And they said, are you there? I know you've been waiting a while. I'll give you a couple more minutes and then I need to close this chat down. So I missed them. I missed them. They said, I'm really sorry. I know you've been waiting a while, but I do need to move on to someone else. They closed the chat. It was like an hour and 50 minutes. And then to make it worse, what they do is they then send you an email of the transcript on how the conversation went. So I got that email. I literally just missed them. I just missed them. So spent all that time. Online chats, just give me a human. Right, this is KTB and Jax Jones right now. Last day of summer.

Lady Gaga, Bruno Mars, and there is Die with a Smile. Tuesday night, just about 8:15, about to play some Sombar. Are you going to be off to see him next year? Bella Houston Park in Glasgow. It's part of the summer session Saturday, the 19th of June. You can see Sombar. I think over the next few years, he's going to be up there with like your Harry Styles. He's going to be absolutely massive. Don't be caught out though. His show might just randomly cut out. I have seen so many clips on TikTok where he's performing on stage and then they cut it out and they'll just like cut the sound and everyone's like, oh, what's going on? And I seen this and then I seen it again. I was like, why did they keep doing this to Sombar? It's all part of his show. I was that sucker. That was me. I was like, I can't believe they, that's a shame. Let the guy sing. No, it's all part of the show. Right, Sombar is on right now. This is Homewrecker.

0: and espresso. Name that dude! Obviously with Callum being off, right? And it's me, Gregor, looking after things. I would like to get a winner on this. Name that doof. So it's a very short clip from a big, massive tune. But do you know what it is? It is quick. You get a Name That Doof mug if you manage to identify the song. That's it there. I'm going into week three, day two. It's not Cascada, Every Time We Touch. What tune that is, by the way. DJ Sammy, Boys of Summer. Not that. DJ Casper, Cha-Cha Slide. Yes, it is not the right answer. Does that jump out? See, when I play that, you're like, oh, boom, what is that? Let me bring that down so you can hear it nice and clearly. Name that doof. What do you reckon it is? Give me a call. 0333 2020 400. That's 0333 2020 400. Name that doof. Name that
1: doof. Fourth one.
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0: There's the script. Early. The script. There is the man who can't be moved. 8:34 right now.
1: Name that doof.
0: So to name that doof, do you recognise this? Does it jump out at you? Where you're like, oh, I know it. I know what it is. It's not Cascada, evacuate the dance floor. That's a very popular wrong answer. Right, let's go to the phones right now. Kate's on just now. What's happening, Kate?
2: Not a thing. I'm just out to pick my daughter up from her work. So, really born, but I need to know if it's Britney Spears Toxic or Britney not.
0: Oh, yeah. That's what a tune that is. And the music video to that, the red latex suit. Does that sound weird that I remember that?
2: Yeah, interesting. That's the thing you remember. I remember the big motorcycle.
0: The seat issue. Why is it me that's like, oh, the red latex suit? Yeah, yeah. Right, yeah. So here it is here. Let's have a listen to it.
2: I think. Okay.
0: Britney Spears Toxic. Am I getting a thumbs up or a thumbs down? Nah, it's a thumbs down.
2: I was going to say a
0: sweary
2: word there, but I won't.
0: No, okay, don't do that.
2: Cheers, thank you.
0: See ya, bye-bye. Bye. Hi, who's that?
3: It's Ellen.
0: How are you doing? You all right?
3: I'm absolutely fine, thank you.
0: It's very quiet where you are just now. Is this so that you can concentrate on naming that doof?
3: Well, aye. Apart from my washing machine running, I'm fine.
0: Right, okay. So have you been thinking this for a few days now, or has this just come to you?
3: I actually have been thinking it.
0: Okay.
3: Probably completely wrong, but I'm no very open dance music, but I listen to my children listen to it, so I was thinking that.
0: So all you hear is that you actually hear doof, doof, doof, doof from your kids, so maybe that yes, might help.
3: Absolutely.
0: Right, okay. Right, here it is here. Go for it.
3: Mm-hmm. I think it's Golden.
0: Golden? Oh, as in like K-pop Demon Hunters?
3: Yes.
0: Mmm. Right, okay. Okay. Is it right? It's not. It's not the right answer.
3: Well, that's fine.
0: Right, see ya.
3: Love you, bye.
0: Love you. Amazing. Okay, let's take another one. Who's that?
4: It's Cammy.
0: Hi, Cammy. You're right.
4: I know, bad.
0: I've just had someone say, love you, at the end of the call. You're not going to do that, are you?
4: Definitely not.
0: Right, okay, we're going to name that doof. Are you confident with your answer?
4: Yes.
0: You don't sound it, like, at all. And name that doof mug. It could be coming your way if you manage to do it. Let me play it, like, 3 times in a row. It might help you. There we go. One more time. Name that doof. Cameron, what's the answer?
4: Is it Bass Hunter, Now You're Gone?
0: Now You're Gone. What a song that is. But it's not right.
4: Oh.
0: Sorry, Cameron. But thanks for playing.
4: All right. Cheers.
0: You have a good one. Bye-bye.
4: You too. See you later.
0: Okay, we go again tomorrow then.
5: Fourth one.

0: There's Ray. When is my husband? Tuesday night. It's Gregor looking after things for Callum. Record of the week, by the way, is a good one. It comes from Adela. Ain't in LA. I'm going to play that in the next 10 minutes. So according to new reports, this is quite cool actually, Jesse Nelson is the latest name to be linked with appearing on this year's I'm a Celebrity, Get Me Out of Here. It's the 15th of September. We're not that long away, by the way. It's not going to be long until it's on the telly. So a source has said that Jesse has been negotiating with ITV for a week. So, you know, that just means like money. They're at a very promising stage, supposedly. I think it'll be good. It'll be good for her. It'll be good for us just to see a wee bit more of Jesse and like sort of find out the real Jesse Nelson. So I kind of hope that happens actually, yeah. Jesse Nelson, I'm a Celebrity, Get Me Out of Here is a possibility. Have you been watching The Gentlemen? Season 2 is on Netflix. I've been watching that. Maya Jama's in it, which is random, but she's actually really good. So it's already massive. We're going to get season 3 and there's rumours that Meghan Markle is going to be in season 3. Yeah, Guy Ritchie has apparently approached two Hollywood giants to join her as well. Insiders have leaked that Elijah Wood and Orlando Bloom have been approached to join the cast, with Elijah allegedly looking to be brought in as a villain. He would be a very good villain. The Gentleman's just going to get bigger and bigger, isn't it? If you want more showbiz, check out the entertainment pages on our website. Fourth one.
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0: there's Shawn Mendes and there's Nothing Holding Me Back.
1: This is Callum Gallagher's Record of the Week.
0: Yeah, do you know what? I like this. It's the new one from an artist called Adela. She's Slovakian. She was on Dream Academy and on Netflix. Not sure if you've seen that, but it was the show that put Cat's Eye, the girl group, together. And she didn't make it. But I wonder if she will then like sort of become bigger than Cat's Eye, being a solo artist. I think she might do it. She might do it. This is the Record of the Week. It's Adela and

0: That's the record of the week this week. Adela, Ain't in LA, right, just about 9 o'clock, coming up in a wee bit. Get some Ed Sheeran on. Another Talk to You as well. It's going to sound amazing. And the news at 9 next.
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1: 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Let's get the latest news right now. It's 9 o'clock.
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4: Top stories this hour. Bosses at the hospital where killer nurse Lucy Letby murdered 7 babies have been criticised for foolhardy behaviour that an inquiry's concluded left newborns unprotected. Lady Justice Thirlwall suggested 3 lives could have been saved if safeguarding practices at the Countess of Chester were followed. Lawyer Carla Dupre says the family she represents need more time to review the report.
5: What matters now is that the findings are properly understood, that the recommendations receive the attention they deserve, and that they lead to meaningful and lasting change.
4: Police in Suffolk are searching for a missing 3-year-old boy. Noah was last seen at a playground in Brunton this afternoon when he became separated from a relative. Reform's leader in Wales has quit after being arrested at the weekend. Dan Thomas says he's standing down for personal reasons and insists he's done nothing wrong. An inquest jury has concluded a Stormont department which oversees an underground tunnel system may bear some responsibility for a 14-year-old boy's death. Noah Donoghue's body was discovered in a storm drain in North Belfast 6 days after he disappeared in June 2020. Solicitor Niall Murphy has spoken on behalf of Noah's mum Fiona.
6: It should be a basic minimum that the Department for Infrastructure prevent access by children to deadly culverts in residential areas. It should be a basic minimum that when a child of our society goes missing, the PSNI do all in their power to find out what happened to him.
4: Infrastructure Minister Liz Kimmins says there are lessons to be learned. Former England footballer Raheem Sterling has pleaded guilty to dangerous driving after crashing his Lamborghini on the M3 motorway in May. The 31-year-old also admitted possessing nitrous oxide. And the head of the Premier League referees has blamed tunnel vision for a VAR call that led to Manchester City's derby winner being allowed to stand. Howard Webb says officials should have recognised Enzo Fernandez was interfering with play before Erling Haaland's goal. From Sky News, I'm Ruth McKee.
1: Hey, it's Gregor here, looking after things for Callum. Let's get the tunes on then. Katy Perry coming up, and here's Ed Sheeran.

White Chicks movie, every time. Whenever I hear it, White Chicks. Vanessa Carlton, 1,000 miles, sounding so good. Right, just about 9:10 Tuesday night. I'm Greg and I'm here looking after things for Callum through until 10 before Karen. I'll get some Oasis on soon. I'm thinking some Katy Perry as well. And another Talk To You. Still one of the biggest songs kicking about just now. Some football in the Scottish Premiership tonight as well, by the way. It's currently Falkirk 1, Hearts 1, Hibs 0, Kilmarnock 1. And Motherwell playing at home, they're down 2-0 against Aberdeen. That is how it's looking just now. Right, here's another Talk To You Tuesday night.

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1: Hello, this is Noel Gallagher.
2: Hi, this is Liam.
3: It's definitely happening again.
4: I thank you.
3: Celtic Park, 2027, fourth one.
0: Yeah, this was the big, huge news from yesterday. Oasis are going on tour 2027, and they're all over the place, and they're doing loads of nights, including 5 nights at Celtic Park in Glasgow, 11 nights in Manchester, 4 nights at Nebworth, which is just, can you imagine that? Oh, like the good old days, just amazing. So you've got until Thursday, right, to sign up. So what, that's what they're doing. So it's not like a general sale, so you have to like sign up to be in with a chance of getting your hands on some tickets. And I tell you what, it is kicking off online right now. Because what they're doing, and I totally understand why they're doing this. This is to sort of like stop like bots, you know, like automated bots and ticket scalpers. And that's why they're doing this. They're doing it for a good reason. So they're asking a question. And the question is, what Oasis album came out in 1995? You've got to put the answer in, okay? And if you do that, you're then through and you might get some tickets, right? This is the thing. Google searches for what Oasis album came out in 1995 spiked yesterday after the Oasis ticket sign-up page went live. I mean, come on. So you can kind of understand why it's all kicking off. Because you've got like proper Oasis fans that are trying to get tickets. They've maybe not been able to afford it or haven't managed to go. And this is their chance. This is it. And then you've got folk that don't even know the answer to that question that could get those tickets instead of them. And they're having to Google it. Like, honestly, I've looked at the graph and it's just this massive spike. What Oasis album came out in 1995? Wow. And those folk will get tickets, which is just, it's disgusting, really, isn't it? Here's Oasis, Rock and Roll Star. What a tune.

0: And that is what you call an absolute treat. Love that. Oasis, rock and roll star.
1: Fourth one.
0: Yeah, once again, a massive, huge, humongous load of money up for grabs. £555,000. That's how much you could win. That's £500,000 and then 55 grand on top. And you could win that this coming Friday and have that money in your account by Friday night. See, before you're having your tea on Friday. Well, you'll not just be having your tea at home. You'll be out for a fancy meal if you were to win all this money. But what I'm trying to say is by the time you're having your tea on Friday, you will have that money in your bank account. We do not mess about and you can spend it on whatever you want. If you want to get involved, this is how to do it. Text the word yes to 61025. Text or 250 plus your standard network rate. You've got to be over 18, okay? Enter at makemeawinner.co.uk where you'll find four entry details and all the rules for this network competition. Lines close at 5pm this coming Friday and then one person is going to win the lot and it could be you. £555,000 paid straight into your account after the call for your chance to win. Do not mess about here. Text yes to 61025. Good luck.
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2: I'd never met anyone like him. We'd drive around Rome on his Vespa. And he'd read me poetry from the old steps. And that's when I knew I was in love.
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you just love your big throwbacks like that one, Hathaway, What Is Love, make sure you're listening to Grant Thompson. He's back tomorrow morning, 10 o'clock, with an hour's worth of your throwback tunes in the mix. Do not miss that tomorrow from 10. Honestly, so good. Tom Grennan coming up, Little Bit of Love, after the guy who has just had the most mental 2026. Has he been at every single festival? I'm pretty sure he has. He's just popped up everywhere. The busiest guy in the industry just now. I just hope he gets a chance just to sit down, put his feet up, and watch a wee bit of telly, catch up on Corey or something. This is Cammy Barnes, Something More.

0: Tuesday night, it's Greco here, looking after things for Callum through until 10 before Karen. And Boogie in the Morning, back tomorrow morning from 6 o'clock. And of course, they'll have the 5K minute. They play 8:25. Your chance to win $5,000. All you have to do is get 10 questions right in the space of 60 seconds. It was Andrew that was playing this morning, and this is how he got on.
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2: How many hours are there in a single day?
3: 24.
2: Which season of the year comes immediately after winter?
3: Spring.
2: According to the proverb, a bad workman always blames his what?
3: Tools.
2: In the driving abbreviation ABS, what does the B stand for?
3: Brakes.
2: What is the name of a shape that has exactly five sides?
3: Pass.
2: On a standard UK dartboard, what colour is the outer bullseye?
3: Green.
2: In the TV series Line of Duty, what is the name of the anti-corruption unit?
3: Pass.
2: Which Scottish football club plays their home games at Gayfield?
3: Inverness Gaelic.
2: Which actress plays the role of Wednesday Addams in the Netflix series Wednesday?
3: Jenna Ortega.
2: Costello Music was a 2006...
0: Oh, no!
2: Just out of time.
0: We're out of time. Do you know what? That was the final question that Arlene was midway through there. You did really well. 6 out of 10 is not a bad score at all. If you want to give it a go, you can register to play on the website. And Boogie in the Morning, the guys are back tomorrow from 6.
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14: Outside, gloomy skies, a persistent drizzle, and a chilly wind blowing from the west, north, east, and south.
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0: love how that tune has just become massive again after being featured in the voicemails for Isabel movie, which if you haven't seen, by the way, wee rom-com. Great watch. Honestly, so good. There's Robin dancing on my own. It's just about 10 o'clock. 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
3: Good evening, Karen. Looking after things for Amber tonight. How's it going? I hope you're having a lovely Monday. I have got Taylor Swift on the way, but first, your news at 10 o'clock.
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13: Top stories this hour. A report suggested three babies murdered by Lucy Letby could have been saved if staff at the Countess of Chester Hospital followed safeguarding procedures. Lady Justice Thirlwall's inquiry hit out at dysfunctional management and parents being left in the dark about investigations into the nurse who killed seven patients. Tamlyn Bolton represents some of the victims' families.
14: To the extent that the executives thought about the parents at all, they considered it better to say nothing in the belief a police investigation would lead nowhere.
13: A large search is underway in Suffolk for a

and T-Pain, Low. That song came out for Step Up 2. So I chatted the other week about how it was the 20th anniversary of Step Up 1, the first movie near to my heart, because it was, I went to the cinema by myself with my pal at the ripe old age. I think I was about 12. Big deal. So that song there, Low, was for Step Up 2, the sequel to that movie. And importantly, I just learned last year that Boots with the Fur, you know how it says that in the chorus? Boots with the Fur is not actually boots with fur on it. No. It's heeled boots and a fur jacket ensemble, so the actual outfit. Think Mob Wife. An important distinction. All these years I thought this girl was cutting about with furry boots and that's what was doing it for Flo-Rida, but no. It was fur on top, boots on the bottom. I'm Karen, by the way. I'm hanging out with you tonight, looking after things for Amber. We have got the Throwback 3 play coming up at 3:30. 0333 20 20 400, by the way, if you want to get me on WhatsApp. I am here all night. Call me, voice note me, WhatsApp me. And I have got the man who is currently being supported by Ray on tour. What a concert. I mean, you know he's good if he's got Ray as a support act. Here's Bruno Mars and I Just Might, playing for you now.

Michael and Ava Max. Whatever, I'm Karen. Big night for football tonight across Scotland in the Scottish Premiership. Finished 2-1 to Falkirk against Hearts. Highbees got beat 1-0 by Kilmarnock and 4-0 to Aberdeen against Motherwell. I was coming into work tonight and I saw a full array of football tops. I kind of love the fact that football brings people together, even on chilly nights like tonight. I feel like we very much need that in Scotland. Although I was meant to be meeting my pal tonight for dinner before my shift, and he messaged me yesterday saying, "Oh, mate, I'm so sorry, I forgot." He's a Hibs fan. I want to go out and watch the football with my pals. They're also supporting that team. I was like, okay, that's fine. No worries, we can rain check. But ha, Deck, I bet you wish you went out for dinner with me instead. Doesn't sound so bad now, does it? Sienna Spyro, Great Expectation.

0: The Other Side. I'm Karen. I'm hanging out tonight until 1 o'clock. And importantly, in the next 10 minutes, we have the amazing Throwback 3 play. So I've got three songs to play for you, 1 year and a bunch of clues. And you've got to guess, see which year it is from. And I will either give you a quarter. It's really simple and it's great fun. I've also got Calvin Harris's biggest song of the year up next. Hey!
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20: Wherever you're heading, if you want to share a laugh, the latest, or an actual in-person chat. On the train, you can.

heading here on Fourth One. That's the mighty Calvin Harris and Clementine Douglas with Blessings. How is it going? Throwback three playtime, one of my fave times of the evening. I love playing along at home. Maybe it's even more fun giving you the clues and playing it from this side of the desk. Of course, play along and get in touch. 0333 20 20 400 is the number. WhatsApp me if you think that you know the answer. I've got three songs coming up, all from the 1 year. And I'm going to give you some clues to just nudge you in the right direction. This year was a massive year for reboots. We had a rebooted Bridget Jones, Ghostbusters, Gilmore Girls, and Rogue One came out. Oh my God, if you're in a Star Wars, Rogue One's up there. It came out of nowhere, and no pun intended for the plot of the movie, but my God, left a bang in terms of impact. There was also the really famous picture of Joe Biden and Obama this year. Can you remember that one? They were holding ice creams and it became one of the memes of the year. That was everywhere. And the most popular Halloween costume this year, since it is just over a month away, was Margot Robbie's version of Harley Quinn. I never dress up as that. Did I want to? Absolutely. And I was jealous of everyone that did. Let's kick off Throwback 3 play then. 0333 20 20 400. If you think you know the year, all three songs from the 1 year, you've got a guess. So kicking off with Sagala, John Newman, Give Me Your Love.

0: Zara Larsson, I would like, back when she was just starting her career out. She was, 18 back then? Very young. Also, the clues for the throwback three-play reboots of Bridget Jones, Ghostbusters, Gilmore Girls and Rogue One. Famous picture of Joe Biden on Obama that became a meme. And most popular Halloween costume this year was Margot Robbie's Harley Quinn. Also on the throwback three-play was Justin Timberlake's Can't Stop the Feeling and Sigala and John Newman's Give Me Your Love. A few different guesses tonight. I don't know what's thrown you, the music or my clues. Feel free to slide in 0333 20 20 400. Courtney was actually first in tonight with a guess of 2008, but you swiftly corrected yourself. But unfortunately, the connection was wrong. She went for 2017. Jem also went for 2017. Guessing 2018 was Darren, Josh, Emma and Kyle. Unfortunately, that was wrong as well. Getting it right tonight, though, a well done to Jack, Elaine, Jill and the Night Shift team and Ray and Paul. It was 2016. Throwback replay will be back tomorrow evening. More guesses, more clues. And I've got Alex Warren Fever Dream next.
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20: Wherever you're heading, if you want to share a laugh, the latest, or an actual in-person chat, on the train, you can.

Gracie Abrams, and that's so true. Kenan here, do you ever have those moments in your life where you're thinking, did I just say a word that makes sense in English? I know I've been speaking English for majority of my life at this point, but sometimes you let those words slip and you're like, was that the right context? I'm not sure. That happened to me earlier. Gregor, who is covering Callum, because obviously Callum and Amber are on their holidays together. Shocker, I know. He was chatting to me earlier and we were talking about this TV series, and I was referencing how I don't want to sound like a film snob here. I'm not, okay? But I described the first season in comparison to the rest of the seasons, because they have bigger budget from season two onwards, the first season as being shoddily made. And he looked at me and went, shoddily? And I started to laugh and I'm like, oh, have I just made up a word and had so much chest that I didn't even realise? Just came with it straight out the gates, confident as anything. So I googled it. And I'm right! I was 100% right. I feel so justified. I feel like a wordsmith. The possibilities are really endless for me today. So this is your sign. Have faith. Try the new word. Be bold. Someone who is bold is Ariana Grande. Hate That I Made You Love Me. This song is pure class from her.

0: Clyde. Kevin. Not Clyde. Clyde Little. Kevin Little, Turn Me On, playing for you tonight. I am dancing away to that, partly because it is a track that I simply cannot let go by without shaking my hips. Partly because I had coffee not too long ago and I think it was too strong. I'm hosting a party this weekend and I need your honest opinion on something. I'm getting called a control freak. I'll put it to you next. Plus, your news at 11.
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Lewis Capaldi and Forget Me. I'm Karen. I am hosting my engagement party this weekend. I am so excited. However, I'm getting called a control freak about a certain something. I need your opinion. I need you to either validate me, which would be great, but in the interest of balance, if you want to tell me off and completely agree with people who oppose me, that's equally fine. This is a safe space. I'm all about growth. Okay, the topic in question. I am making the playlist for the party at this weekend. I feel uniquely qualified. I do work in radio and music after all. I hear you're nodding. Yes. My other half doesn't seem to think so. He thinks that he should have more of a say in the playlist since he is 50% of the party. And I told him, don't tell your granny how to suck eggs. To which he replied, why are you bringing my granny into it? Oh my God, this man. I know. I have to spend the rest of my life with him. That aside, I was with my mum and dad and sister tonight. And they were saying, oh, I want this song. You can't have just songs from you, Nita. We need to think about the older people at the party and have 70s and 80s. With respect, whose party is it? It's mine. And I feel pretty strongly about this. I said, well, when it was your engagement party in the 90s, did you expect to have songs from, I don't know, the 50s and 60s for your parents? She went a bit quiet at that one. Thought that was great. Great point there that I made. And I have reordered this playlist in my quote, for correct atmospheric progression. We're starting off soft, we're getting dancey, then we're going throwback. And I'm being called a music hog. Does that make me a music hog that I'm looking after the music for my party? Or am I completely entitled to it? Please let me know. 0333 20 20 400.

here on First One. Justin Bieber, Beauty and the Beat. You best believe that is on my playlist for the weekend. I am hosting a party and I'm doing the playlist. It is airtight. I'm being a bit of a control freak, but I'm putting it out to you. Does that make me a music hog? Because I'm sorry. Music hogs are the worst. And I'm worried that I am being a bit of a dictator. So, I've had a few people get in touch. Right on the WhatsApp. My lovely fiance, who, yes, is agreeing that I'm absolutely a control freak and a music hog. Claire, also, hi. She's getting in touch. She's siding with me. Recently, she had her 30th birthday party and she made her own playlist. She did note that her brothers, she hates Oasis. Her brothers are big fans. And she didn't let her brother have any indie tunes, including Oasis. I respect it. It's your party. The vibes have got to be yours. Dean, he's saying I'm a music hog. And Leon's suggesting I get everyone to request a song. You know how they do at weddings sometimes? When you RSVP, you can request a song. Don't worry, I'm not that far. I haven't sent out invites with music requests to my engagement party that is in a house. It does make me think, though, maybe I'm being a bit too harsh, because I do remember the days where you're going out driving with your mates and you're all wrestling over this aux, wanting to play this tune and that tune. But still, I do really firmly believe I have incredible taste in music. So why would I let anyone jeopardize that? Here's Olivia Dean, A Man I Need. Talking of great music.

0: Miles Smith and Stargazing. Tell you what, we're talking about playlists. My playlist is mega tonight, although I think Claire, who has been in touch, may not be too happy. Oasis on next, a huge tune from them, so don't go anywhere.
1: Fourth One. What do you think of the music on Fourth One? Tell us at fourthone.com. And you could get your hands on £250 to spend at Amazon.
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0: this little by little, genuinely one of their standouts from the gig that I went to last year, Oasis Live 25. I managed to go to Wembley. We're all still absolutely reeling off of the Oasis news, right?
1: Ah, this is Liam.
2: It's definitely happening again.
3: I thank you.
2: Celtic Park 2027, fourth one.
0: I am still absolutely buzzing. And that song really just makes me think, are you a huge Liam or are you a huge Noel fan? It's not until you see them in concert, and especially when Noel's songs are coming on, Liam kind of just goes off stage and lets him do his thing. Noel is incredible. I loved when he did the song Talk Tonight. I could not stop listening to that song after the concert. His tunes just have such a soft, gentle, beautiful way of coming across, especially in a live environment. So if you're going to go, you're in for a treat, especially with Noel's stuff. Liam, though, always has a place in my heart because he is the sound of Oasis, right? That husky voice, unlike any other. I don't know, you can get in touch. OOOD 2400. Are you more Liam? Are you all more Noel? Or do you just not want to pick a side? I cannot wait for them to come next year. The countdown is on until we get our tickets. I'm saying that, I'm putting that positivity out there. You will get those tickets. And I've got December 10 and Us Against the World to play for you now. Still sounding good, this one.

0: Daft Punk and Pharrell Williams, Get Lucky. There's no beat quite like Daft Punk because beat. There's just something about the way that it's funky and consistent and just really pleasing to the brain. I feel like no matter where you are, you just are head bobbing along to Daft Punk. Maybe the only person that comes close, I think, now, production-wise, in terms of mainstream pop, Mark Ronson, maybe? No one quite like Daft Punk, though. And I've started a bit of a debate as well. Who do you prefer, Liam or Noel? Oasis? Chat, maybe I should have avoided that. We're all quite opinionated. The good thing is, they're both coming back together, so it's ticking all the boxes. And I've got Taylor Swift, I Knew It, I Knew You, up next.
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13: We are asked a lot, how much compensation should I expect for my injuries? And we say, well, that depends. And it does. The nature and extent of the injuries, the recovery time, the way the injury will affect your life in the future, what you do for a living. However, if pushed for an answer, for a recoverable injury road traffic claim, it is on average over £10,000. We say average because that is exactly what it is. A lot of people get less and others get a lot more. Because if talking numbers matters to you, it matters to Digby Brown.

Teddy swims, lose control. I think he has more tattoos than I've had hot dinners. And I'm not joking. Google a picture of him. I remember Grant Thompson did an interview with him earlier this year. And there's very few places left on his body that haven't been tattooed. Although Grant was given a couple of good suggestions. Oh, that was in summer, which feels like a long time ago. And now we're knee deep in autumn. I mean, there's no denying it anymore. And I've got James Blunt, Tastes Like Summer, just to rub it in. What used to be until next June, maybe? I'm counting down the days.

0: Sugar babes, about you now. Karen here, hanging out with you tonight. And for Amber, I caught Paul Rudd online doing something that we are all qualified to judge him on. 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
18: Your best friend's planning a summer wedding. She asks, do you want a plus one? You say yes, trying not to panic, because right now, that seat's still empty. But it doesn't have to be. With Scots Go Dating, you could meet someone just in time for the big day. And maybe it turns into more. From big

0: Miley Cyrus and Flowers. I'm Karen, I'm hanging out with you tonight. I caught Paul Rudd doing something on TikTok. And I think we all are uniquely qualified, you and I, to judge this. No, I'm not saying we're all incredible actors and we can judge him on his performance, that type of thing. However, there is one thing we all have in common, and especially since you're listening now, we're all exposed to the Scottish accent. I heard Paul Rudd doing an interview with Jack Black. It popped up on my TikTok. They had a movie earlier this year called Anaconda. I kind of want to see it. Don't know if it's great or not. Didn't get great reviews, but it's a snake movie and it looks funny. What could go wrong? So I have clipped Paul Rudd's Scottish accent. What do we think? Here it is.
1: Paul McCartney, you gotta finish that bowl of haggis.
0: I think he kind of transitions through the Celtic region. He starts off somewhere in Ireland and shimmies his way over the water and somehow ends up in the north of Scotland. Here it is again.
1: Paul McCartney, you gotta finish that bowl of haggis.
0: If I'm being critical, I think I would say it needs some work. Maybe you could do with spending some time around locals. I remember when Chris Pine was doing Robert the Bruce for Outlaw King, he would actually go to local Scottish pubs, put on an accent and see if locals could determine. But this one, I'm not so sure.
1: Paul McCartney, you gotta finish that bowl of haggis.
0: The way he says Paul McCartney absolutely cracks me up. I mean, 10 out of 10 for trying. I'm not offended. I respect it. But is it great? I think Paul Rudd needs some more work. Luis Capaldi now. Oh.

Appetite, Rosie and Bruno Mars. I'm Karen. I have got My Body Isn't Ready up next from Somber. I just love that tune from him. However, you know what isn't ready? Me. And I'm going to tell you why. You're either going to love me or hate me for sharing this fact, but it has just popped up since we are now 20 minutes into a new day. Hump day. 16th of September. It is officially 100 days until Christmas. I am so sorry. I personally am team. I hate that fact. Currently a way to drown my sorrows to Somber. My Body Isn't Ready. Aren't we all?

0: North One.
1: I would like to apologize. I have just sent people into a spiral. I have announced that it's not me, okay? It's just the way the year works. We're now 100 days until Christmas. Honestly, I feel like I need to go wash my mouth out with soap saying the C word in September. But it is a reality and I need to get on board with it or drown. How else does one cope? Okay, I know you're panicking, but you could win £555,000 on Make Me a Winner this week, and I think you'd never have to worry about Christmas again. I don't know if you're like me, but all my accounts are running a little dry after summer, so that would be a nice little boost. I can't win it, but you can, so do it for me. Enter now. 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Enter at makemeawinner.co.uk where you'll find phone entry details and all the rules for this network competition. Don't miss out. Lines close on Friday at 5 p.m. Answer our call, and if it is you we call, all you need to do, pick up the phone and the money is straight into your account on Friday night. That's £555,000 that is yours, ready to spend for the weekend. Over £500,000. So for your chance to win, text yes, Y-E-S to 61025. Good luck.
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Urban Cookie Collective, the key, the secret, unwritten rule. If you're ever on holiday, sharing a room with mates and they ask who got the key, you start singing that song. I don't make the rules, that's just how it is. I am still absolutely buzzing, by the way. I had a strong coffee about 4.5 hours ago and I still feel wired. If you are on the night shift, I hope you're experiencing this kind of energy. I need to start winding down in about an hour. That's when I'm logging off. Ugh, my dad's coffee machine. He is someone that is a coffee connoisseur. Some guys like golf, some are whiskey specialists. No, he is a bean to cup man. He loves his coffee machine, so went over to his for dinner and I asked him if he could fix me a coffee before I got in my shift tonight. Oh my God, it's back of my neck hairs standing up, or whatever that phrase is. I have got some John Lewis vouchers that I got gifted to me after we got engaged, so I think we're going to go for a big, massive coffee machine. Although I might need to rethink this because clearly I cannot handle whatever is in that. I am very sensitive to caffeine. I am the type of person that doesn't have a green tea after dinner if I'm going to bed at a normal time. So maybe, yeah, rethinking this is on the cards. Here's Dracula and Tame Impala and Jenny.

0: Ked in here, you're listening to Fourth One. Austin by Dasha. Now, if you like that, I have got more country vibes on the way.
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Going to fourth one. Eminem, the real Slim Shady. I'm in for Amber tonight and I am feeling guilty. Oh my God, I'm eating myself alive right now. I messaged a colleague on Teams. If you don't know what Teams is, it's an instant messenger kind of used as a quicker way to contact your colleagues. I have used something of my colleagues and I just wanted to write a wee message saying, by the way, FYI, when you get in tomorrow, it looks like I've recorded in something of yours. Just to let you know. And I did that selfishly to get off my brain, let them know. They've only gone and replied to me and it's well past their bedtime, judging by what time they're on the radio tomorrow. I am one of those people that disconnect my work email from my phone. So I just assume everyone does the same, you know, to live a nice, stress-free life. We leave work behind, we go home, enjoy our time, and when it's time to look at your work emails, oh, well, there's that message that came through late at 10 o'clock last night, and yeah, I can see it in my own time. Oh no, that's fully hooked up to their phone, and I might have woken them up. Here's Boston Stella Lefty.

0: Sia and Sean Paul on Fourth One with Cheap Thrills. I'm Karen. That was the last one for me tonight. Thanks so much, as per usual, for hanging out. I've got Mary Mandyfield ready and waiting next with your favourite hits and throwbacks. Beth Wallace covering Early Breakfast. And of course, Boogie, Arlene and John waking you up on Fourth One from 6 across Edinburgh, the Lothians and Fife and Falkirk.
1: Fourth One.
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11: The top stories this hour. Cameras are going to be installed in cots in England's neonatal units after an inquiry into Lucy Letby's murders. It found three babies killed by the former nurse at the Countess of Chester Hospital could have survived if police were called sooner. Dysfunctional management was also criticised. Dr. Susan Gilby says she witnessed that when she joined the hospital as an executive 3 weeks after Letby's arrest.
12: In particular, a disrespect and dislike from some of the senior executives team of doctors voicing their concerns and speaking up for their patients. I found that extremely concerning and odd.
11: It's understood Andy Burnham will meet Donald Trump in New York next week. The Times are reporting the Prime Minister and the US President will come face-to-face on Tuesday at the United Nations General Assembly meeting. A large search is underway in Suffolk for a three-year-old boy who went missing in the village of Brantham yesterday afternoon. Police have asked villagers for their help in looking for Noah. An inquest jury's found an underground water tunnel where a schoolboy's body was found in North Belfast in June 2020 was poorly maintained. They ruled police failings didn't contribute to Noah Donoghue's death. Tottenham failed to win again as they crashed out of the EFL Cup 3-1 to Liverpool. Struggling Spurs got back to 2-1, but were undone by a Dominic Szoboszlai strike. Tottenham boss Roberto De Zerbi says he saw signs of improvement.
13: I don't know if we are able to make this click Saturday, playing like this and believe in ourselves, believe in our style of play. We win many games, we score many goals because the quality of my players is very high.
11: Arsenal beat Ipswich 4-2 and Fulham, Brentford and Peterborough all qualified for round four. And three support acts have now quit Ed Sheeran's American tour after rapper Macklemore was dropped over his pro-Palestinian comments. Folk backing band Boega have also withdrawn. From Sky News, I'm Stevie Shillinglaw.
14: Yes, Overnight Crew, 1am. Mary Manderfield with you. Rihanna on the way. And Taylor Swift for you now.